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1: Stories making headlines at exactly at 6 o'clock. Police investigated drug bust in Northwest and much risk appeal to government intervention. Good morning. We're starting in the Northwest. Police say the owner of a house where they uncovered what they believe is a drug bust laboratory during a raid in a skirport near Harrisport Dam in the Northwest is part of their investigation. The owner had apparently leased the property to the suspects. Four suspects have been arrested and four firearms, including a rifle and three handguns, seized. Tabiso Khadebe has the details.
2: Police say they arrested four suspects and seized four firearms, including a rifle and three handguns. The latest operation comes amid a string of major drug busts in the province in recent months. The information was shared with Brad's Crime Intelligence and the Hartbeespoort K9 unit, which carried out further intelligence gathering and verification. Suspects will appear in court soon.
1: Let's move now to Gwelga Mageba. The seven men accused of murdering rapper Ginan AK Forbes and businessman Tebelo Tibzimotswane are back in the High Court this morning. Yesterday, the court granted an application for the separation of trials brought by accused number one, Lindogu Lemkwanazi, on behalf of himself and five other accused. They asked for accused number three, Siyanda Myeza, to be tried separately on counts 12 to 17. Isa's additional charges relate to the 2022 murder of a taxi owner in Mayville, two counts of attempted murder, conspiracy to commit murder, and the theft of a motor vehicle. It is not clear whether the state will be appealing Judge Nomfundo Simpunzi's ruling. The Special Investigating Unit has told the Parliament's Justice and Constitutional Development Portfolio Committee that it has developed a unit to follow up on how many of its referrals to the NPA are successfully prosecuted. However, the SIU says getting the feedback has been a challenge. MPs wanted answers and figures about successful prosecutions. The unit presented its 2025-2026 annual report yesterday. The unit says this year there have been more than 700 referrals. Committee Chair Olanqola said MPs would follow up with the NPA on the issue.
3: We are going to deal with the issues of referrals, because your work will be in vain if the NPA hawks, SAPS, do not move with what we would have referred to them. We won't be able to get to where we want to get. So we are going to deal with such matters. We must exacerbate the issues that are referred by SIU.
1: From the Western Cape, let's move back to Gauteng province. Johannesburg power utility company City Power has revised its estimated date for the full restoration of power in the city tomorrow, subject to outstanding repairs, testing and safety checks. The utility says more customers have already been reconnected, with significant progress made overnight in areas including Marshall Street, Andy Street, Main Street, and the Shelton Center. The prolonged outage follows last month's fire at the Central Substation, which City Power suspects may be linked to criminal syndicates targeting the electricity network. City Power spokesperson Isaac Mangena.
4: Our revised target for full restoration remains Thursday, the 8th of October, subject to the completion of outstanding repairs, testing, and also safety checks. We acknowledge the significant inconvenience this outage has caused to the residents and also the businesses, and we thank customers for their patience and also cooperation. We also ask the public not to approach the central substation, as the site remains dangerous and restricted to unauthorized personnel. Customers should continue to follow City Power's official channels for regular updates.
1: Motorists have appealed to government to intervene and cushion them against the high fuel prices. From midnight, petrol prices have increased by between 3 rand 12 and 3 rand 33 cents per litre, depending on the grade. Diesel has risen between 2 rand 84 cents and 3 rand 24 cents per litre, while illuminating paraffin increased by 4 rand 7 cents per litre. Organized labour, taxi associations and political parties are among those who have called on government to implement austerity measures to help cushion citizens from sharp increases. These motorists say They have had to adjust their lifestyle in recent months to cope with the rising cost of fuel.
5: I have to constantly relook my budget. I constantly have to take out money from my savings or take out money from money that I was supposed to allocate to myself for fun or whatever, and relook at my budget, rethink how I spend, how I transport myself. I have to rethink if I want to travel, do I want to go by car, do I have to walk places or whatever.
6: I need to reduce my traveling. As I said, it's a whole trip for between here and Centurion, right? So it just means now I'm traveling less, a whole lot less for the same amount.
1: And exactly now, 5 minutes after 6 o'clock, let's recap our top story. Police say the owner of a house where they uncovered what they believe is a drug laboratory during a raid in Skirpoort near Harrisport Dam in the northwest is part of their investigation. That's it for now. I'll be back again with the headlines at the bottom of the hour. For SABC News here at True FM, I am Bapili Semanduluka. Ladies and gentlemen, welcome to True Breakfast. And what do we have in sport at upper six?
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It is 6 after 6 on True FM. Like no one else. And for sports, Maggie headlines this hour over SWAT. He's very much confident on the record. So Sinclair scores a boost Olympic ambition. And then David opens up on the Bayern Munich internship. And lastly, Boan Venter says that it is a bit more personal. Just ahead of the Jack Skay Derby. You can catch these and more at 6:30. For True FM Sport, I am Azlamat.

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2: And our weather today, Masqale Bisho, where we're expecting a low of 10 to a high of 18. Siya Butterworth, 10 to 16. 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Flagstaff, 12 to 18. Gqeberha, 12 to 19. 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Egomani, 7 to 18. 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Emakanda, 8 to 17. Maletswai, 10 to 26. Matatiela, 7 to 19. Mbizana, 12 to 18. Mtata, 10 to 17. Nganahu, 8 to 17. Engnuba, 7 to 19. Pedi, 12 to 19. Port Alfred, 15 to 20. Port St. John, 16 to 20. Egobo Gobo, 10 to 16. Gonge, 10 to 18. Robert Sobukwe, 8 to 21. Naseyugi, 8 to 17. Waspuma outside of the Eastern Cape at Bloemfontein, 9 to 27. Cape Town, 11 to 19. Durban, 8 to 22. Johannesburg, 14 to 27. Ekokstad, 8 to 26. Bombela, 15 to 26. Epolokwane, 14 to 29.

0: to the stone. Fuller. So 10 minutes after 6 on True Breakfast. True from like no one else. Good morning. Welcome to the only breakfast that matters. Welcome to True Breakfast.
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0: It is indeed true from like, no, what else? At exactly 15 minutes after 6, good morning. Welcome to the only breakfast that matters. You said a chance of winning 40,000 rand. Now, you're probably thinking, hey, my boys, what's going on? 40,000 rand. You do know that the Liberty Radio Awards are up next, coming up. And so True FM has been nominated as the station of the year. So, it's as easy as this. You go to, you show True FM some love by voting for it. Now, we are back. 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Uzayibona pasi ipanelindoba kuvoto kanjani. But how to vote for the station, you click on to www.upload.radioawards.co.za / my station, and then your kit about Kelly 2 FM, other station, or Kelly 2 FM, or to submit, or Fagajinto Zago, I tell them Zuzu, or submit. 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
5: Mm-hmm. Am I allowed to vote? Because 40K would go a long way. And also, I listen to True FM sometimes. Ni right, yes, Shem. I'm not bad. So, I'm not voting.
6: So, I just want
5: No.
6: I'll try.
0: So, we are giving away... Well, we are in the chance of giving you 40,000 rand. That's depending on how many times you vote in Dubai or vote in Janipa, because it was Mnandi. Show True some love and send a chance to win 40,000 rand cash, man. All right. Also, on to other things. This week is a documentary of one of our true heroes, Umamado. It airs on SABC Plus. Go check it out. It's already dropped on YouTube and as well as SABC Plus app. And we'll get a pen by True Shiros at Gobani. Quite a big 10 base got this is a True Shiros. Good morning. Welcome to True Breakfast. I'm Boys Bunzi.
6: I'm Azilamata.
5: My name is Senazo Yolwa Vukani Vukani. Today is Inner Beauty Day. Shout out to the people who are beautiful on the inside, regardless of what society is saying about what's happening outside. Whether you are yes or no in their eyes, but when I inside, we love you for that. Wait, y'all have beef with... Y'all have beef with inner beauty?
0: No. I'm performing.
6: I should buy a gallery.
0: Gena?
7: Yes. Yes. Right.
5: Why?
7: Umuntu ujola nomuntu abanye athatha umuntu kubuzwa umuntu wakhe athi ha nanga ngiyaphakathi kwaba ya kuqondwa abanye bayakhiniza ba hayi ngumuntu wakho lo uthele nje athi hayo mhle ngaphakathi why beautiful like iqathiso
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7: kangumuntu makuthi uthele ngekomhle uthi kutheni enje But on the other side, I almost got a hat.
0: I was weird.
5: You need to do how us ladies do. As long as we're happy, Choma. And that affirms
7: Why are you beauty by practice?
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0: breakfast with Boys, Snazzo, and Azile Maga.
1: It is exactly 25 minutes after 6 on True Breakfast. True Breakfast, now what else? On Wednesday morning, the 7th of October, 2026, we opened the show. We opened the show. Get rid of awards. We are voting. No, vote as many times as you like, rather. 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
2: As long as Shambi, let's bring the clean. 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
4: You would think first thing in the morning you would get someone fresh or kubohlamba or nuga isepha. Kanti.
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4: 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Okay. 40,000 rand is on the line here. 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
1: 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If you were to win 40,000 rand, ungayenza ntoni wena? 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Now the 40,000 rand. We are a winner. Ungayenza ntoni?

0: good music coming through from Skylar Taylor, to Jazzwell and Chuck Taylor, Elaine as well. It's called Vele, oh yeah, now Risk It All. 29 minutes to go before 7. So, both of them, Kanje, if you were to win 40,000 Rand, okay, that don't win, get a little competition, a station competition, and set a chance to win 40,000 Rand. Nice, we need, okay, that don't, news headlines.
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0: It is 28 before 7 on True FM, like no one else. But like I said, was a midalo. And starting off with rugby news, the 10-bet Lions prop. Boan Fenta says that familiarity with is going to add into the Chafskei Derby against the Vodacom Bulls in the United Rugby Championship Round 3 clash this next weekend. But the two Gauteng-based franchises will be locking horns at Loftus First Veld on Saturday, with the Lions seeking a third victory on the spin following their win in their opening two games against the defending champions Leinster as well as Ospreys. Now, Venta admits a tough task awaits them and the team from Doornfontein. They have to travel for their first time in the season and see how things pan out at Loftus. But let's hear what Fentra had to say.
1: Yeah, no, it's definitely a bit more personal. I mean, we know all of the guys personally, that side of the EXK. So, no, we're definitely looking forward to the game. It's, as I said, it's always a bit more personal because you know the guys and you know everyone by name, and some of them are we're good mates with. So, no, it's a completely different challenge. But no, it's a good vibe in camp, and we're looking forward to the challenge long ahead.
0: And then moving on to football news right here in the country, former Bafana midfielder Lance Davids believes that the two-week internship at Bayern Munich will help shape his path towards becoming a sporting director. Now, Davids has been broadening his experiences and expertise in football administration, with the opportunities at the German Bundesliga giants providing valuable insights into the inner workings of one of Europe's most successful clubs. The 2010 World Cup squad member is using the experiences in another step into his education away from playing on the pitch. And then close it off in weightlifting. There were championships taking place in Mozambique, Limpopo, Vegas, Pumalanga, and following his second consecutive SA weightlifting champion this past weekend, Will Swartz believes that posting the best all-time Sinclair score by a South African has set the tone for the Olympic ambitions. Now, Swartz targeted 334 kgs in total and came close in Mozambique, combining a 150 kg snatch with a 183 clean as well as a jerk for 333 in total. Enough for retaining his national title. Now, reflecting on the achievement, Swartz told SABC Sport that the performance was a reward for the hard work he invested in his preparations just ahead of his Olympic qualification journey. And let's hear what Swartz had to say.
2: So I've just retained my title, which I'm very happy about, and even more happy about becoming the number one ranked weightlifter in South Africa ever. Yeah, it's been a goal of mine for about the last, since SA Champs last year. So very happy to finally reach that. I'm extremely happy that my hard work has been paid off, and I want to continue pushing my total as high as possible in hopes of being able to qualify for LA 2028.
0: And that brings us to the end of the sports right now. Coming

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1: Yakala mawaza waza salala sonke. Sonke singazi salala sonke. Love that song, man. It's Lucy Simon Charles Sonelli, QDJ onto that one. Also, play your music from Villiana. It's Skylar Taylor, just want to tell on that track. 20 minutes to go before 7. If you were to win 40,000 rands, Lee, uza wongene le kuyo pa kuma station of the year. If you were to be given 40,000 rands, the 40,000 rand. 02-998-092 on WhatsApp. Call us on 086-0023-75.
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2: The stage is set for an epic showdown. 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And Cup Glory is on the line. 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
1: Everybody loves a dope breakfast.
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0: It's about to be favorite of mine, come like a professor. Yeah. Takes me back to Johannesburg. Again, the professor is starting to the stage. Again, we put him a trouble. Yeah. That man be gone and that's how I kill him. Kill him, that's a good professor. Ah, for your DJ, it's called brand new. Make me feel young. You make me feel brand new. Turn that way. I love Professor. Love Professor. Oh, man. Yeah, it takes me back to my good old days. Huh? I still have my good days, but still. Professor was performing at the Kalawa Just Me when they celebrated their 20th. Oh, even in the stage, Danity. Ouch. Ah, I lose my brains. Okay, so say, Abuzo and Kanze, you know what? Go back and also vote at the 2FM for the Dubai Bayo Engo Station of the Year. Always a good chance your winner is 40,000 Rand. 40,000 Rand. So, most of the times, if you were to win that 40,000 Rand, okay, is that done when? Let's talk about what's happening on our socials.
1: Yeah, we got some people and they're coming through with some very good ideas here. Sanele, Ute, I pay my outstanding school fees. I'm 18 months away from being a professional high school teacher. Some of my classmates have started working, but Nina, I haven't, which is heartbreaking. This amount will contribute a lot. Usbena Senala Uti, I can manage to get my business started because I just need capital to start the business. Lwetu Uti, I take my wife for a weekend away. I know that's right. Soto Mkuku Uti, morning basasazi. 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
0: Ndikujonga la yo. Ndimfakakuhle. 40,000 Rand up for grabs when you vote for True FM as the station of the year at the Radio Awards. Zaglonyaga. Ungansa, nikano win a 40,000 Rand winner. It took Gaga. Abesan Nzago, kutunguwen, we win lay.
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0: Exactly 6 minutes to go before 7. Sabuza namhlanje into yokuba if you're to win 40,000 rand, ungayenza ntoni wena? 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
0: Wow, that's good. All right,
7: Bukla,
0: good morning. Welcome to True Breakfast.
7: Good morning, Greek boss.
0: Thank you so much for coming through. Really appreciate it. Here's one of my favorite songs from Dipson and Maho, it's called My Africa.

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2: After spending another weekend behind bars at the Khosi Mampuru prison in Pretoria, Sibiya will return to the dock this morning for the continuation of his bail application. Last week, the court heard graphic details from the investigating officer about the alleged rape of an 18-year-old as well as the alleged sexual grooming of a 16-year-old girl. Sergeant Ndlovu told the court that Sibiya allegedly plied the 18-year-old with alcohol before raping her after she passed out in a hotel room. She further went on to tell the court that Sibiya also asked the 16-year-old for explicit pictures and videos of herself via WhatsApp texts and calls. Sasha Naidu, SABC News, Johannesburg.
1: Mhlalutyi wezokhuselo Andy Mashayile uthi ukubhaqwa kwakutshanje kweziyobisi kwiziko erheleleka ukuba lelokuvubela iziyobisi emntlantshona kuphakamisa iinkxalabo zokuba abanye bavubeli beziyobisi abavela kwinxenye yamazwe amazwe bawubona uMzantsi Afrika njengendawo elungele ukwenza ulwaphulo lomthetho. 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
3: The operations from other parts of the world have now found a conducive base in South Africa, and this is because of the laws in our country. That's what they tell me when I do a research. They say law enforcement in South Africa, as well as the criminal justice laws, regulations, principles, are a sweetheart partnership to them. Even if they can get arrested, they will be out in the street in a very short space of time.
1: Siyambe ngoku sekuphonde Gauteng izaqhubha nomsebenzi wayo ikomishoni yophando kaMadlanga kwiCollege Bridget Mabandla Justice ePitoli ngalensasa apho ilindeleke iphulaphula ubungqina bokaWitness S oza kuphulaphulwa ubungaphaya kwimidiyadiya. 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Sibahle Mutha, tatelethu.
4: The Madlanga Commission's evidence leaders have applied for witnesses as evidence to be heard in camera, citing confidentiality concerns. The application seeks to have proceedings, including transcripts, recordings, and documents, treated as confidential. Members of the media were given 72 hours to oppose the application after it was filed last week. This comes as the commission prepares to hear evidence from witnesses in closed proceedings for the next few days. I am Sibahle Mota in Pretoria.
1: Qela lethutyana eliphanda kubulawa kosopolitiki eRhawuteng PKTT libambe umrhanelo wesibini ngokuyamene nokubulawa kaMonica Dube neminyaka engama44 ubudalo lilungu le-EFF. 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Thabiso Rhadebe ucisina ngakumbi.
5: The 39-year-old male suspect was arrested following an intelligence-driven investigation. The suspect was arrested this evening and is expected to appear in the Cullinan Magistrate Court in Pretoria tomorrow, facing charges of murder. The arrest follows the earlier arrest of Sipho Mahlangu in July 2026. Mahlangu has made several appearances before the Cullinan Magistrate Court and remains in police custody. Thabiso Rhadebe, SABC News.
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0: It is 6 after 7 on True FM. Like Noah Nelson for sports, making headlines this hour. The stage is set for the MTN 8 final. And speaking of the MTN final, Mbata puts injury blues behind him ahead of the MTN 8 final. And lastly, Cristiano Ronaldo issued a statement on his fallout with the Portuguese coach. 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
2: In our weather today, Masqale Beach, where we're expecting a low of 10 to a high of 18. See Butterworth, 10 to 16. Etumagala, 8 to 16. Edigeni, 8 to 19. 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Flagstaff, 12 to 18. Gqeberha, 12 to 19. 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Basapuma outside of the Eastern Cape at Bloemfontein 9 to 27, Cape Town 11 to 19, Durban 18 to 22, Johannesburg 14 to 27, Ekokstad 8 to 16, Mbombela 15 to 26, Epolokwane 14 to 29.
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11: Hoy inkubo yenu iye indi the relationship endinayo nale show iye indikhumbuze elaxesha lika longasekhoyo uBuck and indlela awaye siqalise ngayo i-listeners. 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

0: If you forever remain a classic, this is Sam Deep near Paul Butle. No man, it's called Shella. Shella and the souls and the souls and the souls and how Shella pale. Do the right things. We get into Unscramble the Word just after this.
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2: 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Orlando Pirates versus Mamelodi Sundowns, the MTN 8 final, live on SABC1 and SABC+. 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
2: All right. It is exactly time for us to unscramble the word, ladies and gentlemen. With that being said, now the letters I'm going to tell you. B. B. R. O. S. E. B.
3: Yes.
2: R. O. S. E.
3: I.
4: Because you know when you want to express, you put your friends ahead of your romantic relationships. You say bros before. That's my final answer.
3: Nah, Lilula, live in Pelin. Say broke. Say broke.
2: Say bro. What?
3: That's a broke.
2: It's got a K and S.
4: Where are you getting the K?
3: You got it.
2: No!
3: I'm not going to go silent.
2: I'm not going to turn on J. J is silent.
3: Yes.
2: No. J is not silent. J is silent. So why not just say Tando? Because my name is Tando J.
3: Yeah, well, so okay. I'm silent. You can call me pile. Then call me Zukona. I can go say broke.
5: Now you get why I asked that question. Language, man. It's not good in English. I'm not going to answer it.
3: I'm happy. As whenever I come with great ideas, innovations, I am being judged.
2: The problem is,
3: the judge answer, what is right?
2: The problem is that you said they're great ideas. That's called great.
3: These are well invented ideas.
6: Baphelise undoluke, baphelise undoluke, boys neskimu, nifuna usopha lokhu, nifuna usopha nemuluzo kwaTronzi Rockman.
4: I mean, it is October.
2: Someone says, okay. Oh, Felix says this is sober. Nah, yeah, it's sober.
5: Oh. I would never get it. That's what you get.
2: I think that's the offering. I don't know robes. I don't know balls.
4: Hi, Bo.
2: Eh? Someone else is texting me here. OT bros.
4: There are so many options. I love it. Robes, yeah. Bores, sober.
2: Sober? Wow. All right, the answer, ladies and gentlemen, and the correct one.
4: It's the October thing, no?
2: Is October. So we are sober.
4: Ah.
2: Soba is the correct word.
3: It all comes together as to why.
2: Yep. Why?
3: I'm always sober.
5: Oh. Oh.
2: Okay.
3: Yeah. Oh.
2: Always.
3: Always.
5: Always.
3: Always.
5: Oh,
2: it's cool now.

0: 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This is Dalby. It's Bunda. News headlines, sports after.
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2: A poisoner Tim Nice let on. Good morning. Police have launched a murder investigation after two high school learners were shot dead in Alexandra, north of Johannesburg. Suspended Deputy National Police Commissioner for Crime Detection, Shadrack Sibiya, is expected to continue his bail application at the Randburg Magistrate Court today. And lastly, Labour Federation Cosanto says that the latest fuel hike comes at a time workers are already struggling with high transport and food costs. I'll be back with a full update at the top of the hour.
0: Sure.
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0: And it's 28 before 8 on Tour FM, like no one else, but like I said, was in Midala. And starting things off in football news right here in the country, the stage is set for an epic showdown. It is Orlando Pirates taking on Mamelodi Sundowns in the final of the MTN 8. And the Cup glory is on the line. Catch up with all the build-up, analysis and excitement from 5 p.m. before these two giants head over into a head-to-head live. Remember, Orlando Pirates taking on Mamelodi Sundowns and the MTN final. It'll be live on SABC 1. SABC Plus, SABC Radio Stations. Now don't miss a moment. SABC Sports for the love of the game. And speaking of the MTN 8, Talenda Mbatha's absence in the midfield has been felt in the past 2 months. But now he's back and believes that he's fit enough to have a say in this weekend's MTN 8 final against Mamelodi Sundowns. Mbatha has been out of the action since the beginning of the season after he suffered an injury in the early stages of this campaign. He has then been back in full training a couple of weeks from now with enough training matches to get him match ready. But let's hear what he thinks about it.
1: Difficult situation and it's a difficult journey, but I believe that the team and the support that I got from the medical team really helped me. And it's something that's really continuing because it's a day-to-day thing. You have to continue strengthening, you have to continue training. So I believe that by you pushing hard, you'll be able to come back. We get preparation matches here. I believe that the coach know what they are doing as well as the medical team. So by having these preparation matches, I believe that that's where you gain much fitness, and that's where you gain the confidence of coming back, because coming from an injury is something that's not really easy, and you sometimes fear to put in the leg because it's a difficult situation and it deals with you mentally. So I believe that the preparation games helps us a lot into getting that match fitness.
0: And Mbatha only featured in the opening two games of the season against Durban City and Milford FC. And then close it off to the football news around the world. News has been making headlines for the past couple of days as Cristiano Ronaldo has issued a detailed statement explaining his fallout with the national team coach, Hugo Jesus Mfoka George. Recounting events from the Portugal's recent training camps, Ronaldo revealed that after the 2026 FIFA World Cup, he initially planned to retire, but he was persuaded by the Federation's president to continue playing for the national team. He even endorsed the coach who came in, Jesus, as the right choice for the head coach position and was assured that his presence was very much fundamental for the project. Now, according to Ronaldo, Jesus proposed that he skips training and trips to Norway and Denmark for rest, but Cristiano Ronaldo refused, insisting that he could not accept special treatment just because he is a captain. And then later he was told he would play 30 minutes against Norway, only to warm up throughout the entire second half of that game and never been called up on the pitch. But Ronaldo, according to him, the coach had broken his word to him and described the moment as a breach of trust after earlier assurances. And that brings us to the end for the sports right now. Coming back again for the last time at 8:30. For Tour FM Sport, I am Azle Maga.

0: It's Blackie, Somnyama, about a sicker, playing to EQ, about a keke. 20 minutes to go before 8.
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1: danko
0: tungo
2: True breakfast with boys,
1: Snazzle,
2: and Azile Maga.
1: All right, we chat to Ngasi this morning. Oh man, I'm excited about it. What about Ngasi this morning? Ngasi is a singer, songwriter, composer who's done so much work in terms of music, but also he's known for studying, having studied music. Master Zake, efunda ngegqom. Yeah, we chat to him this morning because he's released a brand new single now. You're probably thinking, what? Yes, it's called Summer in South R. It's a brand new single, but for now, here is one of the songs that Simazingazo. It's called Found You Bay. Also, a big shout out goes out to a friend of mine listening to the show this morning, Oti. Hey, how are you doing, Oti? Thank you so much for listening. I'll tell you about Oti just probably after 8.

0: This is Ngasiyenzi, and this thing is called Found You Bay. It took us exactly 12 minutes to go before 8 and 2 breakfast from McDonald's. What I did say, I'm excited today. Excited because we chatted South African singer, songwriter, record producer Ngasi on his newly released single, Summer in South R. Well, only 31 years of age as a singer, songwriter, record producer from Ekurhuleni in the Eastern Cape. Career started in 2018 when he collaborated with Prince KB as a songwriter on Bado Moy. He's released his debut single, Found You Bay, in 2020. And in 2021, he collaborated with Prince KB on the album, The Fourth Republic. And 2026 is also releasing his solo single titled Summer in South R. I've known Ngasi since first days, I think it was 2014, 2015, when he released Age Calm. And excited to still be still doing what he does most, which is music. Ladies and gentlemen, Ngasi in the house!
1: Yes, please.
0: Yes! Hey, how you doing?
1: I'm so much well. Thank you so much. How y'all doing over there?
0: We're good. Did we wake you up early, or you're usually awake at this time?
1: I just don't sleep. That's the reality of my life. I'm lying. I'm always up.
0: Wow. Listen, welcome to the show. Welcome to True Breakfast. We haven't heard from you in quite a while, but we're excited that you're here this morning.
1: Thank you so very much for having me. I'm superbly... one thing about the True Breakfast family. Y'all are my supporters. I'm always going to be here for y'all.
0: Yeah, no, we love having you on the show. I wonder, though, sometimes that when you released Agecom, was that when you started music or you had done so before?
1: I want to think that, I wouldn't say that's when I started music. Like, I obviously, like you mentioned a little earlier, happen to be someone who has studied music altogether. Yeah. So that was something that I carried from when I was a child already. I believe the very first time I was making beats was when I was 11 years old already. So by the time Agecom came around, I had been working on crafting songs, writing, singing, and producing.
0: You take your time in terms of releasing music. How much time do you take in terms of writing music?
1: That's something that very much depends on, I guess, the song itself, because like a lot of other people who are in the songwriting space, we often speak about the song comes to me, and then some people also happen to speak about how they can literally sit down and take not too long. So for me, really, I guess depends on how the song finds me, what the song is needed for, because if it's a song of my own, sometimes inspiration can hit me in 9 minutes. I can have something from start to finish. Mm-hmm. Other times, like the song I'm coming out with right now, will take me months to get the actual lyrics down, but it really depends.
0: All right, we're gonna go for a break, and then we'll come back and continue our conversation.
1: No stress.
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0: All right, we continue our conversation with Ngasi this morning. So I wanted to find out, you do a lot. There's performing, there's singing, there's songwriting, there's composing. Which one is your favorite?
1: Because wow, they all have a very specific place in my heart, honestly speaking. I think one that I am looking at the most right now, because I feel just like a parent, is that child you see seems to be slightly reserved, because it looks like they're not getting much attention. I think right now, I think my focus is on performing. I really can't wait to get into performing, especially getting into performing this brand new number that we have coming up.
2: I love it. So we mentioned earlier about you've worked with Prince KB, but I'm sure zikhona nezinye artists that you've encountered along the line of your career.
1: Oh, this has been a wonderful journey because I've had, funny enough, through Prince KB, shout out to him, the privilege of getting to meet a whole host of other people, including, I will never forget the time getting to write and essentially create things with Sir Trill, with Umsaki, with Tyler. And working with Tyler was something that was superbly exciting because it was basically just before all of what we know and see now happened.
2: Mm-hmm.
1: It's actually been a fun journey.
2: Okay, so you've been in the music industry for a decade or even longer than a decade. You've collaborated with a lot of different artists. Would it be safe to say you're in your solo era? And why did it take a decade to get to this era?
1: I want to believe that it is safe to say that I am in my solo era because I'm not even going to lie. When it is that you essentially try and push, it really is not without trying. It's not from a lack of trying. When it is you're trying to push in any kind of industry whatsoever and you kind of accept the roles that it is that your time at that time has you play, you sometimes listen to a few voices that have you think that, okay, keep playing this position, it's okay for now. And then eventually it's like, okay, maybe this is a position you're meant to play. Maybe songwriter, maybe you're meant to make other people shine. And honestly, child me, since I was a very young person, even younger than that 11, I was someone who knew that, nah, I am supposed to be everywhere, not just helping other people create their own dreams, but fulfilling my very own. So that time eventually came and found me, and I basically listened to it and said, shut, let's go.
0: Let's talk about summer in South R.
1: Yeah.
0: Because, I mean, this is our summertime in South Africa. And and I think the title says it all. But talk to us about the song.
1: Ooh, one thing about this number. First and foremost, the fact that True Breakfast is getting an exclusive because no one else has the song. Did you know that?
2: Mm-hmm.
1: Nobody else has it.
0: Oh.
1: Because most of the True FM like no one else.
0: Yes! I love it. I love that.
1: The song is something that I came up with last year. I remember it was the 3rd of August last year when I first started working on it. And the excitement in my heart when I just was walking one day and thinking, summer in South Africa, that sounds like something. That sounds like something. I'm excited. And then got to work with it and pretty much wrote lyrically and melodically the song myself, produced the main beat all by myself. But then I knew that it makes absolutely no sense for me to walk this entire journey and try and do this all by myself. I had to rope in people. I had to be someone who involved more of the beauty that exists within this South of ours and got such amazing people to join me. Shout out to Snitch Rasha, shout out to Natasha Hestrada, Tamarambisa, Musa Keys, shout out to Privacy. Such amazing people who all hopped on willingly and added their magic onto this.
0: I love it. Listen, let's talk and more music. So I want to play the song because I want to hear it. And it's going to be the first time I hear it myself. So I want to listen to the song. For people who want to follow you on socials and get to know where you are, where do they find you?
1: Follow me everywhere. That's on Instagram and on TikTok. That's CRWE on X. That is _ on Facebook. That's just Ngasi. Please have
0: it. I love it. The song comes out on Friday. All right, so people can go just search Ngasi on Friday, and Summer in South Africa is going to be available on all digital platforms.
1: That is the truth. That is the truth. You'll find me if you last week.
0: Ngasi, thank you so much for chatting to us, and we'll let you go by playing your song.
2: That's so
1: good.
0: Thank you.

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1: Stories making headlines. The two high school learners were shot dead in Alexandra and suspended deputy national police commissioner returns to court today. Boys in the team nicely done. Good morning, we're starting in Gauteng province. Police have launched a murder investigation after two high school learners were shot dead in Alexandra, north of Johannesburg. The victims, aged 17 and 19, were found with gunshot wounds in Roosevelt and 6th Avenue near Madala Hostel in Monday night. Police say the motive for the shooting remains unknown and no arrests have been made. Gauteng Police spokesperson Timakatsoni Vurui.
2: It is critical the parliament passed as a matter of extreme urgency. With fuel price hikes of at least 250 projected for October, it is critical that Treasury and the Central Energy Fund move with speed and utilize this 10 billion rand to provide badly needed fuel levy relief for October and November. This would help ease the cost of living pressures facing workers, lower inflation, and thus prevent yet another potentially devastating repo rate.
1: Staying in the province, the following story contains graphic details that might affect sensitive listeners, including children. Suspended Deputy National Police Commissioner for Crime Detection, Shadrach Sibiya, is expected to continue his bail application at the Randburg Magistrate Court today. Sibiya faces charges including rape, human trafficking, contravention of the Firearms Control Act, and the alleged sexual grooming of a minor. The suspended Lieutenant General was arrested last month at the Grand Strip Club in Rivonia, north of Johannesburg. Session Naidu has the details.
3: After spending another weekend behind bars at the Khosi Mampuru prison in Pretoria, Sibiya will return to the dock this morning for the continuation of his bail application. Last week, the court heard graphic details from the investigating officer about the alleged rape of an 18-year-old as well as the alleged sexual grooming of a 16-year-old girl. Sergeant Ndlovu told the court that Sibiya allegedly plied the 18-year-old with alcohol before raping her after she passed out in a hotel room. She further went on to tell the court that Sibiya also asked the 16-year-old for explicit pictures and videos of herself via WhatsApp texts and calls. Sasha Naidu, SABC News, Johannesburg.
1: Labour Federation COSATU says that the latest fuel hike comes at a time workers are already struggling with high transport and food costs. As of today, citizens are paying over 30 rand for a litre of petrol and over 33 rand for diesel. The Labour Federation is embarking on a nationwide marches against job cuts, wages and the rising cost of living. COSATU spokesperson Zanele Sabela.
2: It is critical the parliament passed as a matter of extreme urgency. With fuel price hikes of at least 250 projected for October, it is critical that Treasury and the Central Energy Fund move with speed and utilize this 10 billion rand to provide badly needed fuel levy relief for October and November. This would help ease the cost of living pressures facing workers, lower inflation, and thus prevent yet another potentially devastating repo rate.
1: Let's move now to Western Europe. The French President Emmanuel Macron has been holding an emergency meeting after another day of nationwide protest about conditions in schools. The Interior Ministry says that more than 250,000 people had taken part in the demonstrations. The BBC, Hugh Schofield, has the details.
4: It was a successful show of strength for the lycée students, and now the government is urging them to return to the classroom. It's promised that time will be set aside in schools before the end of the week to discuss the problems of staffing, timetables and dilapidated buildings that are the main grievances. But whether the organisers of the protests will consider that a sufficient gesture in their direction seems doubtful. What they want is a clear commitment from government that more money will be made available for education, and until that happens, the student unions are calling for the protests to continue.
1: Let's quickly now take a look at the markets. The rand is trading at 16 rand 57 to the US dollar, 21 rand 94 cents to pound sterling, 18 rand 61 cents to the euro. Exactly now, 4 minutes after 8 o'clock, we're back home in SA to recap our top story. Police have launched a murder investigation after two high school learners were shot dead in Alexandra, north of Johannesburg. That's it for now. We'll be back again with the next update at 9. For SABC News here at True FM, I am Maphilise Manduluka. Welcome to the third final hour of True Breakfast. True
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0: It is 5 after 8 in Trophy. I'm like Noah Nelson for sports, making headlines this hour. The Lions target a third straight win at Loftus Derby, and Daniel Katsev says that the Olympic Games criteria is a real test for weightlifters. And lastly, Kane rise from childhood keeper to very much a brilliant England cap record. You can catch these and more at 8:30. For Trophy FM Sport, I am Wazile Maga.
1: Good morning,

0: Zingumalo, Frankie Chula, and Tati. We're 10 minutes after 8. Welcome to the third and the final hour of the show.
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3: Inkqubo yenu iye indi the relationship endinayo nale show iye indikhumbuze elaa xesha lungasekhoyo uBuck and indlela awayesixabise ngayo ii-listeners. Enkosini mani.
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0: It's Papi Cooper together with Focalistic on this one. It's called Papi Joe. DJ Bongz came through with Inadi. I actually like that song of DJ Bongz Inadi. 21 minutes after 8, we get into Snazzo's Corner.
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3: Alrighty, alrighty. Halloween, everybody. Welcome to my corner from
0: wherever.
3: I'm gonna try and keep it quite brief, namhlanje bethuna. Unfortunately, as inyanga zimbakaza and we want to be outside and doing all sorts of things, as women in this country, we are still in terrible danger. Yamkumbula u former Miss South Africa u Lalela Maswane.
0: Yeah.
3: She got into a little bit of a kerfuffle with the government or with the citizens of the country some years ago because she wanted to go to Israel, right? And we as a country have a stand with Palestine stance, right? So that came with a lot of heavy criticism. Abantu baphinde baba bangabantu bamkhanselishayo, so to speak. She recently posted a video up uba she was at a restaurant. Guys, I'm setting the scene because it is the most normal thing you can do as an adult in South Africa. You decide to go out with a friend of yours. You go to a restaurant, you have a nice meal. There are other people in that restaurant, of course. As you're heading out of the parking lot, kubekho ubhuti ozawufika athi, excuse me, ladies, uyabona ufuna uzazisa okanye he wants to know your name or whatever the case is. And this is something that happened to me when I was in Johannesburg this past weekend, where somebody followed me to the car because he's like, oh, I think you're so pretty, I want to get to know you. This is something we deal with. But now what men are doing is they are taking it a step further. She said, no, thank you, I'm not interested. He followed those women out of that parking lot, into the street, onto that highway. Kale ngaphinde kubekho umuntu ozawuthi xa usathi uthi hi sinithuke sinishwabanise aphinde athi, why are you ladies being so mean? Because me saying no, I'm not interested to a man, could be the reason why he kills me. I could simply die because somebody wanted my number and I didn't want to give him my number. Fortunately, she was on the phone with someone who, you know, took action immediately. And the advice that we are given is, if you think you are being followed or if you can tell someone is following you, you do not go home, because the last thing you want is a man like that to know exactly where you live. Papayena,

0: 30 minutes after 8 on 2 breakfast. We're running like, no, what else? I played you music from them two that the same tape is called Perform the Warm and Nine. It could jill him nine. Because it's October and Sunday, good young as the gamba. Well, it's not time to hear and find out what's happening when it comes to sports for the last time this morning.
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0: That is 31 after 8 on True FM, like no one else. And sports for the last time this morning, starting it off when some rugby news. The Lions prop, Buan Fanta, says that familiarity will add into the Jaxke Derby against the Vodacom Bulls in their United Rugby Championship Round 3 clash this weekend. Now, the two Gauteng-based franchises will lock horns at Loftus-Versfeld on Saturday, with the Lions seeking a third victory on a spin following two wins against two Europeans in the champions in Leinster as well as Ospreys. Mofenta admits that a tough task awaits the team at Dwarfontein when they travel for their first time in the season. But let's see what Fenta had to say.
1: It's definitely a bit more personal. I mean, we know all of the guys personally, that side of the EXK. So, no, we're definitely looking forward to the game. It's, as I said, it's always a bit more personal because you know the guys and you know everyone by name, and some of them are we're good mates with. So, no, it's a completely different challenge. But no, it's a good vibe in camp, and we're looking forward to the challenge long ahead.
0: And moving over to weightlifting, South Africa weightlifting coach Daniel Ketsev expects the country's elite lifters to show their mettle in the coming months, despite the stringent qualification criteria set by the International Weightlifting Federation. Now, Ketsev got a closer look into the country's Olympic hopefuls over the weekend at the South African National Championships in Mossel Bay. While the performers and performances provided an encouragement and the starting point in Mzansi Afrika, Ketsev also acknowledged the long and demanding journey that lies ahead. Let's hear what Daniel had to say.
2: I do think the Olympic qualifications are strict, and however, I do think they are fair, as I think you do want the top lifters to be on the stage battling it out with the world's best.
0: And then closing it off in football news around the world, Harry Kane has reached another milestone in his glittering English career, equaling Peter Shelton's record of 125 caps for his country, the most appearances for the Three Lions. The Bayern Munich striker, already England's all-time leading scorer with 91 goals at the moment, achieved the fastest and the feat Izolo won the National Nations League when England was clashing over with the Czech Republic. Now, Harry Kane's international journey began back in 2015 when he scored just 79 seconds into his debut game. And more than a decade later, he remains the team's talisman at just the age of 33 years. And that brings us to the end of the sports this morning. Coming back again, Sanlele Seitanongaoza from 3 o'clock until 6 on True Drive. You and I, let's meet again tomorrow morning right here on True Breakfast from 6 until 9 o'clock. For these and more, go to our website at sabcsport.com for all your breaking news, match data, live games and competitions. 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

0: copia no es eso. Oh, this is a perfect song when Lisa does wrong.
1: Stop giving ideas to people who are in close proximity to Loiso's.
0: Imagine Loiso's wife saying, "Oh God, Loiso." Maybe, you know, whatever, didn't come home at the time you went to come home, but whatever, but you know this happened. And everyone gets excited. What's happening there? It's DJ Zebra, essay with Protein, that song. Also, Okwanda with the trill, with the Obongi essay, it's called Put Apart. Well, 18 minutes make it 17 minutes to go, and exactly before 9, before we get out of here. We're getting to birthday celebrations because we love celebrating birthdays on this show.
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0: Oh, ladies and gentlemen, celebrating a birthday today. Russian President Vladimir Putin is 74 years old today. Happy birthday.
1: Oh.
0: English TV personality and George at Britain's Got Talent, Simon Cowell, is 67 years old. Happy birthday, Simon.
1: Happy.
0: American singer, songwriter, and actress. Oh, my goodness. Best of the best, Toni Braxton.
1: Oh, yes.
0: 59 years old today. Hey,
1: Love
0: Toni.
1: Me.

0: Toby.
1: Happy birthday, Tony. Tony. The late South African bishop and theologian, Bishop Desmond Tutu, would have been 95 years old today. I am warning you. I am warning you.
0: Bishop.
1: He warned us. South African singer and songwriter, Mlindo the vocalist, is 31 years old today. Happy birthday, Mlindo.

0: What did Funi Tote Hambe Mathe Russian School? I love it. Okay, who else is celebrating today?
1: Yeah, we got some people coming through on Facebook. Apa Manelisa Gojela, Ote, happy birthday to Uluvuyo Daystar Beja. Happy birthday to Umaga Amioli Nolume, no Akuma, Ukulenyanga, Ngu Umluminjalo Vaisilowo. Happy birthday to Upongole to Sikwati, Ufinga Amashumi Amabini Anesitatu. That's from Usosiba Suduka. Happy birthday to Vuyoka Zinaba from Utalwando Velem. It's my birthday today. I'm turning 23. Ngu my Chris Low Simpiwe, a flex staff. Happy birthday to myself, uviwe mbaula eqesikelowo. Happy, happy.
0: All right, we also have a friend of ours who did sport on the show, Liolo.
1: Oh,
0: Calipi, he's celebrating his birthday today.
1: Crazy Lou, Uncle
0: Let's see if we're going to be able to get him. He's a busy man. Hmm.

0: Okay.
1: Okay. That was Astrang. Our luck. Happy birthday to Luyo Lomkalipi. He celebrates his birthday today. Happy birthday, man. Happy birthday. All right. Also, who else is celebrating a birthday today? Nobody. Two songs dedicated to you for celebrating a birthday. Here's the first one. Hey. What's this one?

True Breakfast with Boyd, Snazzle and

0: again. I'm just go home. Happy birthday to everyone celebrating their birthday today. Mthandeni, SK, no mahu, Kokuchi, played to Busses and Root Boys, Urongo, Chemaki Rong, Sokakakul, Urongo. Well, with only 4 minutes remaining before nine, we want to get out of here, but the voice notes coming through, Besbusa Namtanje, Jacobo voted the 2FM Go Radio Awards, WBA Station of the Year, Usa Chanson, your winner, is 40,000 rand. Sabuza Namtanje, Ubungenza and Donu, and I got 40,000, Ungenza and Donu, in fact, as I say, you win. Competition at Radio Awards. 40,000 rand. Good morning.
1: Very much, Sarah, the 2FM.
0: Hello.
1: 40,000 at Tenga. What was in Gome?
0: Okay.
1: Tenga to a normal towards a book and I got a loof and long farm. Young farm of Ugayo, Okoy.
0: Good.
1: A peg of Gajan and Gomeman Bunyan, Lily Colo Choy. Dangu.
0: Thank you so much. Good morning.
2: Molweni, molweni.
0: Hey.
2: Yo. 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Yo.
0: Yeah, it becomes a lot. Good morning.
3: Hello, team. I just want to say thanks for everything that you're doing to us. You don't know what you're doing, guys. You don't know. Every day, I'm learning something. Every day, I'm getting something new. Thank you, guys. You don't know. You know, every day, I'm getting revived by just by listening to the show. Thank you, guys. Thank you, thank you, thank you.
0: Thank you.
3: May God, Ani Pamanja, anongeza lamandla phezu kwamandla ninawo nazi ukuthi enikwenzayo ebantwini nina kukhulu kakhulu just by us listening to the show. Thank you, guys. Uvuvungenza
0: Vuvu, siyabulela. Thank you so much.
4: Hallelujah.
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0: hey.
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0: Do you see that abantu bangenza into ezibalulekileyo
4: kakhulu
0: into ezibalulekileyo ubuyiso abobhoti ukwenzela abantwana umgidi ukwakha amakhaya yi-40,000 rand lena ekuphiswa ngayo apha. So the right thing to do, go to Radio Awards uvote / my station, uvotele True FM, vota as many times as you can, uvote uyakuba nguwe lowo umka ne-40,000 rand wonwabe wenze le nto ufuna uyenza kuthi icosolo lentliziyweni yakho. 40,000 rand. We'll be back again tomorrow, same time, same place, with True Breakfast. Mayo, mayo. Mayo, mayo. Comte, comte. At my pretty say, in the Kota Kota, we shall see each other in the near future.
4: Yes.
0: What else does he say? I'm not sure. What else does that man say?
4: Hey, that English.
0: I got my no text.
4: I got my school fees.
0: I got no text. My food name is Conte. Give me the text and I can't Conte.
4: Who's in there? That's a ringing.

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1: Stories making headlines exactly at 9 o'clock. Electricity Minister comments on renewable energy and high school learners they were shot dead in Alexandra. Boys in the team nicely done. Good morning. We're starting in the Western Cape. Electricity Minister Hosea Ntsho Ramakgopa says that renewable energy is expected to make up a significant share of South Africa's future electricity mix. Ramakgopa opened the 15th edition of Windaba, hosted annually by the South African Wind Energy Association in Cape Town yesterday. He says an announcement will be made next week, detailing, among others, government's plan to create more energy storage capacity. Ramakgopa elaborates on the shift to the country's electricity system.
2: When I was here the last time, when I invaded the IRP, I made the point that renewable energy will constitute 65% of the energy mix in the country in the next 15 years or so. And a big part of that, about 35 gigawatts of the 102 gigawatts of additional electricity that we're advocating for, will be coming from renewables.
1: Police have launched a murder investigation after two high school learners were shot dead in Alexandra, north of Johannesburg. The victims, aged 17 and 19, were found with gunshot wounds in Roosevelt and 6th Avenue near Madala Hostel on Monday night. Police say the motive for their shooting remains unknown and no arrests have been made. Gauteng police spokesperson Dimakatso Nevurui.
3: It's critical the parent passed as matter.
1: Let's apologize there for the incorrect sound bite. Staying in Gauteng province, self-proclaimed political fixer Bron Mokgotsi is expected back in the Johannesburg Magistrate Court later today. Mokgotsi is facing charges of unlawful possession of a firearm, discharging a firearm in a built-up area, perjury and defeating the ends of justice stemming from an alleged staged assassination attempt in Vosloorus, east of Johannesburg last year. Calvin Mabasa has the details.
4: During his previous appearance, Mokgotsi's lawyers requested further particulars from the state. The defense is seeking information relating to state witnesses, including cell phone records, employment records for witness A5, and proof of residence for witness A5 and A6. Mokgotsi's lawyers also want access to unredacted statements and images extracted from video footage from the scene. They say additional disclosures are necessary to prepare for trial.
1: Labour Federation COSATU will be taking to the streets today in nationwide marches to mark World Day for Decent Work. The Federation says the workers are facing mass retrenchments, non-compliance with minimum wage and growing casualization. COSATU spokesperson Zanele Sabela says they will also be marching to sign international over planned job cuts and mass march over the dismissal of hundreds of workers at Makro.
3: Extreme urgency. With fuel price hikes of at least 250 projected for October, it is critical that Treasury and the Central Energy Fund move with speed and
5: utilize. There are mass retrenchments, despite the fact that, you know, unemployment is quite high at 43.8%. There will be marches to Sun International, which is aiming to reduce its staff in physical casinos, despite the fact that, you know, the physical casinos have shown growth and delivered revenue of 3.4 billion in the 6 months to the end of June. The workers at Massmart that were dismissed in 2021, the 600 workers are still jobless and we want them to be reinstated.
1: And exactly now, 4 minutes after 9 o'clock, let's recap our top story. Electricity Minister Hosea Ntsho Ramakgopa says renewable energy is expected to make up a significant share of South Africa's future electricity mix. That's it for now. The next update is at 10 with Bongi Swabaliti Mantagana for SABC News here at True FM. I am Baphilise Manduluka. Ladies and gentlemen, welcome to True Experience.
6: Why do I have to be lighter than a paper bag in order to be sexualized? 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Why do I have to be younger? Why can't I be exactly who I am and be as complicated as I am? I'm all things, everything. Her Majesty! It's in the reach of my arms, the span of my hips,
7: the queen,
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7: Royal Highness, hard rock.
6: Because I'm a woman. Phenomenally.
7: We are here. 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

0: as the music of Luan Jungulu on a Wednesday morning, entering us nicely into our Wednesday morning. This one is titled Mnakwethu. Once we have one female voice leading us into the show, best believe we're right in the middle of the week. And as the things stand right now, we are sitting on a Wednesday. Big thank you goes out especially to our True Breakfast team. Bebehleli na usukela pha kwintsimbi yesithandathu all the way up until 9 a.m. this morning. They're going to be back ready with you tomorrow on a Thursday to jumpstart your mornings with the only breakfast that matters. At 9 minutes just after nine, we welcome you officially to your mid-morning show. It's called True Experience, and you and I get to experience it together between 9 and 11 a.m. I am Babalwa G, and I'm going to be taking care of your mid-morning on 89.9 to 107.8 for our frequency. Should you be listening up at Gqeberha and some of the surrounding areas, we're also available Pago 91.0 to 94.5. Don't forget to check in with us, especially if uspulapulunga phandle kwempuma koloni. Channel 816 is where we're at. That is on your DSTV audio bouquet. And you can also hop onto SABC Plus as well as our streaming platforms on www.trafm.co.za. Now, it is a Wednesday morning, and to be part of everything and anything that we're bringing you on the show this morning, be sure to check in with us by dialing us up on 086-000-2375. And you can send through those voice notes and WhatsApp messages on 072-999-8092. While you're at it, don't forget to drop us a comment on our socials. We're sitting at True FM. So as I've already mentioned, it is a Wednesday. We're sitting right in the middle of the week. And most importantly, it's the 7th of October. And a very warm welcome to each and everybody who is joining me on the show this morning. We're only going to have the best time together, just like any other day. True Experience promises nothing but great music, good conversations in between, and having you come through and letting us know that you are sitting in with us on the show is the top of the cherry. So we're going to get things started as we celebrate Lady today. We are very intentional about celebrating phenomenal women, celebrating our music, female artists as well in our playlist. So as you'll be hearing the show throughout, it will mostly consist of music that is from our female artists or music that focuses on our ladies. So we're going to jumpstart then your morning with two songs on our hashtag Gem Early. You come through and decide between the two songs that we have for you, which one is your vibe. Would absolutely love to hear from you guys. It is a Wednesday, which means we'll also bring you Woman R as soon as we come back from Gem Early. In the second hour, we focus a little bit on health as we bring you Ziqinu Philile, where we speak anything health related. As if things don't get any better, we've got your four feel good songs back to back for your music pleasure. And we continue with your music pleasure as we're going to have one female local DJ coming through to play us a mix on the ones and twos. It's a platform that we open to all of our local female DJs. Well, you could be outside of the province as well. All you have to do is follow Yakim Mavulakvaliwe or send through a request for you to come play for us live in studio, or you can send through your mix at PhoebeMM with a capital letter at sabc.co.za. Let's pay some bills and get into some good music.
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3: Oh, inkqubo yenu iye indi the relationship endinayo nale show iye indikhumbuze elaa xesha likalongasekhoyo uBuck and indlela awayesixabise ngayo ii-listeners. Enkosini man.
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0: I often hear life coaches or therapists or even psychologists talking about how the mind is so powerful. But even with that, you are in control of your thoughts. And I just want to take this moment and say, I hope you also are not really carrying any form of clutter in your mind. And you're just trying to breathe free of negative thoughts as you're navigating through your week this Wednesday. It's Tems with a Free Mind. Msaki came through. Imfama Ziyabona. Zama Jobe opened it up for us with the Indawo Yam. Definitely Indawo Yako between 9 and 11 a.m. is hashtag true experience. It happens right here on Trafam like no one else. If you haven't heard just as yet, we're sitting on 89.9 to 107.8. That is our frequency. If you happen to be listening in Gqeberha, whether you're driving in or you're passing through, or you are here in Gqeberha, 91.0 to 94.5 is where you can find us. 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
0: Exactly after 9. It is a Wednesday. Best believe that we never miss a great opportunity to celebrate a phenomenal woman. And speaking about phenomenal women today, we shine a little bit of spotlight on Untando Rambani Duma, or someone who formerly known as Untando Duma. Well, most importantly, we do know that she is a South African actress, television personality, as well as a model. If we look back in history on how she gained her prominence, it was back in the days of ETV's youth program titled Block Crazy, where she was featured on Crazy E World Live. She's also known for her portrayal of Zinzi Dandala on a Rhythm City back in the day, and her role in the historical drama series Shaka Ilembe. Now, she is born in a township off Orange Farm in Johannesburg, Gauteng. She's born on the 29th of August 1995. She was raised by her mother and grandmother. In 2020, she joined the cast of a popular telenovela, The Queen, portraying a character of Mpho Sebata, and she established herself also in the fashion industry, participating in notable events including the Sowetan Fashion Week runway shows. This was back in 2015 and 2017. She also founded the Inspire a Teen South African Foundation, which focuses on youth empowerment across South Africa. She has initiated various community projects, including the Keep a Child Warm campaign, which really provides blankets to orphans and orphanages around Johannesburg. On the 29th of August, not only did she come back with another banger, she released her very first book titled From One Mother to Another. Through the book, she invites readers into her journey of self-discovery under public scrutiny, years of unlearning and letting go, to intentionally becoming the mother she always wanted to be for her own children. The book is not only about being a mother, but it touches on Dando's life story through the lens of motherhood. She speaks so greatly about that book and how it came about, sharing her story with other mothers, and how she hoped that her story could maybe also help someone cope. Because this life thing, doing this life thing is not easy, guys, especially if there are kids involved. And I love how when I was telling her story and some of her accolades, really shows some of the parts of her life where she has grown from one person to the next person. Now she's a stage where she's a wife, she is a mom, and she's a businesswoman, and she's also a author currently as we speak. So it's also just so motivating to see where people start off. I know there's a song that they did, No Babe Swadum. I think it was titled Jaiva Pez Gombede. Yeah. Now that was the first time I got to learn about Undando Duma. And from there on, things looked really, really, really great for her. So yeah, if you somebody who's feeling like it's taking too long to get where you need to get to, there's never such a thing in life. You're never too late for anything. You never miss out on anything that is meant to be yours. And I think that's one thing that we can learn from Ndando Rambani's story. Kudos to her. And of course, we keep things moving. It is a Wednesday, which means we get two ladies who come through and battle it against each other for the number one spot on our hashtag Gemma early today. It's going to be a tough one, I must warn you. Come through and let me know between the two songs that we have chosen for you, which one speaks to you on this Wednesday. The number to dial is 086-000-2375. And of course, you can send through those voice notes on 072-999-8092 along with your WhatsApp messages. Don't forget to go comment on our socials. We're sitting at True FM.
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Babalwa Cheek, serving you your midday.

Now, this is one girl who can hold a proper note. Her name is Deborah Cox. This one is titled We Can't Be Friends. The kind of R&B we grow up listening to, hey? Tamia came through with another classic. It's titled Poetry. Those are the two ladies battling it against each other for the number one spot on this Wednesday as we celebrate females in music. I know this one's going to be a tricky one. However, I do want you to come through and let us know which one is your vibe. One thing you don't have to worry about is us not being friends. We are definitely friends between 9 and 11 a.m. happening on Trev. I'm like no one else on hashtag true experience. And you can come through on 086-000-23 7 pound to cast your vote, or you can also send through a voice note on 072-999-8092 to let us know which one is your song choice for today. Don't forget to go drop us a comment on our socials. We're sitting at True FM. Shout out to Uvu Machulagazi's Kweiya. Hi, babe. Sending you some love in studio. We can be friends. Definitely speaking to me. Asemahle Power. To my BG. We can't be friends. Don't friend zone me. Ke nawe. Upawa uchoe paif Missionville. I did already say that you don't have to worry about us not being friends, Power. So we are definitely friends, you and I. Ese to Mtanda Zonovo Goza. I'm going to go with track number 2. Umiza Nanawaile. Ese Tom. Uti We Can't Be Friends by Deborah Cox. Uchoka manda peno makanjani babalwa. Uyamyam uchicho, babes. I love both these songs and kakulu. I told you it was going to be a tricky one, hey? But for now, I'll go with We Can't Be Friends. Asandi songa bang, howdy morning, my babes. Uti happy Wednesday. Deborah Cox with We Can't Be Friends has made my morning up a rista in a kaili chaku kompo city. Usiyamang azizi matilo, catching us from King Williamstown. Uti happy Wednesday and morning to you, matikela. Deborah Cox with We Can't Be Friends. Umbumi mangli. Uti, let me go with song number 2. Mihle Abu coming through. Uti, and a happy Wednesday, babe. Song number 2 for me till the last hour, Matikela. Kalakamnandi Redo. So, Siba, Soduga, Utike, and the Katlan Kopepez Gwenda Bazasek Jonas, 102.9. Zintendele Mvumi, it is Zinzi, Gwimangalukala. Veli Lebo, beautiful. Very good morning, Baba Lachi. We can't be friends. Definitely speaking to me this Wednesday morning up at Walmart Kabeha. Ngeba Nocha Holo. Uti morning, Matix, Ndikalundi Putamia. Kuts all the children is clearly gunye. Will when you tell out the morning matical and conning kubeni, dear man, not Deborah Cox, no zinga titi bam jovi, uti Deborah Cox, please, and this is crazy, babano, no bendulo bongo tea. I'm going to go with Poetry by Tamia, which I'm listening in car. Close nekaya komsana out the morning. Nanpumano song number 1, Usamkelo semi finale, uti hashtag true experience, gem early sessions, Deborah Cox with We Can't Be Friends. But I just want to send a happy Wednesday to you, Kwat, as well as to your producer, did Mamele Guys go 17? When is Sunny Boy Mangongwana, or We Can't Be Friends? Utoka Manda Pagukumbo on this Wednesday, only 2 Bandwana. But let me go with song number 2 in the Selesiki Siga Palmerton Babano, Seda Pamula, to good morning, Matagela, Damano Deborah Cox, Ape East London, Kukumbo City, Egonubi.

0: Andini. Andi Swakeke, it's a mukwena. Good morning, Bapalwa. Deborah Cox, We Can't Be Friends is my song choice. And Pauline Utigenake, thanks for the great show. All right, we cross over to some voice notes very quickly before we get into our bills. I've got you up, Mavula. If we can just quickly cross to the voice notes so we can keep it moving. Okay. Do you want us to go to the ad first? All right.
1: The PAC has carried responsibility in government, from advancing land reform nationally to serving communities in municipal executive office. 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Empower the people.
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4: Hashtag Jam Early Special, the Miss G. The poor man, they got pepper cook, so we can't be afraid. They come. Come with that. I know my name is Janko.
0: Thank you.
5: Hi, Baba. Hi, Sisi Chonga.
0: Hi, Chonga.
5: Hello, now, woman. Choga man in Kuluaka. We are children and small girls. Smack us from Apple.
0: Happiness. All right.
6: Hi, babes.
0: Hi.
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0: Hi.
6: The Conan and I'm Sandra, listening to the music. You know, when a young class, like when it comes to music, a young class. And I love your topics also. And the Conan, Lapinu Brighton, go for Vungenza.
0: All right. Thank you so much, Vuvs. We quickly cross over to Gugombo City. Squashables, good morning and a happy Wednesday. I'm feeling good. I'm Happy Wednesday. Say 13 minutes, Ms. Zuzu, before we get to the top of the hour, we wrap up our hashtag Gem Early for today's segment. And of course, we keep things moving with Women Are coming up in the next couple of minutes. So when generally existing as a female in our country, jogging should be our fitness, shouldn't be just about fitness, but it should also be about freedom and enabling us to enjoy the outdoors and not consistently feeling unsafe or being fearful. But staying alert and knowing what to do when something feels wrong can make a real difference in our lives. And that is why today we want to look at some of the practical safety tips for women and women joggers. We invited Brigadier Nomuntu Gandana, who's a provincial head corporate communication and liaison in the Eastern Cape, to come through and tell us about some of those safety tips that we need to be aware of, whether if you are a female jogger, whether you're a female pedestrian, those are the things we want to look at, and we want to get also some tips on things that we need to look out for, areas that we should be vigilant in if we are somebody who is a pedestrian or who is a jogger in certain areas. We're going to be chatting to her as soon as we come back from a quick ad break and a song.
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9: Oh, inkqubo yenu iye indi the relationship endinayo nale show iye indikhumbuze elaa xesha lungasekhoyo uBuck and indlela awayesixabise ngayo ii-listeners. Enkosini mani.
7: 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Women are fabulous mothers, wives, breadwinners, and religious leaders.
0: I did mention that today we're checking in on some of the practical safety tips for women as well as women joggers in different areas. Now, when we talk about existing as a woman in South Africa, from whether you are a person who is a jogger, it should really be focusing on fitness, freedom, and enjoying the outdoors, not constantly having to watch over your shoulder or feeling unsafe. But staying alert and knowing what to do when something feels wrong can make a real difference for us. From jogging in groups and carrying appropriate safety tools to knowing how to report an incident and access support from the police and wider security cluster. Today, we're focusing on practical steps women can take to protect themselves without living in fear. It's also about being prepared, aware of your surroundings, and knowing what action to take when your safety is threatened. And that is why we have invited Brigadier Nobandu Gandana. She is the Provincial Head Corporate Communication and Lies in Eastern Cape Officer. And she joins us on the line. Brigadier, a very warm welcome to you. Thank you so much for allowing us a little bit of your time. How are you feeling this Wednesday morning?
10: Good morning, Babalwa, to you and the listeners at home. Thank you so much for having me. It is a pleasure to be here and importantly to share some safety tips with your listeners.
0: Siyabulela kakhulu Brigadier ngexesha lakho. We're so happy to have you on the show. Kubalekile ngelixesha eMzantsi Afrika sibeka ndisiyaxhobisana singamanina, and I felt that it was very important that we have umntu particularly from the police force to come and help us unpack this one. Maybe let's also start it, Brigadier, by finding out maybe the three most important safety habits wonke umntu olinina should practice before either umntu uzawuba yi-pedestrian okanye uyayazi into yokubana ngumntu obalekayo or a jogger.
10: Ndiyabulela kakhulu babalwa. 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This is from the moment you leave your home okanye you leave a gym. Do not be distracted. 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Don't run the same route at the same time every day, because by breaking your routine, you keep any potential perpetrator guessing. 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
0: Now, Brigadier, The Kempton Park killings, I must say, is a lot of conversation amongst us, amaledu or women, when it comes to protecting ourselves. And from you, I just want to hear what could be some of the practical safety tools that one would require. I know that a lot of people were talking about, isn't this fanane pepper spray, having a whistle that you would recommend for safety. And also, how do we utilize them responsibly should anything occur?
10: These are excellent tools. Kodwa, even though these tools are excellent, kufuneka zisetyenziswe responsibly. A whistle can be worn around your neck because it's a fantastic and a simple tool. Uyakwazi xa na u in danger uvele uyiblowe. Loo nto izawuyothusa iattacker ikwazi nokubiza abantu for bakwazi ukunceda. Zikhona those small pepper spray cans that can be easily concealed in your hand. They are also a good idea. But the most important thing to remember is that any form of a weapon is for self-defense, not offense. I am stating this. Window 80, your response should be proportionate to the attack. Awukwazi ukusebenzisa a pepper spray emdwini obekuharasa verbally masitsho, uyabona, because that is not a proportionate response. It's not a proportionate defense.
0: Mm.
10: Then you also need to think before you act, because your actions will dictate your attacker's next move. So if you choose to act, you must do so with confidence and commit fully to overcoming the attack. Ukwazi uzikreatela an opportunity eyoku-escape, because at the end of the day, you are doing all of that because you want to be able to escape to a place of safety. So le nto ke kubalulekile into yoba uyazi into yokokuba you do so, uyazi into yokokuba uzawukwazi ukukwazi ukuyi-overcome i-attacker yakho.
0: Sure. A tough one. Brigadier, the following question is also quite challenging, considering the fact that abantu abaninzi kwi attacks that they've been encountered with did not even survive. But for those people who have survived, as a woman who is feeling like there is someone following them, you're feeling threatened or you're being assaulted or even robbed while either walking, jogging, whatever the case may be, what should be the first immediate step, and how does she go about opening a case and getting support from the police in an event like that?
10: First, depending on the nature of the threat, it may amount to crime. If you can avoid a fight, do so, because a fight not fought is a fight won. Because then the chulomas in the tala in the yokokuba kufuneka uyazi xa na usilwa whether you are defending yourself ukuba uzawukwazi ukuyi-overcome i-attacker yakho. So your primary goal should always be to get away safely. If you have been assaulted or robbed and you are not seriously injured, siye si-advise umntu ukuba atraye ayoripota emapoliseni as soon as possible, because elaa xesha i-memory ise-fresh, asakwazi ukukhumbula kakuhle ukuba this is what happened, because uzawufumanisa into yoba i-trauma nayo iyakwazi ukubangela ukuba umntu akulibali ezinye ii-details ezibalulekileyo. 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
11: Lastly, Brigadier Gandana, as we close off, from your experience in policing, maybe what are those warning signs that as women we should never ignore, especially ke kawiyazi ndoba ungumntu who is a pedestrian for most of their days or somebody ke obalekayo as another example?
10: The most important warning sign is a feeling. Trust your instinct. Yes, if a place or a person feels wrong, then it probably is. So you should always ask yourself, if there are no pedestrians or runners or people exercising, why is that? It's a deserted area. So you ask yourself those questions. Is this a known problematic area? Are there a lot of vagrants or undesirable people about around kule area? This is a high crime zone. You can also approach your local police station, find out from the sector manager, how is that area? And finally, always inform the family of your whereabouts. Especially xana uzihambela ngenyawo ushare location yakho if you can limit your phone use ngoba abantu abaninzi bahlaselwa isikakhulu elaxesha umuntu esabhizi saphele iphone whilst ehamba because awukwazi ukuba alert amehlo aglued to the phone you need all your senses focused on your environment ngelo xesha so in short all that I can say is that exercise in groups in open areas where there is a lot of movement, report any suspicious activity, wazi ingiyoba isafety yakho ibaluleke kakhulu.
11: Brigadier ngenxa yexesha kuzofuneka sibamba apho. Thank you so much for your time and please have a blessed week.
10: Ngiyabulela kakhulu, enkosi baba.
11: All right. It's 10 o'clock and it's time for your 10 o'clock news update.

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2: This critical parliament passed as a matter of extreme urgency. With fuel price hikes of at least 250 projected for October, it is critical that Treasury and the Central Energy Fund move with speed and utilize this 10 billion rand to provide badly needed fuel levy relief for October and November. This would help ease the cost of living pressures facing workers, lower inflation, and thus prevent yet another potentially devastating repo rate.
1: Umlawulo intloko kwiqumrhu iSouth African First Forum uXolani Zuma uthi urhulumente makaniki inqwalasela nakubemi beli abakwezigidi nabangenazo iimpepha zobumi kweli endaweni yokuqwalasela kuphela abemi bangaphandle. 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
3: Government cannot only focus to refugees and not deal with South Africans that do not have documents, because the ripple effect of this is you have young people who will then resort to many problems, like crime, drugs, and social ills in general. So the Constitutional Court judgment now, Home Affairs is then putting aside the resources to ensure that the refugees and asylum seekers are assisted. There is a report that 1.2 billion has been spent to foreign nationals in terms of social grants. And we are saying there are millions of South Africans who've never in their lives received social grants, and those are people who must be prioritized.
1: Umphathiswa wezimali uNagodongwana uthi isebe lizama ukukhawulezisa iinguqu ezidingekayo ukufaka iziphakamiso zekomishoni kamphathi ngokuqesha kusihlalo wequmrhu lotyalo-mali. 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
4: Mphathi makes a recommendation, and that recommendation is twofold: that we must move away from where we've got a politician as the chair of the board, and also move away from the unions that are electing union members. Maybe unions can elect people who have got investment skills to represent them and to nominate them. That's how Mphathi phrases. That requires a legislative changes.
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0: Yo, what up, Obala G? What up, Matikele? G's Blackstar. Yo, I'm Matikele. I'm going to work. I know what's up, man. I'm going to feel this, man. Each and every day, I will offload the man. I'm going to be cool up. Thank you so much, man, for great music. Each and every morning, I make sure that I don't miss the show. Thank you so much, man. Keep up the good work, Matikele. We love you so much, man. Thank you. Have a great day.
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0: For as long as I live, I'll never get over how much fun I get to have with you guys between 9 and 11 a.m. Toni Braxton taking us to the year 2018. The album was titled Sex and Cigarettes. The song is As Long as I Live. Toni Braxton. I also believe that she's celebrating her, is it her 59th birthday? Yeah, she's celebrating her 59th birthday today. And of course, she's the lady that intros us into the second and last hour of the show. A very warm welcome to you. If you did just join in, the show is called A True Experience. And luckily for you, you get to experience it right here with Kolosa Kutra FM like no one else. 89.9 to 107.8 is the place to be. Don't forget to link up with us on 91.0 to 94.5, especially if you're listening here in Gqeberha and some of the surrounding areas. You can also hop onto channel 816, especially for those catching us from outside of the Eastern Cape. That would be on your DSTV audio bouquet. SABC Plus, readily available for you as well as www.trefm.co.za. If you did just join in, a very warm welcome to you. So happy to have you joining us on the show. It's always such a great pleasure also to hear from you guys, to let us know that you are sitting in with us on the show. We truly appreciate you. And we take a little bit of time just before we love and leave you to play those messages. So keep them coming. We want to hear from you. Well, it is a Wednesday today, and every Wednesday around about this time, we check in with Zigcino Philile, where we tackle anything that is health related. Today, we're looking at mpox and some of the signs and the risk and staying safe and vigilant when it comes to mpox. There has been a couple of cases that has been recorded as of October. 22 cases were confirmed nationally, 18 in the Western Cape, 3 in Gauteng, and 1 in KwaZulu-Natal. Importantly, no laboratory confirmed cases have been reported as yet in the Eastern Cape at this stage. So we still do need to be vigilant because people are traveling, obviously, and we need to know how we can get it and also what are the some of the signs that we need to look out for. Well, Dr. Sifiso Nxumalo is going to be coming through. He's a medical practitioner and is going to be taking us through what we need to know and understand as far as the mpox.
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3: Kho inkqubo yenu iye indi the relationship endinayo nale show iye indikhumbuze elaa xesha likalungasekhoyo uBuck and indlela awayesixabise ngayo ii-listeners. Enkosini mani.
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0: All right, see, Tatil Tuba at exactly 16 minutes just after 10. We officially welcome you to Zigcino Philile. Every Wednesday, we tackle anything and everything that is related to our health. Well, South Africa is on a heightened alert following a rise in laboratory-confirmed mpox cases. As of October 2026, 22 cases have been confirmed nationally. 18 of those are in the Western Cape, 3 of them in Gauteng, and 1 in KwaZulu-Natal. And most importantly for us, there hasn't been any laboratory-confirmed cases to have been reported within the Eastern Cape at this stage. With both Clade LB and Clade LB identified in South Africa, health authorities are urging the public to remain vigilant and informed. And mpox can spread through close contact, and while anyone can contract it, understanding who is most at risk, how it spreads, what are the symptoms to look out for, and how to reduce exposure can help communities respond early and responsibly. Today, we separate facts from fear and give our listeners practical information they can use to protect themselves and their families. And luckily for us, we've got our good friend of the show. He's a medical practitioner, Dr. Sifiso Nxumalo, and he joins us on the line. Doc, a happy Wednesday to you. We meet once again. How are you feeling this Wednesday, Doc?
4: My sister. Good morning.
0: Good morning, my brother.
4: Good morning. Good morning to you. Good morning to our lovely producers there in the background. And of course, we are nothing without our lovely listeners at home. Happy Wednesday. We're still alive. God has given us another opportunity. Let's go get it.
0: Love it. Doc, without any hesitation, I'm sure even with our listeners, they just as eager to learn about the mpox. Exactly what is the mpox? How is it transmitted? And how does someone contract this particular virus?
4: All right. Thank you for that question, my sister. Mpox is a viral infection. It's similar to smallpox. I know we've dealt with smallpox a long time ago, but in terms of appearance and how it spreads, it sort of like mimics how smallpox used to behave back in the day. But the good news is that mpox is less severe compared to smallpox. It is usually called by monkeypox virus. That's why the word mpox is just an abbreviation of monkey. So it's a monkeypox virus. So how do we get it? It's close skin-to-skin contact with someone that has already been infected with the virus, touching off the scabs that peel off from the skin from someone that has had the virus, exchange of body fluids, especially during sexual intercourse, long-term face-to-face talking or French kissing, coughing near someone that has the disease already or the virus perhaps, and touching of contaminated clothing, bedding, etc., stuff like that. Mm. So coming in close contact with a surface or an object that has already been exposed to the virus.
0: One thing that is very evident about the mpox, Doc, is that it seems like any close contact is a risk. Now, talking about that, talk to us about who's most at risk of contracting mpox and what are the particular groups or maybe behaviors that increases the risk of this infection.
4: Well, we know that people who have multiple sexual partners are the most vulnerable people to contracting the disease. So that will include your sex workers and their clients, people living with HIV. I don't like saying people living with HIV. I rather say people who have a low CD4 count. So we know that it's people with HIV that are not on treatment for HIV. So people also with low CD4 count will be your elderly groups, people above the ages of 65. And of course, people living with cancer. So that we know that the disease will be severe in such cases. Healthcare workers, obviously, they are exposed because they're the ones that are in contact with a lot of patients and that are treating patients who come to their clinics and hospitals with different types of rashes. So obviously, if you already have someone at home that has mpox and maybe you particularly not aware, you'll be trying to touch and help that person. So those people who live with people that have already have mpox will be obviously be infested or infected with the disease.
0: All right. Yes. And some of the symptoms that people should be looking out for, and maybe when should someone then seek medical attention should they be concerned about those symptoms?
4: Okay, mpox is quite tricky because it's a new virus, as you've just mentioned when you started the show, that we almost, the only three provinces have been exposed to the disease, and the numbers are very, very low. So it's going to are very low, so it's going to be very difficult to identify. But some of the things that you're going to look for is obviously your common signs of fever, of a virus infection, which is fever, headache, and muscle pains. And then what is typical about mpox is that you'll have a rash that starts on the face, then moves to the hands, and then feet, and then sort of like occupies the entire body, especially around your genital area or your anal region, especially those who are homosexual, who are having anal penetrative sexual contact, will have a rash around their anus as well. So the rash starts as pimples that become blisters with fluid, and then it turns into crust, sort of like mimics syphilis as well, and then it becomes a scab. The scab is going to fall out. You know the crust that falls out when you have a wound on your skin? That is the thing that infects a lot of people, because they touch that scab, and then it's easy for the virus to spread. It's typically painful and very itchy. Okay. Yeah. So the lesion can become worse within a period of 5 to 14 days.
0: So, Doc, as I've mentioned a little bit earlier on my intro, that statistically, really in the Eastern Cape, we're not really affected just as yet. But for some of the practical steps that we can take as South Africans and begin to implement now to reduce risk of contracting or even spreading mpox, both at home and in public spaces, what does that look like?
4: I wouldn't say we are not really affected or infected. Probably the entire nation is infected. So remember, the statistics that we have are for people that actually go and have themselves checked and diagnosed. So you know, the majority of our population doesn't necessarily go to the doctors when you're sick. We're just going to start and do our own things first before we go to the doctor.
0: Yeah, we want to wait until it's quite severe.
4: Yeah,
0: it's like that with any disease or any
4: disease,
0: even with
4: yes.
0: flu, even with something as simple as a flu, you have to be really sick to go to the doctor.
4: To the doctor, yeah. So we're not quite sure. We don't have the full spectrum sure. yet, but we'll see as the time goes by. But the practical things that you can do is to reverse everything that I've mentioned earlier, like we do with HIV. Abstain, be faithful, be careful, condomize. Don't share a bedding with someone that you see has some funny lesions on their body, even if it's your sister and your brother. Anyone that has a funny-looking rash, just try to stay away from it. You don't hate them, but you need to protect yourself so that you can protect others. So if you have someone at home that has already been diagnosed with mpox, I doubt they'll be home because they're admitted. In case you do have someone,
0: sure.
4: Wash your hands regularly. Use soap. Put those beddings in the hot boiling water. If someone has rash already, isolate them in the room. Make sure that you wear gloves when you want to help them, especially when you're changing their bedding and maybe washing them or maybe trying to assist them in anyhow. Put on a glove. If you have a luxury of an apron, put on an apron and put on a face mask. So you're going to avoid skin-to-skin contact with those people. Obviously, you wouldn't want to have a sexual contact with someone that has a funny rash on their body. I know you like to say it's Spindia. We love a Spindia.
0: Well, Doc, it's yes, always yes. a pleasure having you sharing information with us. Mm. We truly, truly appreciate you with our listeners here on True Experience. Please have a blessed week ahead. Until next time.
4: Thank you. Thank you, my sister, and your lovely producers at home, and to our lovely listeners at home. Do have a blessed week and enjoy the rest of the show.
0: All right, 25 minutes exactly after 10, we wrap up with Zico Nupilile. For the next segment, be sure to catch it again this coming Wednesday as we tackle yet another segment of Zico Nupilile. Anything related to health, we've got you covered. And of course, we keep things moving. We've got your four feel-good songs coming up in the next couple of minutes. As soon as we come back from there, we've got the honeybee coming through to give us a bit of honey on our hashtag Woman on Dex platform, open to all of our local female DJs as well as our female DJs in general. You can either send through a mix at phoebem@sabc.co.za or arrange a time for you to come play for us live in studio. Always love to have you guys over. Anything for a guest to come through and spend a little bit of time about the hashtag True Experience. Or you can follow Yakim Mavolakvali, who is the producer of the show, and you can link up with him and you guys can talk from there. If you're a female and you are DJing, it doesn't matter who you are, it doesn't matter if you just started. We are here to build your confidence with you. So come through, send those mixes, come play for us so that you can tell us. We're going to the silly season now, hey? Festive season, if you like. So you want to get as many bookings as possible. And we are here to do that exactly for our ladies. Just another way we celebrate and promote our ladies on a Wednesday. We pay some bills as soon as we come back. We'll get straight into your four feel-good songs back to back.
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0: vibes and enjoying the show. I love everything about your show, my loving. Yeah, I love you. That's all I'm going to say. I love you. I love you. From Vuvunginza, New Brighton.
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0: Madikela. Good morning, Slobo Sam. Good morning, good morning. You're still my favorite. I saw Ziyekel on the lay. Tifunuko Tijonga, the relocated Lemont, and second Semonti Moko. Kota, we nandu kumamela every day, each and every day. Noba and tumele WhatsApp, kota uyazuba. Ulapha enhlizweni, you forever be in my heart, the true FM. Ngunathi. Andisazi ukuthi ngoku inathi is London, but ke, ngunathi in one of the provinces. Thank you, Madikela Omhle. I love you, babes.
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0: 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And now, imagine what your summer would look like with a 40,000 rand option, hey? Vote for True FM and know it's a win-win. You win, we win like no one else. So on the True Breakfast this morning, they were asking people what they would do with the 40,000 rand. We've got Umihle who did come through also answering that question. City, hi guys. Now, if I win the 40,000 rand, I will definitely not waste it. I will start my own salon business. That's my dream. To have my own income and not to depend on anyone. Uti, with the rest, I'll make sure to buy a small piece of land, start building a one room for myself so I can have my own place and be safe. This money will change my life and help me stand on my own feet. So you can keep the conversation coming. Tell us what you would do with a cool 40,000 rand, especially considering that we're going into the last couple of months in the year of 2026. Christmas is just around the corner. Make sure you get voting. We quickly pay some bills as soon as we come back. We've got Honeybee coming through on the ones and twos. If you're happy with what you're about to hear, you can follow her on Instagram at Honeybee_rap queen. On X, she's also Honeybee_rapper. That is Facebook, Ngunoma, Honeybee Mkize. And you can send through your requests for, should you be happy with what you're about to hear, at enyosinimediahouse@gmail.com. We're going to get into her mix as soon as we come back from this.
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3: Oh, inkqubo yenu iye indi the relationship endinayo nale show iye indikhumbuze elaa xesha lungasekhoyo uBack and indlela awayesixabise ngayo ii-listeners. Enkosini mani.
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Gold or Mary of Gold, or rather. This one is titled Finding Me Again. Step by step is how we do it, hey? Played you some Keisha Cole before that one with Heaven Sent. Tando Zida came through with Ilanga Lako. Zawadi Yamungu Gimuhle. It's your four feel good songs back to back, taking us right to 14 minutes. Let's make it 15 minutes before we get into our hashtag Women on Decks. We're running out of time. However,

bringing in all the vibes on this Wednesday as we give the platform to our hashtag Women on the Decks. This is just what we do to celebrate our ladies, especially the ladies who know how to DJ. So if you are a DJ, come through and let us give you the platform to do exactly that by sending us a mix or coming to studio and play for us live, just like Honeybee. On Instagram, you can follow her at Honeybee _rap queen. _rap queen, that is. On X, she is Honeybee _rapper. On Facebook, you can find her under Norma Honeybee Mkhize. Should you be happy with this sound and you'd like to book her, you can also go into her email address at inyosinimediahouse@gmail.com. And that's how we love and leave you for today. We're wrapping up the show with a banger. We are in the silly season officially. We are in the season of fun, the season where everybody's jolly and happy. We should be experiencing good weather. It's a bit of a some days are good, some days are not so good. I don't know other parts of the Eastern Cape, but hopefully we're going to get the greatest weather as we move in right along with the month of October. For those of you who might not know, you can catch me every day from Monday to Friday between 9 and 11 a.m. here on the track. I'm like no one else. And of course, I am Baba Luachi, Baba Lakoa as well. And please keep voting. Continue voting. 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Imagine what you can do this summer season with a whole 40. Hey, vote True FM and know it's your win, or rather know it's a win-win. If you win and we win like no one else. Let's hand over the reins to Zips and Popoma. She's taking care of you between 11 a.m. and 12 p.m. And of course, Slu will come in with the lunchtime shandies, bringing in all the fun. Between 3 and 6 is the drive team between 3 and 6. From my side to yours, goodbye and God bless.

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1: Contract has led to a reduction in police intake, and President Ramaphosa expected to officiate the launch of the future pharma facility in Pretoria today. Good mid-morning. Welcome to the news at 11. Parliament's Portfolio Committee has heard that the cancellation of the multi-million rand Medicare 24 Tshwane district contract has led to a reduction in police intake, resulting in a shortfall of more than 5,000 police officers. Police top brass are briefing Parliament on the 2025-26 annual report. The 360 million rand contract initially awarded to alleged criminal kingpin for Simozi Cat Matlala was cancelled in January last year. The aim was to provide medical screening to SAPS officers, including the new intake. Major General Leon Rabi explained to MPs that the current police establishment is nearly 183,000, which is below target of just over 5,000.
2: We are urging political parties to be tolerant of each other and compete without violence. Do not eliminate competition by killing each other. Do not intimidate one another to gain the upper hand. We have already experienced few deaths of candidate councillors or councillors. If those deaths were politically related, as police officers, we appeal with politicians to stop these murders.
1: Three Limpopo police officers have been arrested for alleged corruption in Polokwane this morning. The three officers were under investigation for alleged corruption. They are attached to police stations in the Sekhukhune district. Limpopo Police Commissioner, the Lieutenant General Jan Schippers, says investigations are continuing.
3: You will know that the task upon us is huge, fighting crime and making sure our communities are safe. And we cannot achieve if we have members who is corrupt amongst ourselves. We can never achieve. Because the moment you are corrupt, you are not only selling the country and selling the province, but you are also enabling criminals to do as they wish in our province. From the day that I started in the province as a provincial commissioner, I clearly made a statement to say we are going to deal with corruption, to make sure that we have a force that are really dealing with integrity and doing the right things to our.
1: Finance Minister Enoch Godongwana says the department is fast-tracking necessary legislative changes to implement some of the recommendations of the Mpati Commission over the appointment of the chairperson of the Public Investment Corporation. Godongwana and the board of the PIC appeared before the Standing Committee on Finance to give an update on the governance and structure of the corporation, including the appointments of board members. With the 7th of October marking International Day for Decent Work, Labour Federation KASATU is staging various provincial marches and pickets. The Gauteng leg will see marches to the mayor's office and a mass march stores in Johannesburg and Pretoria to deliver memorandums of demands. The demonstrations are in demand of decent work and an end to retrenchments. KASATU is also demanding the reinstatement of nearly 600 workers dismissed by Makro in Gauteng for participating in a legal protected strike in 2021. KASATU spokesperson Zanele Sabela.
4: The Congress of South African Trade Unions confirms that notice has been sent out that the reconvened National Congress will take place from 12 to 15 October as per the Federation's constitution, which dictates that the reconvened Congress takes place within a month of the adjourned Congress.
1: And lastly, Nepal has suspended search and rescue operations for thousands of people still missing in catastrophic floods that hit the Himalayan nation, including six South African nationals. More than 1,400 people died in the floods that originated.

0: located along the Nepal's border with China's Tibet region. And that brings us to the end of this bulletin. A recap at the top story. Parliament's Portfolio Committee has heard that the cancellation of the multi-million rand Medicare Tshwane district contract has led to a reduction in police intake, resulting in a shortfall of more than 5,000 police officers. For SABC News on True FM, I am Bonke Baliti Mantakana. Your next update at 12.
1: Inqoko is now prime time. 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
3: Five minutes after 11 o'clock, my name is Dr. Moyi. Welcome to Inqoko. Sibulele, sibambe ngazo sibini kubongi Baliti Mantakana. Saphinda buye ngo-12. Sibulele nakubabalwa G for holding it down on True Experience. An amazing show. She'll be back tomorrow morning at 9 a.m. Second force is Ipo Zebsimbopoma. And today being a Wednesday, civic education, we're looking at the Electoral Commission. In fact, today we are talking about special votes. All that and more in a few minutes. Time.
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0: It's Ruff, Java, MT, and Saudi. Can we call them the prodigal sons of that label, Mavula? I think maybe we can. It is exactly 10 minutes after 10 o'clock. My name is Sokta. We're standing in forces in Post Zipsimbo Poma. And this is Incoko. And of course, today, being a Wednesday, we're getting into the IEC. And of course, the CIS, the election period. So we are looking at a special vote. So the number of things that I'm going to be giving you, a few nuggets throughout the show up until we get to 11:30, where we get into our conversation. But definitely, we have that on the 4th of November, 2026, election day. And I'm sure by now you must have checked your registration kanye ba ukhona na ku voters roll, but also ukuba ungumuntu oqondayo ba andizokwazi ukuya ngala mini mina uyovota okanye andizokwazi ngala mini kanye kanye. So ndifuna ukuya a day before kanye 2 days before. This show is specifically for you, special votes. Also, if ufuna uqonda wena kuba uyakwazi na okanye you qualify to register for a special vote, 0800 118 000 okanye u SMS u 32249. So uzokwazi ke ngoku ujonga phayana kuba you qualify for a special vote, as Yana, because of party seven, so that you are able to vote a day before, so that you don't miss out on this opportunity to place your ex.
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3: Kho inkqubo yenu iye indi, the relationship endinayo nale show, iye indikhumbuze elaa xesha lungasekhoyo uBach and indlela awayesixabise ngayo ii-listeners. 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

0: 20 minutes after 11 o'clock. That is Blackie, Show You Love. And before that, we'll give you Zynga with Lala. Beautiful music, man, right here on Ingqoqo. Ikhaya lam ngusok Tamoyi, and I'm sitting in for Zipho Zipsimbo Phoma. Today is a beautiful Wednesday. And of course, that is our civic education. We'll be getting into special votes namhlanje with the Electoral Commission. We've got Ms. Thuleka Kholisa that's going to be joining us a little later on to get into this conversation. But there are a number of things that I want you to be a part of and also be aware of. Also, if you've got any questions or things that you need to understand about special votes, 072-999-8092 072-999-8092. You can send me your WhatsApp and leave me your question. Payana nokuba ubalile okanye wenze a voice note, we'll be able to play that for you. 086-000-2375. We'll also be taking your calls just for any questions with regards to the special votes.
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sweet and melodic sounds of Nima Nekesa with Saving All My Life. Before that, Brian Temba came through with My Sunshine. 29 minutes just after 11 o'clock. Ikamalam Gosokta Moye, and this is Inqoko.

0: Now, today being a Wednesday, we are focusing on the Electoral Commission, and today's conversation is on special votes. Voting day is coming up on the 4th of November 2026, but what happens if you are a registered voter and circumstances mean you cannot make it to your voting station on election day? Maybe you are physically unable to travel. Perhaps you're pregnant, living with a disability, or there is another circumstance that means you cannot vote at your station on election day. This is where special votes come in. A special vote allows eligible registered voters to cast their ballot before the main voting day. But it is important to understand that special voting is not automatic. You have to apply for it, meet the requirements, and have your application approved by the Electoral Commission. So, who qualifies? How do you apply and where do you vote? How do you check whether your application has been successful? And what happens if your application is unsuccessful? Today, we are unpacking special votes so that you understand the process and know what to do if you need to make use of it. Welcome to Incoko Igamalamngo Silk Tamoyi. Joining us on the line, we've got Ms. Thuleka Kholisa from the Electoral Commission. Ma'am, welcome to the show and thank you very much for joining us. It's been a while.
1: Yes, it has been.
0: Yeah. Special votes. I'm assuming that bakhona abantu abaqondayo ukuba mhlambi ndingangakwazi ukuba omnye ephangela okanye omnye akwazi ukuba khona kwindawo beregistere kwivota. No, let's start with the basics. What exactly is the special vote, Lena, and why does the electoral system make provision for it?
1: So as a special vote, we established ukwenza abantu mhlawumbi abane challenges abangakwaziyo ukuyofikelela esitishini, abo bantu mhlawumbi ngabangabantu aba physically infirm or the elderly, who it is not possible for them to go to the station. That is category one. Will be able to go to the station but not on voting on the 4th of November. But will be available, so they are able to then apply for a special vote depending on which category they belong to.
0: Okay, now omnye umntu uthi andizokwazi ukuya kwa voting station, maybe they are heavily pregnant or are living with a disability. So kukhona la ndeke ngokuthiwe omnye uzawvota a day before okanye uzawuzelwa endlini. Iba yintoni umohluko phakathi kwezi zinto zimbini when it comes to special votes?
1: Umahluko okokuqala, the ballet categories is any ET, you are physically infirm, elderly, or pregnant, any ET, you will be absent on election day on your voting district, which means the one who will be absent on their voting district on voting day, they are able to travel to the station. It's just that they will not be in their station on voting day.
0: Okay.
1: Those are the people who then apply to actually go themselves to the station and vote through a special vote.
0: Okay.
1: Physical infirmity, meaning akazi ukwazi ukuya at all. Lowo uapplying into abamakavizithelwe ngu-IEC at his or her own home. But that person, both of them, they need to be registered in those voting districts where they want to vote at.
0: Okay. Now, do I need to have anything that proves that I'm unable to travel okanye andikwazi uhamba ndize kwi-voting station, and or do I just go online, click a button, and submit?
1: You do not need to give us any evidence. Mm-hmm. You go online, go to www.elections.org.za. You will find on our portal application for special votes. You will apply for your special votes, and you will get a response from the commission as to whether your special vote is approved or not.
0: Now, once my application has been submitted, ndijonga njani ke ngoku to make sure that ingenile ewe okanye it's been approved?
1: Ikhona i-SMS okwaziyo ukuyithumela ukwenza njengoba ucheckish ba how far is your application.
0: Mm-hmm.
1: That SMS is 32711. If you put you send your SMS to that particular number, you will then be able to view what is the status of your application.
0: Okay. Now, what happens on the day of special voting, Lena? Can you just take me through the process from the moment the voter is assisted by the IEC official until the ballot is secured?
1: There are two specific things that would happen during special votes. Number one, I've already indicated that we have two categories of voters that may vote on those days, in that there are those that are able to go to

0: the voting station, and there are those that will need to then visit at their own homes. So if you come to the station, the process is similar to the process you would follow on voting day. You will get there, they will check if you are on the approved list, and if you are, you will be marked, and then you'll be allowed to vote. Of course, having brought your green barcoded ID or your smart card or your valid TIC, and then you will be given the ballot that you'll be qualifying for, depending on which municipality you belong to. Secondly, if you are a home visit, then the IEC team will come to your own home. They will then check you on the list as well, whether indeed you have been approved, and then you will be issued with your ballot. Those ballots are then sealed into what we refer to as double envelope system, so that they can be protected while you travel back to the IEC. And then those ballots will then be taken back to the storage of the IEC once that process has been concluded.
1: I was about to ask that the security and the secrecy of my vote, if Bandizelwe Endlini does a vote, so Endlini, because if you're going to the station, so you're going to walk up to your specific spot, ukwazi uvota, and if I get a paper, can we say that security up and privacy, okanye secrecy, yamu is guaranteed if I'm voting from home?
0: Correct. What we have actually done is the commission this time around, we have provided a small ballot box that we refer to as a special vote ballot box for home visits. And then we have what we call a voting screen. Once we issue you with the ballots, we then give you something that looks like a box where you can just secure yourself so that we don't get to see who you are voting for. Once you have voted, you fold your ballot paper, you put it in an envelope, and you seal that envelope. And then you will then put the sealed envelope in a bigger envelope, and it will then be put in that particular ballot box. That then ensures that your secrecy of your ballot is then secured.
1: You did mention that umuntu can go on the website or your SMS application. Can a person be unsuccessful with the application of special votes, and what would cause such an outcome?
0: Yes, an application can be unsuccessful. Firstly, it could be the place that they want to vote at. They are not registered there. Remember, for local government elections, you must vote where you are registered.
1: Yes.
0: Or it could be the person is not a South African citizen, therefore that person then does not apply to be, does not qualify to be approved a special vote. So there are a number of reasons that may lead to a person not being approved a special vote.
1: Now, kukhona la question yabantu that live outside of South Africa. Are they able to vote bona for Lemino Kanyibanza, special votes bona, while they're outside of the country?
0: Unfortunately, for local government elections, it's only for people who are within the republic, because we are now deciding for the people that need to govern. You are deciding someone that must govern you in your ward, in your municipality. Therefore, it cannot be someone who is outside. Unfortunately, those who are abroad do not qualify to vote during the local government election.
1: All right. Now, for the person that is unsuccessful, special votes, what should the voter do next? And does being unsuccessful mean that abazokwazi uvota at all, or can they do something else?
0: It will depend on what is the reason of them being rejected. For instance, if a person is non-South African, that person cannot be able to vote. But if maybe a person, the place they wanted to vote at is not where they are registered, but they will still be able to go to the place where they are registered on voting day, that person will be able to vote on voting day if that person appears on the segment of the voter's roll for that particular voting district that they went to.
1: All right. If you just joined us, we are in conversation with Ms. Tuleka Kolisa from the Electoral Commission, and we're talking about special votes. Again, a reminder that ikhoi date seyenziwe, it's been gazetted already, and umuntu uyakwazi uapplyela special votes. In case mhlambe ngalamini you'll be unable to travel to the voting station, mhlambe you're out of town, you are pregnant, okanye ungumuntu mhlambe uyasebenza. I do understand that bakhona abantu certain bracket of people or group of people, or near some police that are working on that day, mdangakwazi ukuya ke ngoku voting station yakhe, okanye uzophuma late kakhulu emsebenzini angakwazi ukuya ke ngoku voting station yakhe, mdangakwazi.

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1: 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Ngiphole apha engqondweni amnandi nje andiziphangelanga nokuphangela ndizimamelele umculo.
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2: Hoy inkqubo yenu iye indi the relationship endinayo nale show iye indikhumbuze elaxesha lika longasekhoyo uBack and indlela awaye siqalise ngayo i-listeners. Inkosini man.
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3: 19 minutes just before 10 o'clock. In fact, 12 o'clock. Ikamalam go sokta moi. I'm sitting in for Zipo Zipson Bopoma, and this is Inqoko. We are still in conversation with Ms. Tuleka Kolisa from the Electoral Commission, and we're talking about special votes. 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It's at TRUFM. TRUFM, one word. Ukwazi ushiya phayana umbuzo wakho. Can you comment on about now, Miss Kulisa? We do have a WhatsApp a voice note that we can listen to quickly. So, kwa zokuva utini yena umplapul.
4: All right. Morning, Silk.
3: Hi.
4: Ngufuvungin Salona, up in New Brighton. Now I've got a problem with this because they came here to my house and then bazobuzukuthi akukho bantu bafuna I special vote and all that. So, because I, to be honest with you, I wasn't going to go and vote, being honest now. But because they said, yeah, they're going to do special vote and I'm living with my dad. So, but what's strange about this is that impendulo ithe ntontontontoni it's approved ne a special vote for ntontontoni has been approved but at kule ndawo ndla ngovotela kuyo le ndla ngoya kuyo le ndonqana kuya kuyo ngoku okay fine but nda register no tata wam ne tata mke une stroke akakwazi nohamba I can't do anything and so but his application for a special vote for yena local government it's been declined due to address not in voting district where you are registered to vote. So that's what I don't understand. I understand that he used to register. We both didn't register anyway. And the last time we registered, Mnanga Palisal, this address, Yasekaya, then Nayewa Palisal address, Yasekaya, Utata. But now in Palace Altrasela Pinkin Kum and mine is being approved, but AIKS is Umtumtala is not approved.
3: Okay.
4: So I don't think we're going there. Okay. Both of us. Nam Ben approved Benjala.
3: Okay, I think I get it. I think I get just a message, Lena Gavovo. Miss Kolisa Umvilov.
5: Kubalekile ukuba umntu abhalise. 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
3: Okay.
5: Now asizuyazi ke ngokuba ebebhalise nini because uba ngaba le voting district ayinikezayo ayiyo le abhalise kuyo akazukwazi ukuvota phaa kulaa ndawo because akabhalisanga phaya. 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
3: Now for a person ozokuva le nto ngoku aqaphele ukuba okay umhlawumbi ndifudukile mna ngoku I'm not in PE anymore and se Grahamstown, is there still time for them to change their address okanye aqinisekise ukuba ukwi-voting district right?
5: Remember Kaloku Msasazi, the season vulile registration weekend in June and August for people to update their details to register. We've been out to encourage people to do so. If a person has not done so, unfortunately that person has missed a bus.

0: because you can only vote where you are registered when it comes to local government elections.
1: Mm. All right, ma'am, ndifuna sikhumbuze umuntu omameleyo ukuba engenza njani azakwazi uapply for a special vote and we are sting special votes xa kufika ixesha lokuba mkovote.
0: Abantu abaqualifyayo for a special vote, socks, njengoko benchilo, those are the physically infirm, the elderly, the people who are pregnant who will not be able to go to the station, okanye someone okwazi ukuya e-station but uzawube engekho nge-4 November. Those people can apply for special vote. They can use the website of the IEC, www.elections.org.za, and apply for a special vote. Or they can estimate their ID number to 32249. Their charger charges the SMS. And when you use that SMS, please note that it's only for if you are going to go and vote at the voting station. Okanye, they can visit the office of IEC and apply there manually after they will be given a form to complete and make their submission. And the special votes are going to close on the 12th of October. So it is important that people do this now so that they do not find themselves out of the process.
1: Mm. All right. Ms. Kolisa, thank you very much for your time. Ndiyabulela kakhulu. All right, come on. Ms. Kolisa Tuleka from the Electoral Commission. Besincokola nge special votes again. Kutsho kuthiwa in 5 days time zebe zivala as a special votes. So do make sure that awuphoswa wena ilo chance leyo on the 12th of October zebe zivala. So if you feel like wena okanye uyayazi uba awuzokwazi ukuya ngala mini ukuvota ngayo ku voting station yakho, do not hesitate to apply for a special vote zena. Now you must apply. You cannot simply arrive at the voting station on a special voting day and ask to cast a vote, a special vote, without having followed the application process. Applications must be submitted within the period prescribed by the IEC for the election. Depending on the applicable process, voters can apply through the IEC online platform, get SMS, and of course, charges do apply. And IEC local office, if you call an office, for a special vote. For application to vote at a special, for an application to vote at a voting station by SMS, the IEC's voter information currently gives 32249 as the SMS number. Ndiyacela ke uzukhumbule kwakhona ukuba i-charges will apply for lena SMS number. Voters should follow the exact SMS format provided by the IEC rather than simply sending their ID number without checking the instructions. If a voter cannot apply online, you can contact the IEC office for assistance. Say you can't go in, you can actually also call. The number is 0800 118 000. Okay, city 0800 118 000. Ufune phayana assistance. Bakucacisela ukuba kufuneka wenze njani okanye bakujongele nawe uba bangancedisa ngeliphi na ihlobo. It's exactly 10 minutes just before, well, 11 minutes just before 12 o'clock. Ndifuna ukukhumbuza kwakhona for my station, you need to be, well, to stand a chance of winning 40,000 rands, you can go into www.radioawards.co.za/my station or simply check for the link on our social media pages and you stand a chance of winning 40,000 rands.
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3: Zizipo Zips and Bopoma on Inoko Monday to Friday, 11 a.m. till 12 noon. Conversations that matter. 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
4: It is time for threesome with who one I'm Sanje. For your listening pleasure, then you come through and let me know. And about out of these three songs, ingabe yipi ekhazayo this evening. This is Oipala with some Afro traction, Besithi Imali Yamalobolo. It's going to be followed by Internet Arty alongside Umthokozisi Ngcobo, Besithi Bona Undithembisile. And then we are closing it with the late Tami Shobede, Esithi Sithando.
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2: Congrats. Oh, congrats, Mtase. Hey, and this is how we're going to show. There's nothing to do. If you're a girl and a little tat. Salagan, do you tell me?
3: 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Radio unleashed. Radio after hours on the nightcap. Your late morning just got smart.

0: backup plan. Exactly 6 minutes just before 12 o'clock. My name is Silk Damoye, and this has been Inqoko. Sending info to Zipo Zipson Papoma. She will be back tomorrow, and we will be broadcasting from Nelson Mandela University between tomorrow and Friday at the Education Symposium. So if you are anywhere close or nearby, do make sure you come by to say hi. We'll be so happy to see you. It's been an exciting couple of days for me, but I'm so glad that Zipo's back. Listen. Of course, today we're speaking on special votes with the Electoral Commission. We had Omis Tuleka Kolisa. If you missed any of our programs, you can go onto the SABC Education platforms, Uzokwazo Fumana, any of the podcasts, Okanyungene Kweyetu, at True FM. Ngayena website here to www.trfm.co.za. 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And if you missed any of this, you can again on SABC Plus, ukhangele phayana, streaming platforms, ukhangele phayana, podcasts, zethu. 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
1: Well-curated dialogue with Silk Damoye. Well-curated dialogue.

The rain isn't over with Deb. Exactly a minute just before the top of the hour. We came, we saw, we conquered once again. We went beyond radio. The news coming up next with Ubongi Paliti Mantakana. And after that, Osluja with the Lunchtime Shandies.

0: SABC News, independent and impartial, with Bongi Baliti Mandakana.
1: Gauteng judge president has turned to a full court to seek clarity on the approach towards matters involving undocumented asylum seekers, and the bail application of Shadrach Sibiya is continuing in the Randburg Magistrates Court. Good day. Welcome to the news at 12. Gauteng judge president Aubrey Litwaba has turned to a full court seeking clarity.

0: clarity on their approach towards matters involving undocumented asylum seekers who are detained and facing deportation. This after the Constitutional Court unanimous July judgment in the Scalabrini Center of Cape Town and another versus the Minister of Home Affairs and others that invalidated parts of the Refugees Act and confirmed that detained or undocumented asylum seekers who express an intention to apply for asylum cannot be arbitrarily turned away, penalized for irregular entry or detained, deported without proper access to refugee status determination. The SABC's Kenny Mapanga reports.
1: Two judges of the Gauteng High Court reached opposing conclusions on two matters dealing with the same issue. One ruled that once a detainee expresses an intention to seek asylum, their release from detention must follow immediately. The second judge, in a different matter, did not release the applicants, but ordered Home Affairs to immediately process their asylum interviews. As a result, Judge President Ladwaba placed a moratorium on hearing all similar applications in Gauteng until legal certainty is established. Kenny Mapanga, SABC News, Johannesburg.
0: The bail application of suspended Deputy National Police Commissioner for Crime Detention, Shadrach Sibiya, is continuing in the Randburg Magistrates Court. The court started by hearing a transcript of a conversation between a witness only referred to as Mr. M and an unknown male. Sibiya faces multiple charges, including the alleged sexual grooming of a 16-year-old girl, rape, human trafficking, and the contravention of the Firearms Control Act. The suspended Lieutenant General was arrested last month at a strip club in Sandton, north of Johannesburg. Investigating officer Sergeant Lovu read out the transcripts.
2: So, and this is what I was going to. MC was so out of it that she didn't even know the perpetrator. She doesn't know, can't state that it was the applicant that raped her. Not so.
3: Your Worship, it is the applicant who applied liquor to the victim, and the victim passed out eventually. And evidence do say, as per the applicant himself, they stayed behind in the room. And yes, the victim, because of passing out and unconscious at that moment, advantage was taken of her.
0: Parliament's Portfolio Police Committee has heard that the cancellation of the multi-million rand Medicare 24 Tshwane district contract has led to a reduction in police intake, resulting in a shortfall of more than 5,000 police officers. Police top brass are briefing Parliament on the 2025-26 annual report. The 360 million rand contract initially awarded to alleged criminal kingpin Vusimuzi Kat Matlala was cancelled in January last year. The aim was to provide medical screening to SAPS officers, including the new intake. Major General Leon Rabi explained to MPs that the current police establishment is nearly 183,000, which is below target of just over 5,000.
4: We are urging political parties to be tolerant.
0: And in other news, the Durban High Court has amended its ruling on the media coverage of the trial of into the murders of rapper Kate Kinnan, a.k.a. Forbes, and businessman Tebelo Tibs Motswane. The earlier ruling barred the media from revealing the identities or personal details of witnesses called by either the state or the defense. It is also prohibiting the publication of a broadcast of witness testimony and exhibits presented in court, unless authorized by the court. However, this morning, Judge Nomfundo Simponzi amended the ruling. The media may now report on witness testimony, but may not reveal the identities of witnesses or information that could identify them. Journalists may also report on arguments presented by the state and defense, as well as exhibits handed in during the trial. And that brings us to the end of this bulletin. A recap at the top story: Gauteng Judge President Aubrey Lidwaba has turned to a full court seeking clarity on the approach towards matters involving undocumented asylum seekers who are detained or facing deportation. For SABC News on True FM, I am Onge Baliti Mantakana. Next update in Isixhosa at 1.
5: Balana my notes, balana my notes, since I'm a correction, but
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1: Hi. 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
0: Ladies and gentlemen, we are back on the radio, and this is that number one daytime radio show with CBZ Lunchtime. 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
0: 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Mobile G, 9 till 11. 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
8: multi talented
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0: I'm stand up. It's your boy, Luthando Mzinu, Hyperphonic. Kyabulela kimi Qanda record man, dedicated to all the ladies out there. Hello, my Qanda. Hello, Qanda. When was the last time you saw Qanda record man? Koni, we can't see you again. Hey, Qanda, Qanda record man. When? And can you come with us? I need to talk to you. You're in the ulilo. You are the Qanda of the record man. Hello, Qanda. Are you good? Wasn't it far aromat? It
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0: It's about to go down. 21 minutes after 12. Good night, I'm Shandy Central FM like no one else. Selling 280 days so far. Singing in Legunyaga 2027. It's getting only 85 days before Suval Lunyaga. Can class Valley Tuku and Shake before Sambe City Christmas? Shaken Jane Suga is 79 before Sambe City Christmas. Can we go near Banda Bakon Basulan? 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
0: What happened, Brian?
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4: Even get us one in Zagwe Red Wenny 0723498092. Shout out to GB, GP, man. Shout out to GP. It's too much, my brother. Thank you for that comment. The final group of West Sudan comes in a yak. Nay, experience. 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
1: Thousands and thousands, thousands of men who are coming here because they want to legalize their stay in South Africa. You are telling us you are bringing refugees, bring women and children. Don't give us men. We don't want those men. We don't want them. If you want refugees, bring women and children. Today we want our voice to be heard. We want the Home Affairs Department to go to the Constitutional Court and try by all means to make sure that it is known that that decision must be revoked if there's a way of revoking it. If the Constitutional Court needs to take time and listen to what South Africans are saying, then they need to take that time. You can't make such decisions that are going to impact our country. Our entire immigration laws are going to be ignored because currently right now they're going to come flooding into this country.
0: Ugandi kusenjalo umongameli wejudges ePhondo eGauteng uObrey Ledwaba uye kwinkundla enejudges pheleleyo ukuya kufuna ukuqonda ngomba omayela nokunikwa igweba lokhuselo kwabemi bangaphandle nabajamelene nokubanjwa okanye ukubuyiselwa kumazwe abo okuzalwa. 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UKenny Maphanga unengxelo.
2: Two judges of the Gauteng High Court reached opposing conclusions on two matters dealing with the same issue. One ruled that once a detainee expresses an intention to seek asylum, their release from detention must follow immediately. The second judge in a different matter did not release the applicants, but ordered Home Affairs to immediately process their asylum interviews. As a result, Judge President Ledwaba placed a moratorium on hearing all similar applications in Gauteng until legal certainty is established. Kenny Maphanga, SABC News, Johannesburg.
0: Siyaqhuba sithetha nje isicelo sebheyile salowo onqunyanyisiweyo njengosekela mkomishinala amapolisa kwicandelo lokunqanda kolwaphulo-mthetho uShadrack Sibiya kwinkundla kaMangi eRandberg. 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
3: So, and this is what I was going to. MC was so out of it that she didn't even know the perpetrator. She doesn't know, can't state that it was the applicant that raped her.
0: Inkundla ephakamileyo eThekwini ifakelele indawo ezithile kwisigwebo sayo sokuba oonondaba bangavunyelwa ukuba bapapashe iinkcukacha ezithile kwityala lokubulawa kwemvumi yelu Kenan aka Forbes nosomashishini uTebelo Tibs Motswane. 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

0: Oko bendi excited again ukuthi bena lengoma. Kuyabona ithi Navy's Prayer, DJ Zinhle no Navy womculo no Youngstar. Navy's Prayer is the title of the song, man. Shout out to DJ Zinhle. Beautiful music video. Oh my goodness. Oh, the music video. Welele. Second hour, you're not champion. This is going to be the best one. Bongi Paliti Mantakana. Thank you so much, my love. Zawlanda, I guess, in your go to. Customers going to go away to your cabella. I guess, break and I am to Nandi Lena. Yeah, King of Mesimland, Begazona. David, no Victoria Monet. Come along with me, offer me. Dragon, or see me, but I'm going to meet this way. New Sandra Mopi Dixon. I'm going to go to Puda. Yes, come along and go my ET City Rains alongside MQ. Kondebe nikele bwene no MQ pagati. Ye kansa ikumbula kakle wena. Black Motion, African Roots. Se kumbula lango mbeke basnika yona iti Dagala. Alongside Meda, no Bugs. Ladies ama ukona na ye. First class, uzaifumanya lango maleyo. Sibe koni skaftina. 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Before singene kuso. Zi classics esi upate dazwa. Zingoma esi zi en sibona indaba zi perfect for Wednesday. Sugule ladies, right? And perfect, against this captain is perfect even for the convo because I'm going to start to set up Jolo, right? So, in commission as an amplange, Gabandu esake sati, kodwa if by not Jola aba in amnandi relationship.
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2: If it's uncomfortable, we're probably talking about it. The Lunch Convo is where opinions are loud and silence is cancelled like no one else.
0: Like no one else. Whatever is up, it's your nice welcome, Kela. Still lunching in Gok. 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I'm Shandis. 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
3: 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We want going to a prelim. 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Yeah, bro. Such a good actor. 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I didn't know about you. 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Yeah, bro. Yeah. Someone bought my son a cookie. They can't know when I'm at the cooker. I wasn't right. Yeah, bro. 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
0: I'm right.
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1: 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A hot money, the show money, yeah, if you know what extra time. 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Extra time, 30 minutes, nyana, because we are cruising nicely.
2: 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I love the comedy sound again. In fact, zombie is comedy sound again. And it's not a cool South Africa's captain in it. That is one sitting there as Tanda. This we sell a gum to Mumkudas Jungle and our C2 FM as Tandi, Nom Kasi, West Stitch, Putal, Wambanati. And even I can serve it in London, I'm changing about as Umdos Mamelu can go when I'm changing. Little question I can name Mamelu 2 FM. Kalini Mamela Kaukumla. Do you still remember Abu Kalini Gopunyaga? Do you still remember Inyanga? I know about you don't want to FMD, I understand, but we are not there now. Ne? I know in the about Tando Sluta, but no man, we are not there now. Doesn't know in the way you don't think you're going to cook away there because you can't come down to read the back of it. I don't want to lie, man. I remember you got thinking I said 2FM in Chile and Italian guy, this brand, E2FM. That's why I even chose the station as the best station ever. Now I'm getting a job as was nominated with the Telecom Radio Awards as the best station, my voice, my vote. Show 2FM some love and stand a chance of Fukpomeda demanding 40,000 rand in cash. Yeah, you can vote as many times as you can. Please make sure that yes, for Tela Ilula again, Enzayo. You can get on Jekla website. It is www.radioawards.co.za. 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Uzafika zidwelile zonke izitishi uyawukhetha ke. Just nje ukukhumbuza okanye mhlawumbe nyindlela okanye ezinye zezinto ezawudibane nazo as ungene kwiwebsite. Uzawufumana into ezawuthi voting closes in 15 days ke South Africa. 15 days. 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And then ikhona into ezathi by entering the competition, you opt into receiving communication from the Telkom Radio Awards and paired parties. Please click a kulanda ikhona ibhokise pha, cofa pha, and then izakusa kulanda ithi I'm not a robot. 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Wandi, how are you doing, my beautiful, multi-talented producer?
3: I'm well, thank you. How are you? How is the family? Good afternoon.
2: Good afternoon, my F. Namhlanje ndifuna abantu bayikhumbulele mina namhlanje 7 ka October kulapho si province si country sa decide into bakwezi ngoma zimbini yeyiphi yona ngoma that we can say is the one we have u dilemma Nelly no Kelly which is ingoma kaWandi and then kube ku Asha no Alicia Keys my boo talk to me Wandi why did you choose u dilemma
3: oh yes bangibe ngobhongwana man I remember that very clearly singekasichana incamo nesilungu
2: okay my
3: siyayazi uthi ukhele pha no matter what I do I think about is you
2: clean
3: Even when I'm with my boo, I says naba into nale boo.
2: Okay.
3: Is over love ba ibhungu mntwana.
2: Oh, uzongcedwa sithi, uzongcedwa ndim ku Alicia Keys no Asha. Okay.
3: Yeah, bona. So it was an amazing song.
2: Yeah.
3: Simani kuyihleka i music video yayo xa sibona u Kelly pha e radar uneli a diaper ku XL because XL wayinga diaper nangela xasha le Nokia siseshushu.
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3: 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And also it was an amazing time for uKelly kuba sasimazela ku Destiny's Child. 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
3: influence
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3: then uthwali kepe
2: okay nikesa
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2: 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Uyazazi legends because awukwazi uthelekisa lengoma. There's my boo.
3: Remember when we were younger you were my boo.
2: Oh, Alicia Keys ngoma isuka.
4: Hala you stuck in on lunchtime
2: Sunday. 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Ngiqale ngeyi.
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1: There's always one person.
0: I want you to listen to this in being a woman, a one man. So, 7233.980921.8 Pinam Kanji. Kumbo Tandileo, Spadanga show yet in Am Kanji. Let's go! Yeah.

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3: 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Yo, True FM.
1: Oh, man. Second person, I guess, I'm getting the jealous to make you voice note 0723 9802. As well, I'm getting this captain in. You're so in your gatisagan, like Kalin, the C2FM, and in 20 coins of Kubuyele, like Tabakwazu pose. I know, into by Shandis, I know, but please, in telling a Bukong Amnam Flash, kiss what fagin I want to.
4: Ah, Sluja puti. 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
1: Thank you my brother. Thank you Bozayaga. 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
2: 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Thank you from Tembu. Thank you, my brother. 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
1: 0723498092. 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Which one? Which one, Wandi? 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
4: 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So, okay, guys, I'm Sluvet.
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2: I know no when I must eat in Yanni, the 40,000 Southern, go where comments and is for my only if was competition at war. Kafo, no tet and guess his teacher's arc, denying duetti. If 40,000 in a puma will listen to FM. 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

0: Siyadlalishamshande olasilululu olasilutsha olapoezie lepoezie laya yabona ho seza abantu abangenanyani ngoku uneli uasha ehayi I'm sorry Neli girl, I'm sorry Neli girl man. 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I'm no Asha, Smilulu. That's any career, Tanka Smoogie.
1: And you were my baby, started when we were younger, you were mine. Oh, and the Ambanales, West Band, the Pilanga, got on there.

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1: Your top stories at 2, Sibiya bail application postponed, and local residents protest over asylum applications in Durban. Good afternoon. The Randburg Magistrates Court has postponed the bail application of suspended Deputy National Police Commissioner Shedrick Sibiya to next week. The court heard that a man referred to as Mr. M contacted Sibiya's wife, Sizak El Dlamini, saying he was unhappy with how Sibiya was portraying him in court. Dlamini submitted an affidavit in support of Sibiya's bail application. Sibiya faces charges including the alleged sexual grooming of a 16-year-old girl, rape, human trafficking, and contravening the Firearms Control Act. His legal counsel, Lindiwe Makoba, read the affidavit in court, in which Dlamini says none of her family members asked Bishop Maumela to contact Mr. M and that Mr. M contacted her first.
2: On the evening of the 24th at approximately 11 o'clock, while I was taking a shower, I received a telephone call, which I did not answer. I thereafter returned the call and realized that I was speaking to Mr. M. Mr. M stated that he wished to explain what he had done, what he had done, and that he felt that he owed me an explanation. During the conversation, he gave me an extensive explanation as to why he had laid the charges. He also confirmed that he had contacted the apostle because he wanted to meet with us and speak to the family.
1: The case of self-proclaimed political fixer Brown Mokgosi has been postponed to the 23rd of October. The defense is expected to argue its application to compel the state to provide further particulars. Mokgosi faces charges including unlawful possession of a firearm, perjury, and defeating the ends of justice. The charges relate to an alleged staged assassination attempt in Vosloorus, east of Johannesburg, last year. Calvin Mabasa has more.
3: Mokgosi appeared briefly in the Johannesburg Magistrates Court, where his lawyers expressed dissatisfaction with the state's response to their request for further particulars. The defense had asked for several pieces of information, including cell phone records of state witnesses. The defense says this information is material to preparing Mokgosi's case and ensuring a fair trial. It will now bring an application to compel the state to provide the outstanding information, which is expected to be argued when the matter proceeds.
1: Tensions are high outside the Department of Home Affairs Refugee Reception Center in Durban, where a group of South Africans is protesting against the processing of asylum applications. Hundreds of foreign nationals, mainly from Ethiopia, Somalia, Bangladesh and Pakistan, are queuing outside the center to have their applications processed. The influx follows a constitutional court ruling that effectively reopened South Africa's asylum system to new applicants. March and March leader Jacinta Ngobese Zuma has joined the protest and is calling on the Constitutional Court to reconsider its decision.
4: And right now you're seeing thousands and thousands, thousands of men who are coming here because they want to legalize their stay in South Africa. You are telling us you are bringing refugees, bring women and children. Don't give us men. We don't want those men. We don't want them. If you want refugees, bring women and children. Today we want our voice to be heard. We want the Home Affairs Department to go to the Constitutional Court and try by all means to make sure that it is known that that decision must be revoked if there's a way of revoking it. If the Constitutional Court needs to take time and listen to what South Africans are saying, then they need to take that time. You can't make such decisions that are going to impact our country. Our entire immigration laws are going to be ignored because currently right now they're going to come flooding into this country.
1: And lastly, Road Freight Association CEO Gavin Kelly says the latest fuel price will immediately affect the prices of perishable goods such as milk and vegetables. The price of petrol has risen to more than 30 rand a litre, while diesel is now above 33 rand. Kelly elaborates.
5: This fuel increase, on average, in terms of diesel, it's between 11% and 12%. And when that cost in your everyday business is between 33% and 55% of your cost, and you increase that cost, you can imagine what that does to any business in terms of finding the revenue to fill that gap. Affects the perishable goods first, and we will start seeing those sorts of increases within the next 7 days, and then from then onwards we will see the increase for all the other goods.
1: Recapping the top story, the Randburg Magistrates Court has postponed the bail application of suspended Deputy National Police Commissioner Shedrick Sibiya to next week. For SABC News on True FM, I'm Siseko Kondile. More news at 3.
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4: izena
0: it's too much man thank you so much for joining us namhlanje class time shani sikama le feature yetu it represents meaning u representa u Kompo City ukukompo sithi kanye usegompo chomi
4: ngukompo sithi
0: ngukompo sithi I like it all right am I kid how would describe how describe nje nomculo wenzayo ungathini
4: I'll say very street cultured versatile I'm all about South Africa and what we all about as a South African so it's very rooted based umculo wenzayo and it's very vernacular so I speak to my people in the language yam
0: why vernacular mchan
4: I think it's what connected me to Abantu because ngicula ngeEnglish I think zabe ngandiva so the minute ukhalile okayi language abayiqhilileyo they more familiar and they more willing to umamela into endzamo ethi
0: Can I tell you something
4: Yeah
0: I used to rap up most amount in Amne, go composite.
4: Oh really? Okay.
0: Yeah. You can ask them about me, man. Ask them about the Slucha. They will tell you that I used to kill them. Yeah, I used to murder them.
4: Clean.
0: And you know why in the 90s I endured Kubo was the Venek.
4: Oh yeah.
0: Abantu bakukompo. Yes, baza kumamela. Rapping English is fine. Okay, sharp. But the moment we sit and get Venek. The moment was out here, ngalendo bayazi, ngale language bayazi, yobangoko langa almost every day. They like, Mr. Wani.
4: Yeah.
0: And sometimes, uti kwa mumele lomdu English, kumbu, ito uple. Marakuba nsisa nge venek, dina advantage, ubanbam. You understand?
4: That's exactly what I was going for.
0: Clean, clean, man. So, tell me, as uso ukomposite, rapper nge venek, ungandoni lo mculo osebenzayo sisithela ngandoni emculweni wethu intoni leniya siyeyiphi le message siyidlulisayo kwabantu
4: i-message siyidlulisayo kusethu mostly about what happened ekasi. I never grew up ekasi, but I always imagine how I would view ekasi or if I was there ngekukwenzeka ntoni around me from all the stories I've heard. So it's basically about ikasi and how izinto zikhona ikasi, and also recently it's been about ilali kakhulu. It's basically stories about what people go through and also my life experiences, obviously.
0: Mm-hmm. Yes. Mm-hmm. But city, you are versatile. What do you mean?
4: I can jump on anything. Even the songs is like, it's not hip hop. Afro pop.
0: Indian?
4: The Afro pop, yeah.
0: Afro pop?
4: Yes.
0: So you can rap, you can sing as well.
4: I'm not sure if I can sing, but what the tune helps.
0: Okay, all right. So you can sing and you can rap as well. But it's okay, Sizaiva, I'm going to eat it, Dali. What inspired the song, Mshanu Dali? And also, is it easy for you to write about yourself and your experiences?
4: Okay, I think it's easy because I grew up in Kasi. I mean, it started with Dali question. Dali was inspired by the beat, actually. Then I have a beat. And then I just said, Elali. Then from there, I was like, I need to write about a story, Elali. But I just didn't know what story to write about Elali. But I go there a lot. So I was like, let me put myself outside the comfort zone and actually write about love. I never really write about Utali. So Utali is about, Elali, you see this person, but you can't approach them because you're a girl. But you like, no man, this person is the one, or something like that. So it's like love at first sight, but
0: Elali. Sure. You can't approach them because?
4: I'm a lady, so I feel like usually as a lady, funny and bonny lady, approach a guy ati uyamfuna. So I was writing in from a perspective of Elali ndiyambona lo mntu, but andikwazi approach.
0: Oh my kid, kesana awukayimamele show indlela I girls izalapha ezithethela ngayo bafani. Yo, awukayimamele show. 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Yo, hey.
4: Ayi madlala, but Elali na feel like mhlambi sekhona la leyo ba.
0: Yeah. So tell me, this song, Utali, is it coming from a project? Obusandu yenza ukanye a project of busy right now since I'm doing Google, and also where can you find umculo wakho
4: mninzi? So Utali is a single, actually something different from what I usually do. So what I'm doing now is I'm working on an EP, but it's not a EP like Utali. It's more of hip hop.
0: Mm-hmm.
4: So Utali was just for the people, just to give them a little taste of something of. So what I'm working on is an EP called Cindy Lapa, because I'm in Cape Town now trying to push the site. So it's an EP to just tell people about my journey in Cape Town and what I'm doing in Cape Town right now.
0: Come on, M.I. Wena.
4: I'm keeping Jenna Naza, but I won't lie. I still like saying Islam and Imont, ne? I think Imont gave me such a dope foundation, so I was able to come to side with through his support at the month. So I'm forever appreciated
0: for
4: Kukong.
0: Maras keep it as into.
4: I'll keep. I could just know yes. I'll keep.
5: There's a lot going on here.
0: Hi, there's a lot going on here. You know, honestly, my when I am I lelutelayo inyani that is like turned weaver.
4: Yes.
0: Ilanyani so si balekayo. Si ayazi inclusions zethu ndoba azikhiphe edladleni mara asibawu yiva lewejo. 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
4: Exactly.
0: So umculo wakho is available umuntu yakwazi ubaleka ukhangena, right?
4: Yes, every platform.
0: Nale ingoma udali remix is out.
4: Yes, ikhona out. Been out for 2 weeks now.
0: Great. 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
4: Yes, definitely. But it's mostly about Bala Bekapa. Still Bala Bekapa. Black Soul is there.
0: Nice.
4: Creed also is there. Ubabli, all the female rapper Bala Bekapa. So basically both people and many producers both Black Soul and I. Yes.
0: Them ke ngoku baseladleni mfethu ufuna feature abasekhaya kanye skip kwakubo.
4: Akudala ni feature hayi baninza phakho.
0: Ah, okay, that's still bad. That's still. That's still. Now we are about to play ingoma yakho ethi Dali remix yayo and abahlali bazawvota shoma. 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You understand? 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You understand? Now we're gonna play the song and was automatically voice notes. I hope that uzakwazi umamela ngokulonda ukuyo ku DSTV audio channel 816 so kanye umamela online ku www.trufm.co.za. okay?
4: Yeah,
0: sikufuna njani ka sikufuna hayo mtana. If you want to support you, you want to book you, we want to follow you with socials, ufumane kanjani?
4: So socials is m.i_kid_sa. All of them. TikTok, Instagram, Facebook.
0: Mm-hmm.
4: And then, yeah, then if you want to call me, 082-22-00348. Yes.
0: Beautiful, man. M.I. Kid, thank you so much for your time, Chomam. We're about to play
4: your
0: song. All the best, Nono, okay?
4: Thank you so much.
0: Thank you, Dwana. MIK, the Grand Champ Shand is representing Ukompo City, Kodungampi, Cape Town right now. 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
2: Representing Casablanca on the
0: Lunchtime Shanties. 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Uti, it's Afro Pop, Sloja. Yeah, 2026, Afro Pop is sound elsho.

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It's not a feature CBZ representer. Global Steel Dala Kona. Can you supportella? One of the unsigned artists Nazo we community Zetu and Asma Medicine Gomayake, Tina Sim Kazer Bastungandona. Yes, ladies are cool. Get Equa Kani, Siakana Peka, you know. Skalisin Drayton Jokpela, Siakana, Nokwakana, Siakabisana. Because see for me, it's a size man as on a large con for Apple City. We listen, we don't judge. You won't get under the air. We from Manakola Pakshanis, man. If you come Gomia Bandu Gabas Mamele right now, can you upcoming artist? Now Yabola, Ugoza Gushandis, can Yabola, also perform live in Gomayako, or can use the live in the studio and we talk about your song. Make sure that your smama get WhatsApp page to 0723.98092. Pali pass Lucha. Tiafuna manamukuza mantilengo men na yo out yam diapeka and diapeka and diapeka. Smamba 0723.98092. And then our producer is gonna reply the email address on Okazi 7zisa. Tafuna ugu tumela ge longo malag, longo mayako. Sigbambe kitchen as smoke and navigation is every Wednesday. We have the service join. Selumke. That was the presenter.

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1: it's always one or the other dog like because while growing up because kaloko
0: last year
1: one or the other
0: growing up last year
1: otherwise it's either one or the other so ubandihlelo 5-6 tiko fike clutch ubandihlelo ne
0: clutch
1: and ke ngo security hey bra and then just hang as energy drink and that's what been doing energy drinks and do for the play what's up here
0: yeah prime
1: yo bra Hey, God, Jesus, I want to go ahead. 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
1: I love it, man. Now we're going to like this is Sanky 2 FM. My station competition, man. Sneaky listeners, the opportunity to vote for Stitch Abbas Chandayo. Yes, I was given a Stitch Sanaka code is 2 FM, so you can vote as many times as you can. All you need to do is to complete the online voting form and you will complete the vote. Who's the kitchen and look for me like 40,000 rand? Yeah, park website it radioawards.co.za. The ingoma digital won't come turn the num support. You're going to umkasi with 2 FM. This one is for you. It's my boy, Michali the guy, Danky Boy, Cairo CPT, Mr. Taylor. See num solo. No, go. Ngithi kuni uholo bafethu siyabulela thina Danko

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2: I think it's safe to say this is the biggest comb song currently, right? Yeah, literally the guy, Tanky Boy, KRCPT, Mr. Taylor. Konke no silam soli, kemalengo miti wolo. My name is Alice Joanna, I'm a super fag and J. Before school, we get to go vala. 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Yeah, gotta get. Good luck, girl, for best moves in the bar. 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Okay, for man, a clutch, he catch way drama. Yeah, he has a clutch. Come on, Lisa.
3: That's what I'm going
2: to do. Sure, baby.
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7: The top stories at 3, 5 males shot dead in Wheelerville and Sibiya bail application postponed to next week. Good afternoon. 5 people have been fatally shot and another seriously injured at an informal settlement in Wheelerville in the Eastern Cape. Police spokesperson Nobuntu Gandana says police responded to reports of a shooting and found bodies of 4 men aged between 17 and 22 inside a 2-room flat. Another man was found in a separate room with gunshot wounds. Gandana says he was taken to a nearby medical facility in a private vehicle and was declared dead on arrival, while the injured victim is in hospital for treatment.
8: Preliminary investigation revealed that 3 unknown suspects kicked the door open, then opened fire on the victims before fleeing the scene. The motive for the killing is unknown and the investigation continues. Cases of murder, 5 counts and attempted murder are being investigated.
7: The ANC in the Moses Mabhida region in KwaZulu-Natal says it is concerned about the safety of its members following the shooting of former regional secretary Samora Ndlovu. Ndlovu, who is a member of the party's regional task team, was shot last night along the R56 near Richmond. The ANC says Ndlovu is receiving treatment in hospital and has called on police to arrest those responsible. KwaZulu-Natal police spokesperson Robert Netsiwunda.
9: Police in KwaZulu-Natal have registered a case of attempted murder for investigation following an incident in which a man was allegedly shot and wounded by unknown suspects along the R56 Richmond Road in the Mugunjovo district on Tuesday night, the 6th of October. Police were alerted about the shooting, and when they arrived at the scene, a bullet ridden vehicle was found and the victim had been transported to a medical facility in a private vehicle. The motive of the shooting is unknown at this stage and search is ongoing for the suspects.
7: The Randburg Magistrates Court has postponed the bail application of suspended Deputy National Police Commissioner Shedrick Sibiya to next week. The court heard that a man referred to as Mr. M contacted Sibiya's wife, Sizak Elidlamini, saying he was unhappy with how Sibiya was portraying him in court. Dlamini submitted an affidavit in support of Sibiya's bail application. Sibiya faces charges including the alleged sexual grooming of a 16-year-old girl, rape, human trafficking, and contravening the Firearms Control Act. His legal counsel, Lindi Wemakoba, read the affidavit in court.
10: On the evening of the 24th at approximately 11 o'clock, while I was taking a shower, I received a telephone call, which I did not answer. I thereafter returned the call and realized that I was speaking to Mr. M. Mr. M stated that he wished to explain why he had done what he had done and that he felt that he owed me an explanation. During the conversation, he gave me an extensive explanation as to why he had laid the charges. He also confirmed that he had contacted the apostle because he wanted to meet with us and speak to the family.
7: And lastly, the World Health Organization says South Africa needs to strengthen its ability to turn scientific research into medicines that are safe, effective and affordable. WHO representative Shinaz El Halabi says the CSIR's Future Pharma Facility can help bridge the gap between scientific discoveries and medicines that can be produced and delivered to patients. She says reliance on medical imports can leave countries vulnerable when global production is disrupted or demand increases. El Halabi was speaking at the launch of the CSIR's Future Pharma Facility in Pretoria today.
8: Partnerships are therefore essential to that progress. The framework for strengthening local productions of medicines, vaccines, and other technologies in the World Health Organization African Region 2025 and 2035, adopted by African health ministers in 2024, calls for a holistic approach built on exactly these partnerships. The framework emphasizes R&D and innovation, including creation of R&D hubs, technology transfer, and partnerships. Government can align industrial development with public health priorities.
7: Recapping the top story, five people have been fatally shot and another seriously injured at an informal settlement in Willowvale in the Eastern Cape. For SABC News on True FM, I'm Siseko Kondile. 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
11: I'm the only one at this table who's the best in the world.

Later on, we'll be talking about some rugby as it is set up to be an intense scrum battle between two of South Africa's premier front rankers. We'll also be touching on some weightlifting. Sivege, into zihamba njani na on South Africa's weightlifting scene as the build-up continues to the 2028 Olympic Games. We'll also be touching on some more sporting news from around the world. Make sure you stay tuned because, yay, go tense. All this later at 3:30.

0: It's DJ Lace right here on True FM like no one else, teaming up with the Murder as well as Utolbani White on this one. Let's hit it, Jubalala, 3:09 right here on the True Drive on True FM like no one else. In fact, let's make it 10. Welcome to it, man. I'm Shanjong, let's start. Get time to go by mini aqua. It's going to be an amazing day.
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0: 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That's how we're doing right here on the True FM like no one else. We are making sure that you're getting it all. 13 after 3.
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0: Trek Sounds on this one. It's called Awesome God, right? You're on True FM like no one else. 19 after 3. 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
1: Catch top billing this Thursday evening at 7 as DJ Fresh joins his son, rising artist Thato Sekwane, crate digging for vinyl classics. 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
0: oh indawo yenze
11: inkanti
0: yes
11: apho kuthengiswa khona ibe secaweni old building
0: ayo apa next door mafeli tsukina simbe kunini
11: listen I'm like Namibia what are you guys doing
0: If counting so you utywala and so
11: abamange It's a church building. 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
0: Okay, the building yicawa. 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
0: Oh, okay.
11: So akusekho bani bayisebenzisayo, yathengwa ke ngoku yile ndawo yalapha inalapha eSouth Africa ikhoyo. 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Wathi ngenani.
0: Yho, say that yaqala kwenzeka.
12: Iyaqala ukwenzeka. I'll ask you this question. Would you ever let your daughter do pole dancing?
0: Yeah.
12: Say it too.
11: No. No.
0: Pole dancing privately, not with clubs.
12: Pole dancing in general.
11: No.
12: As a sport.
0: Yeah, no, definitely.
12: Would you let your daughter do pole dancing as a sport?
11: No.
0: If she loves it, yeah.
12: So there's a woman. Where me, I find out that, never mind the fact that pole dancing is a sport. But there are actually...
0: Yeah, it is a sport.
12: There are actually world championships and
0: the
12: World
0: pole
12: Cup.
0: Dancing.
12: They're pole dancing. Up in South Africa.
0: Benza Buzba Siko Natin.
12: See, Jonga. Up in South Africa. Kuko Usisi. Ika malaka guma said in my mind. Africa at the pole dancing World Cup. In actual fact, not the pole dancing World Cup. She's going to be representing South Africa at the POSA, the POSA World Championships in Seoul, South Korea.
0: Masedi Ngamane.
12: Masedi Ngamane, yes.
0: Okay, so I'm going to go Instagram.
12: And IPOSA stands for Pole Sports and Arts World Federation. The POSA World Championship, she's going to be representing South Africa there in pole dancing. When's the show? Wow, yeah, I'm supporter. She's trying to raise money to get to those championships. Pole dancing is a sport and it has its own World Cup as well. The Pole and Aerial World Cup, which will be held Kulenyanga izayo from November 26th to 29th. That's not where Maced is going, but yeah, going to the Pole World Championship.
0: Young Nanumbis.
11: What are the requirements?
12: Eh?
0: Young Nanumbis.
12: Young Nanumbis. I don't learn you at all. Singambis, I trust more than I.
0: Tikungalale roof ke kanjani.
12: Aha!
0: Because you guys went to Galan Gobi, the artist model. Can't drop it, bars.
12: Some say Paris studio, music studio, or some business.
11: Hey, Nina?
12: Hey, what's this for Optimus?
11: I'm not missing.
0: Body, see?

0: Up with Sax, Zime Geba, we know GLCJ. It's called Uyadala, right here on True FM, like no one else. 29 after 3. Now, Kumula Maslango meets you. Hababi Sabon Kunoa. Heba Kelly Nanawe. Bakona Baba Vele, Bati, by Fumene Nanawe Ganoa. 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However, there are reports that are suggesting into kokuba look, this is not the actual mkhumbi kaNoa, but it's just that ngumhlaba omile ingathi ngumkhumbi. 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
3: I'm the only one at this table who's the best in the world.

0: Straight off now with the rugby, as the Sharks' Oxen Jet is gearing up to face the Stormers' Wilco Low in Saturday's United Rugby Championship Coastal Derby in Cape Town. The Sharks top off the log after a dominant win over the Ospreys and Leinster, with Nje impressing off the bench last week. The Stormers are boosted by their returning Springboks, will unleash Low for the first time, or rather for his first time since joining or rejoining from the Bulls. Unje said that it's about the pack, not individuals, but admitted that the Sharks were surprised how dominant they were against Leinster, adding that the team is building a clear identity after the coach, or rather under the coach, or JP Peterson. Definitely a clash to look forward to and a battle to look forward to should Austin J line up against Wilco Low. Now on the footballing side, as Mr. Teta again get MTN 8 as the stage is set for an epic showdown. Orlando Pirates take on Mamelodi Sundowns in the MTN 8 final, and Cup Glory is on the line. Catch all the build-up, analysis, and excitement from 5 p.m. before the two giants go head-to-head live. Orlando Pirates versus Mamelodi Sundowns at the MTN 8 final, live on SABC 1, SABC Plus, and SABC radio stations. Don't miss a moment. SABC Sport, for the love of the game. Speaking about football, UEFA has said that it will wait for the Premier League's disciplinary process before deciding whether to take action against Manchester City, who were found guilty by an independent commission of breaking financial rules between 2009 and 2018. The charges include 5 breaches of UEFA's financial fair play regulations, which at the time limited clubs to spending within strict break-even requirements. The commission ruled that City's owners injected £830 million disguised as sponsorship income over 9 seasons. City are appealing the decision, insisting that they have, quote, irrefutable evidence to clear their name. This is not their first clash with UEFA, as in 2014 they accepted a settlement and fine, while in 2020 they were banned from European competition for 2 years and fined €30 million. The ban was overturned by the Court of Arbitration for Sport, which found insufficient proof of disguised funding and ruled some breaches time barred. Woo! And then finally, on the weightlifting side, SA's weightlifting coach Daniel Katsav expects the country's elite lifters to show their mettle in the upcoming months, despite the stringent qualification criteria set by the International Weightlifting Federation. Katsav got a closer look at the country's Olympic hopefuls over the weekend at the South African National Championships in Mossel Bay, where several athletes began their push towards the 2028 Olympic Games. While the performances provided an encouraging starting point, Katsav acknowledged that the long and demanding journey, it still lies ahead.
1: I do think the Olympic qualifications are strict, and however, I do think they are fair, as I think you do want the top lifters to be on the stage battling it out with the world's best.
0: Now, he added that what he'd witnessed in terms of the emerging talent in Mossel Bay, as well as seeing the consistency from those who have competed at the highest level, we are going in a good direction.
1: I think the competition was great overall for those who attended and participated. The competition ran smoothly and on time, with great facilities for everyone to enjoy the competition. What impressed me the most, every athlete gave their best. Some did not achieve what I'm sure they set out to achieve, but the fact that they gave 100% effort shows the desire to push further than their limits. A few athletes breaking SA records and showing that new athletes and older athletes can thrive in the sport, even though it's a minor sport. I still think it's growing, and the love for it is deep amongst the community of lifters.
0: Hey man, we can only hope that it does indeed grow as time goes on. Remember, South Africa, that the world's strongest man actually is from here over last year in 2025. So who's to say that South Africa can't have a great performance in the weightlifting category of LA 2028? More sports coming up later at Harbour Sport.
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0: 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It is now 21 before 4. 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
1: Have you ever been arrested in fact, whether it was a day or two? When I'm not look zange ndabanjwa. 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
0: Hashtag iyaqala ukwenzeka right here on the True Drive. So kangela ku Facebook as well as the WhatsApp. Kanti ke ungasifonela ku 0782998092. But ku Facebook sethu.
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7: 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It could really mean that.
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1: 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Yeah,
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0: Sharing, steaming up with Juicy on this one. It's cool. Thank you, Mr. DJ, right here on True FM, like no one else. 10 before 4. I think I'm so excited doing our Nimbus out Dalapa, and I can't wait for a mix here. DJ Tira is heading to Quit Descendants. Descendants. And another man has a Descendants now. Can you mix Bugeli mix the Descendants? You near pause.
1: Just search Descendants.
0: Okay. They feature different artists. Your Lala Tooks in, your Ban Bani, your
1: Ban Bani. Is it not two gents?
0: It's two gents, but most of the time, quick events is Zabo, Sube Gudales ni artist. So, in a good video in Tanangazo, Sube Gudales ni artist.
2: Are they not the ones who had Heavy K on that one time to make that hour long? I went something long mix that I remember I was, oh, okay, no one ever combined.
0: Bambipa. Gogo Iagla page, check there. Trust me, you're going to have a nice time. Yeah. So, DJ Dino will be playing there, I think it's 16th in New York, and then he'll be rocking that side. I also saw that Gomex, he's also going to rock there now. Yeah? Gomex, Notirana is going to rock another mix.
1: That's amazing.
0: It's something beautiful. It's out of this world. Yo!
2: Awesome.
0: It's going to be a crazy one. Namhlanje, I think this is the last day where we're trying to have this conversation about the malaria because... We're having difficulties in terms of getting the good doctor.
2: Okay.
0: We're meant to be talking to Dr. Bayeni with regards to imalaria. We couldn't have an apple a day because we had an OB that we were doing where we were talking to Ikumkani Wagunyeke Oganye Inkosi as well as Gimkambi Nabantu Abasazi seem to say too. So Namkanji, we're meant to be taking another one. Ish, seems like I'm going to be so we can't do Dr. Bayeni.
2: Yeah. Where's the illness? Lena is one of the most prevalent in the entire African continent.
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0: Yeah, but you are not only just voting for us as a True FM. You're also standing a chance of winning, imagine, 40,000 rand. 40,000 rand as we go to Christmas work. 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
1: The music is slower now.
0: Yeah. And I'm going to go to the house. nazo sendiyazi bandiphi mina ngemini ethile kwenziwa ntoni noba ndibiziwe as a visitor sendiyazi buza thi ndisele kanti ukhawula
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0: yes.
2: In regards to buy into ziyanyuka people want to prepare early now for because they know that by my eyes back on what to say so I understand why that Christmas shop opened qalani ngokwento zenu because even other shops other retailers they have Christmas sections now
0: at this moment is it a choice as what it gents
2: yeah it's time
0: gents
2: yeah
0: gents
2: let's go
0: we're ready boys they're making our way phanga phambili abevengileni
1: it's a challenge Mr. Ring
0: now into the company ethi nobungathina nsheki
2: yeah so so go eat some more

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1: We are sitting with the surplus electricity on the system, and that itself represents a major risk to the system. So essentially we are losing electricity, we are throwing electricity away, and that's money. On average, the system has about access capacity, especially during the day, of more than 4,000 megawatts.
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2: Preliminary investigation revealed that three unknown suspects kicked the door open, then opened fire on the victims before fleeing the scene. The motive for the killing is unknown and the investigation continues. Cases of murder, 5 counts, and attempted murder are being investigated.
0: Amapolisa athi kudutyulwe kwabulawa indoda eneminyaka engamashumi amathathu ananye ubudala eLavender Hill kwiCape Flats. 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
3: Steenberg police responded to a complaint of a shooting, and upon arrival on the scene, they found the victim with gunshot wounds to his body. The victim was declared deceased on the scene by medical personnel. According to reports, the victim was approached by a suspect who shot him before fleeing the scene.
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4: Since the genocide and the Holocaust, we have new laws in the world, international law, that prevents genocide from being repeated. International laws that prevent countries from crossing borders with military force. And so what the Israeli government has done, especially the siege on Gaza, is in direct violation of the international...
0: Ukuziqoshelisa ezindaba masenikhumbuze kwinqaku ebelitshotsha phambili kule yure. 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
5: One at this table who's the best in the world.
6: We're going to be getting into some Olympic news. South Africa, I've got some good news for you. In as much as it's not a confirmation of anything, well, egqityiweyo in terms of izokwenzeka. But ke, igama loMzantsi Afrika liphakathi enqwazini. We'll also be getting into some international athletics news, as the World Anti-Doping Agency has said to Kenya, Kenya, your stance on doping, zero tolerance on doping, must be very, very, very, very, very, very clear. We'll also be touching on some international football as well. And if you were like me and you stayed up into the early hours of this morning, you will have seen one of the greatest displays of a tribute that you will ever, ever see in world football. All this and more at 4:30.
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3: Kho inkqubo yenu iye indi the relationship endinayo nale show iye indikhumbuze ela xesha lungasekhoyo uBuck and indlela awayesixabise ngayo ii-listeners. 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
0: 12 after 4, right here on True FM, like no one else. I know for sure, Zikoni Zidobonanga Zidoba. Hey, it's only the Christmas, man. And Jamie saw in the lender, someone who's going to be able to man came back. Kungenjalo is out your fika. Di kakek. Do chong kondi. As a stamp was under this vulile and a sasabin zuazona. And the legend genagla vengile stamp. The solo when the fumana e idea of an a canin and dingulo na was yaga pagati. 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Okay, she won a semkalilwen sektua. 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

0: Welcome to True Drive, man. 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
0: 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What do you mean? To producers meeting mponde. 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
0: 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Umvalo. 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
2: 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Better malini because new company. While ezinye zisithi okay guys confirm dates. Siyani bookishela, this is where we're going. We are taking holiday.
1: Paid holiday.
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2: 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Unexpected texts from family members. Hi mndase unjani?
1: Oh no.
2: Unyaka uqhuba njani go October? Exactly, I've seen this before. And also the renovations that happen in and around apha kokweni. 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
2: 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And also seeing parents and their kids. 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
2: While umama nabantwana bengena evenkileni umama uyaxabana. 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Size 4. 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
2: So ngoba ngiphinde ngithenge into bendithengile. And lastly, cricket season.
1: Oh, so two.
2: Immediately when you see cricket, you know, oh uveza amqolo manje umlungise because sizayaphi? Stadium.
1: Some of cricket.
0: Hey.
2: Is Miles.
0: I'm the guy born around the stadium. Get 9.
1: As you were. 18.
0: 18.
1: Oh, yes. 18.
0: Get 9.
1: So yeah, I guess it. You mentioned it earlier on. Yeah, and fatigue. Send back. Sebe qalelo red ukhombena ngayo. Go October 1st, 2nd, 3rd, 4th, 5th, 6th, 7th. 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
0: Ngiqale nyana. 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
0: Nina family as intofondo for us.
1: Untofondo for nobakle yakufamela msho.
0: Oh yokoni nje. 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
1: Khona leyo.
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1: Khona leyo. And last but not least. Uyibona ngoba ushushu because of him south that most we have the Christmas hitting the summer time. So the moment the weather starts changing to be more hot than cold, that's another sign. And finally, xa ubukela iTV. Ubone bayana ba we wish you a Merry Christmas. We wish you join now to get our Christmas deals.
0: Kodwa
1: we are almost
0: well lele. 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

0: It's called Company, right here on True FM like no one else. 28 after 4. 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
0: 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But that's what we are talking about today. We're talking about the fact that ubona ngandoni ba kusondele uDecember okanye iChristmas sele isondele. 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
0: 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Sakubona ngoFebruary next year.
1: That's another one. Uba endi kwa gym.
0: Ubona ngoku December is around the corner. 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
4: In the headlines, Electricity and Energy Minister Hosea Ntsorama-Goba says electricity supply is now outstripping demand. He says government interventions have increased generation from both private producers and Eskom, changing the balance between supply and demand. Meanwhile, Azapo's Nelson Mandela Bay mayoral candidate Chris Swebu has allegedly been robbed in the Njoli area of Gqeberha in the Eastern Cape. And lastly, the AU Commission Chairperson Mahmoud Ali Yusuf says the Africa Credit Rating Agency will contribute towards Africa's dream of achieving financial sovereignty. More news are coming up at 5.
5: I'm the only one at this table who's the best in the world.
1: Let's start it off now with some Olympic news. The International Olympic Committee has confirmed that South Africa is among seven nations exploring bids to host the 2036 Summer Olympics, which would mark the first ever games staged in Africa. South Africa's proposal involves Cape Town, Durban, and Johannesburg as host cities. They join Hungary, India, Qatar, Turkey, Germany, and South Korea in, quote, continuous dialogue with the IOC, with an October 31st deadline for the formal interest submissions. Virtual presentations will follow in November, with the IOC feasibility assessments due by March 2027 before strategic dialogue begins. Best we can say right now is that the name is in the hat for South Africa to possibly host the 2036 Summer Olympics. No bid has been made. Southern Madoda. On the athletic side, the World Anti-Doping Agency President Vitol Banka has urged Kenya to adopt a zero-tolerance stance on doping as the country prepares to host the 2029 World Athletics Championships for the first time ever to be staged in Africa. Banka stressed that Kenya must build a strong culture of clean sport and take aggressive action against those supplying banned substances. He emphasized that cooperation between WADA, EADEC, as well as the national authorities is essential to protect athletes and restore credibility. Kenya's doping crisis remains a concern, with more than 140 athletes, mostly long-distance runners, suspended since 2017. Hosting the 2029 World Athletics Championships is seen as both an honor and a major responsibility, with the global scrutiny on Kenya's ability to deliver a clean championship. We'll see how things go in that regard when it comes to eKenya in terms of cleaning up that image of e-doping. But 140 athletes is definitely a very high number. And in case you're wondering, what is EADAC? EADAC, of course, is the anti-doping agency of eKenya. Now on the football side, Orlando Pirates are on the brink of rewriting South African football history as they prepare to face Mamelodi Sundowns in Saturday's MTN 8 final at the Moses Mabhida Stadium. The Buccaneers have dominated the competition, winning the last four editions out of five, or rather, winning the last four editions and five of the previous six, with the victory this weekend, making Pirates the first club to win any South African Cup five seasons in a row, while also drawing them level with Kaizer Chiefs on the all-time winners list with 15 titles. Pirates have also contested 20 finals since the top eight began in 1972, winning 14, including their last five appearances. Their clash, or rather this clash, marks the 21st final, equaling Chiefs for the most appearances. Now, Chiefs, however, have not lifted the trophy since 2014. The Soweto Giants and Sundowns have met twice before in the decider. Sundowns edged it in 2007, while Pirates triumphed in a dramatic shootout in 2023. Orlando Pirates looking to make history this Saturday in the MTN 8 final, and thus the stage is set for an epic showdown as Orlando Pirates take on Mamelodi Sundowns in the MTN 8 final, and Cup glory is on the line. Catch all the build-up, analysis, and excitement from 5 p.m. before these two giants go head-to-head live. Orlando Pirates versus Mamelodi Sundowns, the MTN 8 final, live on SABC 1, SABC Plus, and SABC radio stations. Don't miss a moment. SABC Sport, for the love of the game. We'll wrap it up now with this international football story, as Lionel Messi has officially retired from international football, calling it, quote, the saddest day of my career, after his final game for Argentina, a 3-0 win over Benin at the Monumental Stadium. Messi signed off in fitting fashion, scoring once and assisting twice before addressing the fans and his teammates with a heartfelt tribute and gratitude. He reflected on his 21-year journey with Albi Celeste, saying that he's never stopped fighting even though the toughest moments were there, and admitted that leaving the national team is deeply painful. The 39-year-old explained that the emotional toll of the 2026 World Cup campaign, which ended in defeat to Spain in the final after a draining semifinal win over England, convinced him that the time was right to step away. Despite the sadness, Messi has no regrets, Ucho Gayena, promising to support Argentina from the stands. Ah! Yada tada shikot madot. And what a beautiful match it was. What a beautiful occasion it was. Yabon does in a whole island.
0: Yellow card and red card, we've managed.
1: I got a ref, sort of like Uti Kuye, as a tribute to you. Congratulations. Don. Otherwise, I man, it was a beautiful occasion.
0: Oh, no.
1: I didn't understand the name at first, up until I was like, oh, okay. Yum.
0: Oh, Bambala.
1: Bambala, man. Just from me to you. And it was only Kimbembe, but Tatama card, man. From me to you.
0: It's a beautiful one.
1: Yeah.

0: 3 seconds on this one. Teaming up with a frotte. It's called Dali. Right here on True FM like no one else. Welcome to it. This is a True Drive. I'm trying to tell you this. Indo obonanga azo. Indo ba. Hey. 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There is, I think it's already 89, if not 88 namhlanje. So there's 80 something days left, God, before uphela unyaka.
1: Into elantaka nje ngokhala. 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It normally colors
2: for December. Yeah, for sure. Ikhala ngoDisemba.
1: Yes.
2: Anokwazi ukuthi nginomyayo because nomyayo ukhala every season.
0: I am now
1: ending.
0: Intaka ngeke khala ngoDisemba. I know yeah, say Adelaide.
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0: Galona Star to Gaspa Mpuma Koloni, Market Day. 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
4: Have you ever been arrested in fact, whether it was a day or two? 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
5: Abandu Simani is a set of the colour which must I over court go one, but yeah, I'm back on the 10 and 30 fingerprints or was doing some men are not record.
6: With King Boy, said to Fafiamba see cast, and then immediately they knew who I was and they said to the Holy Post.
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0: We take your voice notes as well as your comments. It's like we are receiving the Gogba OTN 072-999-8092. We want to hear from you in the Gogba. Ubona ngandoni ndoba. Hey! So lele zantsuku. Male kulathwa mntakaba. Hey, uyabona la mqhakhe. Haha, December umnyengo lo.
9: 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I'm hopeful for a better life for my children.
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12: I'm Jordan Hill Lewis, leader of the Democratic Alliance. 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
13: 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The views expressed

0: Aber ein paar Zitronen, ein paar Tellerken, ein paar Trüppel im Mund.
1: Tommy!
0: Oh, Beto.
1: Ja, ne?
0: Ist nass.
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2: 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Go, ha, ha.
1: When you go in, what do you think about the Christmas?
2: I only get in, don't endeavor. Nalapa, it's not get up.
1: Miss Lisa. Hello, mama.
4: Hey, guys. So, I'm going to get SMS on the whole team.
1: Yes,
4: I'm going to get in. Tell us what you're doing. Tell us what you're doing. I guess I'm not telling you, mama, bitch. Oh, mama, bethu, can you share a little bit of my own color of October? I've not been a balance otherwise. My little bit of a little. I have been the least year over. So, you know, we do it till a Christmas gift, a tent, a me pass, and a me pass my elders, a me pass, a bag of pass, a bag of pan. Oh, son, you need to gender it, the guy.
1: Yeah, I know
4: that I got pitches a little bit down.
1: Hello,
4: who's going to be late by? Send
1: up it.
5: Thank you. I want to see young as it's in bar. October, September, November. Yes, I see. Figure it out the same. But mostly crime.
3: Yeah. Oh, yeah, that's true.
5: Yeah.
1: I want to see
5: young as it's in bar.
1: I want to tell you.
5: Where's the pie?
1: Thank you! Masikangele ku Facebook, Baba Tini. Masikangele ku Facebook.
3: Usukela amadola lothi kineke. 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
1: We
3: wish you a Merry Christmas.
1: Let's say you know any condo in the banana for never seen notice. And you're not going to be connectors.
3: No, was it on Monday?
1: Monday? Ah, it can't be Monday. Then we go Tuesday. We are Guam. The couple and the go back in the S game go is out.
3: Hey, hey,
1: who's the five and Sindo? 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
1: Okay.
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1: Nagya.
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0: Yeah.
1: Zandile, ngobi akwa zuba ngu zani. 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
0: Uzolisa.
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0: 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Oh. It's the toad.
1: Yeah, it's definitely the Zandile. 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
0: Man. 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
2: The top stories at 5, South African man released after captivity in Mozambique, and South Africa's electricity supply exceeds demand. Good afternoon. A 30-year-old South African man who went missing in northern Mozambique last month has been released unharmed. The Department of International Relations and Cooperation says the man, who is from Palaborwa in Limpopo, was released on Sunday after being held captive. Durco says the man has since left Mozambique. Durco spokesperson Nelson Huede.
3: Captured. He worked as a mechanic at a camp in the Maropa district of Niassa province in northern Mozambique. The South African High Commission in Maputo worked diligently with various stakeholders in Mozambique to render consular assistance and secure the release of the 30-year-old man. The South African government extends its gratitude to the government of Mozambique for its efforts towards the safe release of the South African national.
2: Electricity and Energy Minister Kgosietsoro Mokgoba says electricity supply is now outstripping demand. He says government interventions have increased generation from both private producers and Eskom, changing the balance between supply and demand. Ramakgoba has announced plans to procure 4,600 megawatts of battery storage and 5,000 megawatts of gas to power. Ramakgoba says the projects form part of the first Section 34 determination under the Integrated Resource Plan 2025.
4: We are sitting with the surplus electricity on the system, and that itself represents a major risk to the system. So essentially we are losing electricity, we are throwing electricity away, and that's money. On average, the system has about access capacity, especially during the day, of more than 4,000 megawatts.
2: Azapo's Nelson Mandela Bay mayoral candidate Chris Swebu has allegedly been robbed in the Njoli area of Gqeberha in the Eastern Cape. The party says the incident happened yesterday morning while Swebu was carrying out political duties in the area. Azapo says two men confronted him at gunpoint and took his cell phone and car keys before fleeing. The matter has been reported to police and Swebu was not seriously injured. Azapo Eastern Cape Provincial Secretary Masika Nemabena.
5: We are relieved and grateful that Comrade Chris Swebu, our former Secretary General, survived this dangerous ordeal without any injuries. His ability to remain composed under extreme difficulties, circumstances, is commendable. We wish to assure our supporters and members of the public that Comrade Chris Swebu is safe and remain committed to carrying his campaign responsibilities.
2: African Union Commission Chairperson Mahmoud Ali Youssef says the Africa Credit Rating Agency will help advance Africa's goal of financial sovereignty. He says the agency is a major step towards strengthening African-led institutions and the continent's position in the global financial system. Youssef says it will also ensure African economies are assessed with a better understanding of their realities and potential. He was speaking ahead of the agency's launch in Mauritius.
6: It reflects our shared commitment to assessing and communicating economic and financial risks in ways that draw on the continent's realities, knowledge and expertise, while upholding international standards of independence, credibility and professionalism.
2: In the markets, the South African rand is trading at 16.65 against the US dollar. The pound sterling is at 21 rand 99 cents, while the euro is trading at 18 rand 63 cents. Recapping the top story, A 30-year-old South African man who went missing in northern Mozambique last month has been released unharmed. The Department of International Relations and Cooperation says the man, who is from Phalaborwa in Limpopo, was released on Sunday after being held captive. For SABC News on True FM, I'm Siseko Kondile. More news at 7.
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8: The CSA Pro 20 Cup continues with its newest format. And I can tell you that the Eastern Cape's own, well, the border region's own, because there's two teams in the Eastern Cape, the border region's own Eastern Cape Inyathi will be playing their next game in a couple of days' time. They'll be playing that at the Buffalo Park Cricket Stadium, Kokompo City. And to join us later on to talk about that game, plus the season itself, is the Eastern Cape Inyathi all-rounder. Oh, Alindile Mhletyo. All this later, up as 5.
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9: All right. 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
10: Abantu abatshiswayo bayena umuntu obhuka nemoto okusweleka abantu.
9: Yes.
10: Abantu abazazi into babane platform to engage xa kukho indanxaki ezibahluphayo and bazi-stakeholders e-Department of Transport nakoomasipala abakhona.
9: All right. 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
10: Inkosi
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0: Dungeon Keys on this one, teaming up with Benzo as well as Tango Supreme. Let's go, Mubibi, right here on True FM like no one else. 11 after 5. Welcome to it, man. This is what we call a true drive. We truly appreciate having you on the show. It's in Indo. Since I'm driving, I'm going to go now that I'm a club. I'm going to go to the petrol because here I go. Yo!
1: Please.
0: According to your tattoo, okay, according to your godus, takes him to the car. According to tattoo, back downtown, coasting, sonke ponke.
1: A good rule of thumb is that if we are funus zela,
0: Depends. Mm-hmm. But anyway, how do you save you? Because Nansa, you're not in Nomdakoi. The Maluka and Kangele Goba, how do you actually go about it? Well, Kasha, when Zindolo uses Abandu and Amkambia Pungula and Goba, try transport Kunoba Wambu by dropping Okwako and Mansma Kuku distance between his colors up. It literally is about 7 years, you could lay in the because, yay, Sibu Twelubunzima.
2: PSC has carried responsibility in government, from advancing land reform nationally to serving communities in municipal executive office. But our people still face dry taps, sewage in the streets, broken roads, unemployment and corruption. 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In our first 100 days, we will publish the problems, set ward by ward priorities, and report progress. On the 4th of November, vote PAC, secure the land, and power the people. This political election broadcast was brought to you in terms of the ICASA regulation governing the election period. The views expressed in this political election broadcast are those of the political party and not of the SABC.
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0: No, Sabina's wheel, a wheel, in a disaffin pin detect, clampa later on. But if you let you will go, Gaibo, But how do you save?
4: I don't have any.
1: Honestly, for me, just as we save ways in using, the best way to save fuel is just limit your travel. If it's unnecessary for you to be at a certain place, just don't go. There's no need for you to always get in your car and to go to these places. If ufuna ukwenza shopping at Tile for this weekend, yeah, once and once and for all. Tenga yonke into in bulk. Yes, but there's nowhere else that you're gonna go over the weekend.
0: Ikhampani zona ziyonqena ukukhawulelana nathi kuba ziyibona imeko yethu kwaye ezinye zazo mhlambe zingakabi na salary increase. Zili look, say understand the situation when you say understand the economy, it demands a lot. You can work from home. Ukuba akukho sidingo soba mawuze emsebenzini, production iyakwazi ukuhamba ungekho, sebenzele endlini.
4: Now also add into yoba if nisebenza shift efanayo and in litela, maybe use one transport. Then when I name when you mali, utike mali enyanga contract my eat in the 1.5
0: Yes. Okay.
1: Yeah, ne? That's not bad. And it's, carpooling is always encouraged.
4: Okay, but you guys work as groups. What they take?
1: Their
4: business, fitness. Kalongo ngoko social, and if you guys work as a group, I think it's, and ngoko the distance is also not that bad.
1: Yeah.
4: Then maybe that's another thing to do.
1: And honestly, Shem said unyansi, and that is a true fact. And let's get near to you. Just walk to and from Shimot. But you're a full cyclist, you're a full walker, and watch it.
0: And I'm a full bicycle.
1: Yeah.
0: High laptop, you have learned it. Kind of on the shins.

0: DJ Stacks on this one, doing up with Utabinge, TV City, so is Ama, 20 after 5, right here on True FM like no one else, within no time, hashtag did you, no, so kangalibuzo wana mklanti dogo kubwa uza utini, niti tini lendo your partner,
1: all I'm saying, if it's your partner, and there's someone on the line where she's asking to come over, if when you do not have the means to actually go get her, magazizet, because uta dilemos, otherwise, somewhere along the line, there should be a point where when a young drop her off as a matter of common decency because it is your partner.
0: Okay, sure.
1: Unless Kenyanika are condela komali, then I'll tear to a
0: so. Okay. Dugbambil, Setu, you want to make your statement?
2: I'm not making any statements, okay, but girls, just choose men who love you.
0: I said, it's fine. Okay. You said you're not making any statements. I'm going to wake up. Say that. Let me tell you.
1: Ladies choose men who love you, but now a gents can choose women who love you. Because if she's asking you to go over to a place and you can and you know about not petrol,
0: the same goes now if negative and okay. Alright, so if undile and I'm quite even langom kapa, then it must be common decency.
1: Of course.
0: In the banaye.
1: Yes.
0: Kalelimele petrol.
1: Good.
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0: 23 after 5.
3: Did you know on True Drive?
0: Okay, all right, Maskangel, the boss of Tinobuzo, I go. Did you know that one of the comments is young and ugly in the Pasabuela Guzo?
1: Yes,
0: we are Guzo Simopa later on. Then I see Pasamisa, did you know? The Abomba comment about Shalangela.
3: Hashtag, did you know on True Drive?
0: All right, hashtag, did you know? Leila True.
1: La True Crazy.
0: Isa, hello. La True.
1: Hello, hi.
6: Hashtag, did you know on True Drive?
0: Uh-huh.
6: Which four provinces does Metro Rail cater to? Again, which four provinces does Metro Rail cater to? Send us a voice note or give us a call.
1: Four provinces does Metro Rail cater to?
0: Damas Metro Rail,
2: Gan. It's a company. It's not. That's a different company.
1: Train go,
2: but he train is.
1: Okay, Salai.
0: Gabe, hello.
2: Huh?
0: Gabe.
2: Yili orange and don't.
0: Oh. So, Yamba Pila train.
2: Because province, four galos for
1: nine. One thing that Transport Month is going to teach people and teach us especially, transport.
0: Pay attention.
1: E-transport, ayo moto ka.
0: Yes. Also, pay attention. I'm not going to say this bona in the province, yako, that's it. Ukale lo se tuba Metro Rail ngei, inanzka pi. So, kasa ukinga weni yamba pi, iambe pi, iambe na pi. 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
2: Na 25.
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1: 1980s.
0: So, to go away, na? Nyaka so long,
2: okay, let me say he's 29.
1: Nyaka
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0: abantwana bayahlanya kodwa babulelisa lezulu man bathi bona bafuna ukusetla emapetla banyakorifisa.
1: That's so bad.

0: MC on this one, teaming up with a DJ Mapo, Risa Folk, as well as Nsako. It's called Sitka, Ratchet on True FM, like no one else. Hey, begin, I didn't say Boska, youngstan. Uta andi amvelo na ukupa glotisem. Because Tina, hey, I said, Dali glotisem. Oh, oh, akonda ya, ya, bona ngoku. Ndano sando, puma kwe kempi ya, bopa, na baba peki, le baba peka, wakonda, bana, ho, ho, kosi ya, siyakipa, siyakipa.
1: Ba, linga, ba, kwe bie, sekata, ba, kupinde pape.
2: Hashtag, did you know on True Drive?
0: If we pay her, and you will be chicken, we said.
1: I know, my question sometimes, guys, must set in.
3: Sometimes.
1: And that in guy and guy specifically, but sometimes the artist is keep open J because the artist is mumbling a like, according to my command.
3: I'm a consumer.
2: Did you know on True Drive, which four provinces does Metrorail cater to? Again, which four provinces does Metrorail cater to? Send us a voice note or give us a call.
0: I think it's a call on Instagram for Glabag Lady
1: Tech. Yes, it's in the question.
0: Zippy Metros. Hey, but man.
3: Aye, aye,
0: aye.
4: I'm the only one at this table who's the best in the world.
1: It is a new season of cricket, and with a new season of cricket in South Africa, it comes with a brand new format for the CSA Pro 20 Cup. It is not just now Division 1, Division 2. Ooh, yay. Sorry. Yeah. My apologies, Wonos Mamelekai. That was very unprofessional of me. Anyway, it is not just Division 1 and Division 2, Ngoku. It is literally two pools where every single team of note up in South Africa, Ititjani C, were divided into two separate tables, Pool A and Pool B. And the man that we're going to be speaking to just shortly, Timia Keyonake Iku Pool A, currently in sixth position in the CSA Pro 20 Cup standings. And they have an upcoming game as also again in just a couple of days' time against the Dolphins from the Buffalo Park Cricket Stadium. So it's Ngokola Naayeke Londo Daleye as soon as we can get him on the line. But so far, Ipoda Yonage, they played one, lost one, and with one match going to a no result in the tournament because of Imeko Zemozuluke. Is this a cricket sizaziyo? But hey, sometimes once kunete, kuske kube bird all around. So far, so good for Eastern Cape Inyati. As much as it's not 100% record, it is still Basa Koneke in contention. Payanake Papezulu. Speaking of Papezulu, in that pool, the Lions are at the very top of that log. Payanake Pool A. So, Masboneke Baza Amajanike as the season. Ihamba Geleo. Joining us now is the Eastern Cape Inyati all-rounder. The men's T20 knockout playoff the season at the 2026 Cricket South Africa Awards. I didn't even play at your Pudukunjan. All good, sir, all good. Thank you so much for joining us right now on the show to talk about a bit of cricket. Before we get into this current season, talk to us about winning the T20 Player of the Season Award with CSA Awards, helping spearhead Inyati's road to the T20 knockout final. This is the season.
5: Absolutely amazing. I mean, someone has never dreamt of this, obviously. The people also represent the province and my family. So yeah, I'm just grateful for that moment. Mm. Yeah.
1: Now, it's been a tough start to the season for you guys as the Inyati when you couple all competitions together. But we brought 20. It's been a decent one nonetheless. Like I've mentioned to the listener just now, played three, won no result with one win and one loss. Talk about where things have gone right and where they've gone wrong so far in this specific competition up to this point of the tournament.
5: Firstly, Inyati is a team that always finds a way in like winning. So yeah, obviously it has been a tough start for us in terms of other competitions besides the Pro 20. But yeah, I mean, I just feel like we just need to improve in all our get together and play just the same brand of cricket that people want to play. And yeah, we can be better in all departments. I feel like if we can click in all departments of the game, I think we are very unstoppable. So, yeah, just clicking in all departments of the game and just being aware, that's all.
1: On the 9th, which is in a couple of days from now, Ngolwesihlanu, you guys are going to be taking on the Dolphins at the Buffalo Park Cricket Stadium, Kompo City. Talk about the Dolphins and the challenge that they bring. What kind of a different challenge do these guys bring to you guys on the T20 side, considering the fact that also they are second place on the log?
5: Yeah, well, obviously, first division team, very experienced. SA players around, SA emerging, SA. So yeah, I just feel like we always try and make this home ground our fortress as Inati. So as you guys saw against the Northwest, we always bring out the fire, bring out the challenge. So it's not going to be easy, but it's a very tough challenge for us to overpower also. But we will make a plan. We are preparing very well. So yeah. Gonna be a good game.
1: And what time is the game starting for the listener right now who might want to come through to watch?
5: Yeah, we're starting at 1 PM. Mm-hmm. So yeah, Eastern Cape, just come and show your boys a bit of support. Yeah, we'll also bring our A game. Yeah.
1: Bodi, thank you so much for your time and all the very best for this Friday's game against the Dolphins. Let's make it 2 wins out of 4 to start picking up that momentum in the Pro 20 Cup. All right. That was Alindile Mhletywa, all-rounder ke Eastern Cape Inyathi besingqola naye ke just now talking about the match yabo against the Dolphins Pine Buffalo Park Cricket Stadium ku Kompo City starting at 1 PM. Make sure you head over there ubukele Inyathi idlala. Kwenza imidlalo ke namhlanje ke Mpola Poli isayivala for True From Sport. Ndikusalele sele nongawusa.
0: Hello Mando. How are you?
6: I'm good, thanks, Johnny.
0: Good. It's Patla Lamchana. Good news at 6.
6: Good news at 6. Lamchana just ngokola ne lawyers for human rights to understand isigwebo Second Court esivumile asylum seekers ukuba bakwazi ukufaka applications zokuba zi asylum seekers kweli lizwe nokuba ke babengene kweli lizwe ngokungekho mthethweni. There seems to be misunderstandings again and disinformation. Galo umba so svabanzi and understand more galumba. And also today marks International Day for Decent Work. 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And lastly, as we continue with election manifestos ahead of the local government elections, so we're talking about an independent candidate, yase Sakhe Sizwe, local municipality, ukuva banzi, ukuba babathembisana nabahlali. More details with 2 Drive with King Boys.

0: Zuma Katini teaming up with Makoya Parents. It's called the uniform. It's quite an careful with an old song, but good at the corner. And then we have a music video, yeah, but now, but I have a uniform, but even if I give so warm to Oya Skolwin, Upagawa, Kaupete, and Goya Kush, Uto, Ufage, Nancy, maybe Zangi was the song of Cavella, and then ufake nelinatsi ngane uniform yesikolo uniform label i jersey ufake as designer clothes because imeke iyamvumela yona. That's how the song is structured. 20 before 6 watch you on True FM.
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0: Hashtag, did you know, right here on True Drive, on True FM, like no one else. Azo! Skangeli Melo, yagiza utini na 072-999-8092. Ukin bafamba I Metro Rail, yamba kwezi, ipina I provinces.
5: Awesome,
0: Kakum. Maluka lamna. Yi Eastern Cape, yi Western Cape. Tila wai wana apina wanyi.
5: I said Joburg, I added Joburg and KZN.
0: Joburg, eh, we call it Joburg.
5: And
0: if I get KZN.
5: Okay,
0: go
5: ahead.
6: Well,
7: since the question was saying provinces, I'm going to go Western Cape, Eastern Cape. KZN, but I'm tempted to just say Eastern Cape, Western Cape, Free State, and Gauteng.
5: Okay.
0: Oh, Gauteng, okay.
5: Over to you.
0: Afkangen, Melu team. Hello.
8: Hi team.
0: Hello.
5: Hi,
8: hashtag did you know?
0: Nah, so.
8: Oh, let me try. Zama nam nam sang. Western Cape, Eastern Cape, KZN.
0: Uh-huh.
8: Gauteng.
0: Gauteng.
8: What's nice? I'm the Zamela, guys.
0: Flu. Skip on this now.
7: Season change.
0: Hey, Shiano. Ndimveka kusekuqaleni iyaqala ukwenzeka ndaqonda uba iyaqala ukwenzeka uba mayena makangene edawo namhlanje umeko ayivumi mathini kufacebook sethu.
5: Okay, xolela magidwana uthi funeke Eastern Cape, Gauteng, KZN, and the Western Cape. Kanya Cruz Mike says it's Gauteng, Western Cape, KZN, and Eastern Cape.
0: And Eastern Cape, Mpuma Koloni.
2: Hashtag, did you know on True Drive?
0: Uh-huh.
2: Which four provinces does Metrorail cater to? Metrorail, which is responsible for metropolitan commuter services in four provinces, Western Cape, Gauteng, KwaZulu-Natal, and Eastern Cape, has a fleet of over 270 train sets, making up to 3,100 coaches, with each coach carrying more than 100 people. Metrorail is responsible for transporting up to 2 million passengers daily in the following provinces: Gauteng, Western Cape, KwaZulu-Natal, and Eastern Cape. PRASA owns 317 stations of the 468 stations Metrorail operates, with

0: train xa isuke elokishini I think uhlala eBayland. So usebenzisa I train. That's what he said. Let me just look at that ticket.
1: IBayland pa no ahlike phi
0: etown xa ise town. So ukhwela
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0: Nani ukhwela New Bright okanye uye athini?
1: No uye dispatch.
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1: Because IBayland ikufutshane dispatch.
0: Yeah.
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0: dango
2: yeah man
3: tech to drive
0: molweni
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2: hi only you can tell us that because you've ridden horses before
0: yeah I've ridden horses before but no, I've never owned hey ngathi amkhulu
2: I have no idea
0: sangena la
2: andi go please that one
0: yeah I'm trying to check how much is a horse
2: it's funny that I actually saw two cops today on horses
0: we ikhona even the same summer strand so I think bebe nantsika bebe qitha phayana at least if you are looking at a local market in South Africa a standard riding horse or off track ton it costs between 25,000 and 100,000
2: yeah imoto
0: mos it depends balondleka kanani na also uzalondla njani wena
2: Ngakuyisa kalo.
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0: Oh,
2: and ke now here's the problem. Uzalfaka phi? Akazo uzufaka nje.
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0: ya. 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You yar.
5: 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SA Chef in Residence at a top London restaurant, Nox Majozi, has UK diners loving her burger pie. Plus, we have a presenter search top 5. That's top billing Thursday at 7. 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

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True News at 6 is up next, right after that it will be uKholosa ngaye emveni koko sabe sijonge kuyanga mayor jaja ngolesithathu namhlanje.

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1: Of the coalitions formed in local government after the 2021 election, 4 years later, a third of them were still in place. 2/3 of them had been rearranged slightly, but the main controlling party was still in place. It was only 1/3 of those that had collapsed completely.
0: Nangoku akukabikho ngokwezomthetho kanye sicwangciso esimiliselweyo malunga norhulumente ngentsebenziswano kumasipala. 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
1: You can get political parties to cooperate. You can get them to work together in government, but they need to have these kind of norms of cooperation. They need to want to cooperate, right?
0: Ongusalo eziko Institute of Election Management Services in Africa, uTheri Tselane, uyavumelana noko. 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
2: This is what the Germans have done. In other words, they develop a program of action. In South Africa today, if I ask you in the government of national unity, what is the program? I mean, you've got Abahan there, you've got people who've got different of opinions on China, difference of opinion on America, different on the Middle East, different opinions. Everybody has got their own programs, their own agendas. And we're supposed to be creating one society having one direction.
0: Lengxelo yemistra yefikeleleka kuye wonke ubani baye bavula ne-coalition tracking map apho ubana nokuza noluvo lwakhe kwiwebhusayithi yabo. 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
4: We import 98% of the active pharmaceutical ingredients that we use to make medicines locally. 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We are vulnerable to external shocks, input inflation, and forex fluctuations. We have the dilemma of buying expensive made locally or importing cheap and extending the budget so that we have full coverage.
3: Iziko Future Farmer lenzelwe ukuvala umsantsa ngokuncedisa abaphandi necandelo lokususa imveliso zamachiza kwiilab ngethuba lohlolo ukuya kushishino. 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
4: Scientific progress means a medicine that is available when needed, safe and effective, and affordable. South Africa has considerable scientific expertise, and this is key to closing the gap that has been articulated so clearly during the overview.
3: UEl Halabi uthi iCOVID-19 iveze ubungozi bokuxhomeka kubavelisi bangaphandle xa kukhula isidingo okanye kuphazamiseke ukuvelisa amachiza.
4: Dependence on external supplies can leave countries exposed when production is disrupted and or global demand rises sharply. And this is a lesson that we learned well during the COVID-19 response.
3: Ingqonyela yeSAPRA uGqirha Boitumelo Semete Mokokotlela uthi ulibaziseko lokufumana amachiza kuhlabathi selekuchaphazela izigulane. Uthi ukuxhobisa abavelisi bamachiza kweli kunganceda uphazamiseko ekukhutshweni kwamayeza.
4: So we have patients who today cannot access specific medicines because of global supply constraints. As SAPRA, we are already working with the CSIR along other national regulatory authorities on the continent through this regional hub for biomanufacturing that they are hosting. This is an area of supporting capability, skills development for regulators, not only for SAPRA, as I say, it is expanded to the rest of the continent.
3: Ibhunga lezophando lwamachiza loMzantsi Afrika lithi ukuqinisa inkqubo zokuvelisa kwamachiza lapha ekhaya ikwakuqinisekisa ukuba iimbono ezintsha zobunzululwazi siza nezisombululo kwiingxaki zempilo kuluntu. Umongameli oyingqonyele ye-SAMRC uNtobeko Ntusi uyahlomla.
5: The Future Pharma platform excites me to no end. It has the potential to enable us to navigate the complex journey from discovery to health impact. And that is why partnerships are not an optional feature of the health innovation ecosystem. They are our ecosystem. Historically, many of our institutions have operated in relatively distinct domains, universities generating knowledge, research councils funding and conducting research, industry developing and manufacturing products, and regulators assessing safety, quality, and efficacy.
3: Kusenjalo, uMongameli Ramaphosa uthi iFuture Pharma iza kunceda ukuvala umsantsa kuphando ngenzululwazi yemveliso zentengiso ngokunikeza iziseko ezikhethekileyo zokuphuhlisa ukuveliswa kwamachiza.
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7: Thank you very much mama, benosuku buhle.
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0: Pula polisi afuna ke ukuva uluvo lwakho futhi ke sifuna ukuluva uzithethela ngokunokwakho. 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
12: Indeed, we were unable to recruit the 5,500 that we had planned for, mainly because of the contract issue. Yes, I will say yes, it is a contract, the Matlala contract issue that was plaguing the department in terms of investigations and all the troubles that went through, and the contract was cancelled. So it really affected our work in terms of the 5,500. We have since diverted or added the missed target into this financial year. That is why this financial year we are recruiting 11,000.
11: Inkonzo yesipolisa ithi ukungakwazi ukuqesha amapolisa kunyaka opheleleyo kubangele ukuba balahlekelwe ngamagosa ngamawaka amathandathu kule nkonzo ngonyaka. Olibambela kwicandelo elijongene nengqesho ngumkomishinali uMajor General Lenny Govender.
13: I think what's important to note, Chairperson, is it's 11,000 is not our net gain, or the enlistments are 11,000, but within that period, we also have an average losses in the South African Police Service, whether it's resignations, deaths, retirements. And we've also been affected by the early retirement process without penalties, so our numbers are increasing. So on average, we are losing between 5,500 and 6,000 personnel. So if you look at 11,000, our net gain would only be in the region of about 4,000.
11: Ukukhawulelana nengxaki yokungabikho kwezithuthi zamapolisa, uDimpane uthi kubekwe imali engange 500 million yerandi ukusombulula le ngxaki.
12: We have ordered vehicles. Those vehicles are already ordered, and commitment has been made that they will be delivered by end of October. Within that 500 million, police stations will be the beneficiaries of this special project, in particular the detectives. Out of over 1,000 vehicles that we are going to procure, over and above the vehicles that PCs will procure, over 700 will go to the detectives, and on that 700 we have instructed that 500 must go to FCS.
11: Inkonzo yesipolisa ithi bafumene imipo engaphezulu kwamawaka amathathu engekho semthethweni kulo nyaka kuthethwa ngawo.
0: Enkosi kakhulu uViolethe Mabheqa besilungiselele ingxelo kaZaylin Merton.
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15: In 5 years time at the 20th anniversary, I'd like to see us doing reports. So we're reporting on what we've committed on 5 years ago, 10 years ago. Where have we come? Not just to come and have another talk shop. While all of that is great, one of the main themes for this year is implementing what matters. So we are at the stage of implementation. I think we've answered the question about is renewable energy necessary. We've answered that question. We've answered that question about investment appetite. The task for us now is to implement.
14: Icandelo lezimfundo lewindaba iWindeck Africa liko wajonga ulwazi uphando kunye nezakhono ezifunekayo ukuxhasa imeko yamandla elizwe ehlala iguquka ngokudibanisa abathethi ngxaxheba ukuze baxoxe ngekamva lamandla ahlazekayo. 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
16: The ultimate goal for WinDAC and as a platform is that energy transition is not only about turbines and it's not only about megawatts. It's ensuring that there's also people that are part of this development. And if we invest in the skills and we give young people a chance to see what exactly is possible in this industry and where exactly they can find the industry, and that is how we actually build a renewable energy industry that is truly South African.
14: Emva kwentsuku ezimbini zengxoxo ingqalelo kwindaba 2026 ngoku ijolise ngokuqinileyo ekuphunyezweni kwezinto abachaphazelekayo bathi izithe
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17: 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Like here we have imithetho le, they're very progressive, kodwa nje i-enforcement iko loku sithi ku-government, le-recruitment yama 10,000 labor inspectors issue President Cyril Ramaphosa ngesona sifuna ukuthi i-fast track, it must be fast track so that it can happen. 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Kodwa not all of them are getting it. So 40% wabasebenzi abafuneka abayitholi, nama-labor inspectors azokwazi ukuthi ancede lapho. 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
0: 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What would it take into kokubana kulungiswe this problem yokuba izinto zinga-implement?
17: Leyo nto yokuthi ama labor inspectors, ngoba uma ubhekile khona manje we only have 2,300 labor inspectors ezibhekene ne-workforce endlula 16.5 million. 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
17: Thank you so much for the opportunity.
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0: Si kukwabisa kempula puli nkoku kui malikeza zmali. 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
1: It is now 20 minutes before 7 o'clock. 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Lastly, Khanye Maggie, with hashtag True News, to improve this, the government must enforce the minimum wage, protect collective bargaining, and move towards a living wage. Decent work must mean not only having jobs, but having a job that is safe, secure, and pays enough to live with dignity. Thank you so much, Kumpulapuli Osipaleleyo ke o Facebook.
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1: We'll quickly look at iMozulu kempulapuli ngoku yemini yangomso kweliphondo leMpuma Koloni esiyiphathelwa ngabakwa South African Weather Service. The western half of the Eastern Cape, morning fog patches in places over the interior, otherwise fine and warm. The wind along the coast will be light and variable, becoming light to moderate southwesterly. The eastern half of the Eastern Cape, morning fog in places along the escarpment, otherwise fine and warm. The wind along the coast will be light to moderate easterly to northeasterly. And now the minimum and maximum temperatures, Gqeberha 12.23, Makanda 10.27, Nqoba 7.31, Robert Sobukwe Town 9.30, Kukompo City 11.24, Port St. John's 14.24, Mthatha 9.28, Komani 8.29, Okugqibela Eqonce 8.28.
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1: Isigwebo senkundla yomgaqo siseko sivumela abo bacela igwiba lokhuselo eMzantsi Afrika.

0: Lawyers for Human Rights, and Ngaboke Abafake Lomgeni Enkundleni. Let us now welcome on the show Nico Manyusa. Thank you so much for joining us, and good evening.
1: Good evening. Please excuse the sounds in the background. I'm in a noisy area, but if you can hear me, we can proceed. Thank you.
0: All right. I think you are fine. We can hear you. We want you to help us understand the background of this court application, especially that there seems to be misunderstandings or disinformation around it.
1: Yes, so the background of the case is that, as you might have correctly pointed out, in 2020, the 1st of January, the Parliament amended the Refugee Act. The Refugee Act is the law that regulates people who are fleeing war and other things in the countries of origin and they come to South Africa. So the amendment was that one can not, that you can be sent back before you apply for asylum.
0: Sorry, Mr. Nico. Is it not possible to move a bit away from where you are? Because, it's really disturbing. Yes.
1: Okay.
0: As I can put up to find in the Nogo that is sound, background sound, Nogo and Nono. I'm stopping again, especially this year, because in Nolo, it's really becoming unbearable. Because we do really want to understand the court decision so that we also address the disinformation and the misunderstandings around. It's clear what saying kunla kulo umba because there seems to be e understanding engekoyo ngam when it comes to what the court is saying. Ulikoke will help us to get him back again. Hopefully, uzakbe sizakwazi ukuba simfumane ke mphulaphuli so that sigqibezele our interview. I think ngokwangoku ke sisazama ke uphinde simfumane kwakhona. Sizakukrobisa mhlambe ke kwingxelo ene le beke sinike yona ka ngebail application ya yonqanyisiweyo ke usekela mkomishinala wamapolisa uShadrack Sibiya nemiselwe ke uvekezayo ngolwesibini Randburg. Okay, masamamkele kwakhona ke mphulaphuli enqobeni Mr. Nyiko. Okay, Mr. Nyiko, hopefully now the sound is better.
1: Yes, let's try again.
0: Okay.
1: Let's try again. So the amendment was that someone can be sent back before they apply for asylum. So that resulted in people who were fleeing conflict, war, political violence and other things to be sent back before they could apply for asylum. So Calabrini took the matter to court representing people who were being sent back to their home countries before they could apply for asylum. And the Constitutional Court found that in terms of international law, someone cannot be sent back before they can apply for asylum, even if they entered our country illegally.
0: So now that there are these amendments or this court decision, which does also not necessarily give asylum seekers an automatic refugee status, how will the process now go? How will the authorities be able to identify those that really are asylum seekers who can apply for the asylum seekers' papers?
1: So, yes, it's an assessment. So the Home Affairs officials are trained to make that assessment. When you apply, you tell them why you fled your country, and then they are able to make the research and make a finding on whether you are disabled or not, based in the law. So those officers are called refugee status determination officers. They are well equipped to investigate a claim or an asylum application. Those who are not deserving will be rejected and will only be sent back or deported after applying and after being rejected, but not before they apply, like the situation was before. So the idea is you are presuming.

0: a refugee or an asylum seeker even before you apply.
1: Okay, so who is deserving and not deserving? Like, what is it that will be looked at?
0: So the law is very clear on who deserves to be granted asylum and become a refugee. It is someone who has established on evidence that there is war where they are coming from, and they can be a danger if they attempt. For example, if you come from Gaza and the Middle East where there is war, you are at danger of being caught up, in the war there. Or if you come from a country which do not allow certain things, religion, sexual orientation, you can be at danger if you are found to be living your life the way you're supposed to be living your life. So, Home Affairs officials are able to make an assessment, do the research, and make a finding on whether you are at risk of being certain back or not. And if you are not at risk, they will reject your application and you will be requested to leave, or you will be deported immediately.
1: And I want to also hear what are the implications of this judgment going forward, especially in relation to the new applications?
0: So the challenge is that when this court case started, Home Affairs decided to close the refugee offices where they assist asylum. But in the meantime, people were coming into South Africa. So at the moment, there's a lot of people and they're struggling to assist all of them at the same time. That is the challenge that we have. There's more people than the Home Affairs capacity. And Home Affairs offices are currently crowded and they're struggling to assist everyone because they closed for approximately 3 years. So that created a huge backlog. And at the moment, I think they are trying to find a solution. They might be forced to introduce an online system instead of people coming to their offices in thousands at the same time.
1: Mm. Lastly, to let you go, there are concerns that some refugees may abuse this process, and that what happens now if some asylum seekers skip several countries, which can also offer the same status as South Africa. Will that be also looked at?
0: It will be considered as part of the assessment procedure. However, at the moment, in international law and in South African law, one can apply for asylum anywhere. You'll remember that even in the USA, the so-called white refugees, those South Africans who are white in color, are able to go to as far as America. So at the moment, there's no law that says you must apply to your neighbor. But on other safeguards, the act has got safeguards as to they can make an investigation. For example, if you're someone who's fleeing justice, they are fugitive from justice. Like South Africa, for example, if left South Africa and went somewhere. So they are safeguards, they are able to detect those people who are wanted criminals because they don't qualify for asylum.
1: And the issue of as you mentioned, that there's no law that says you must apply for in your neighboring country. But I believe that this is one of the things the white paper also seeks to review. Will it have any challenges following the judgment in terms of it being addressed?
0: So it might in the future if the white paper becomes law, but for now the white paper is not yet law. If the white paper is passed, then there will be a new sector to consider, which is whether you apply to your immediate neighboring country. But for now the white paper is just there's a white paper, it will become a bill, and finally it will become law. So it's not yet law. When it becomes law, then that's when, the best safe country principles can apply. But for now, it can't be considered.
1: Mr. Manyosa, thank you so much for your time.
0: You're welcome. Thanks very much.
1: Kuyeke Mphulaphuli uNyiko Manyosa uphuma kwi Lawyers for Human Rights. We do apologize for the bad background sound there. Hopefully Mphulaphuli kwazile ke ukuba kanti uyafumana ukuva and understand about le isigwebo se Concord. Also clarifying the ukubana there will be assessments being done because ke umuntu akazuvele abe yi azuvela fumane nje automatically i status sokuba yi refugee kwelizwe, kodwa ke there will be things that will be looked at. He mentioned ke enye yazo njengokubana ujonga uba ingaba ngenene na kwilizwe lakho you are in danger kaphambi bekanti uyafumana ke the status.
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1: Let us now Mphulaphuli go back to elanqaqo kube sikhobise ngalo malunga ke ne ne nokuphona ngokomgaqo-nkqubo wezimali webhanki ngovimba kweli nalapha kwe kuphawula ukuba ukuthatyaleliswa kovimba 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
3: 50 basis points this year between April and October to keep inflation under control amid ongoing geopolitical tensions. The bank notes that while a strong rand has offset the full impact of the high oil prices on domestic fuel prices, elevated oil prices pose an ongoing risk. Reserve Bank Governor Lesetša Kganyago elaborates.
4: For central banks, supply shocks pose a serious trade-off as inflation rises and output falls. Central banks globally are navigating this challenge. South Africa faces the same complex and highly uncertain environment. We are a net importer of oil and fuel products. Domestic inflation has risen markedly and economic activity has slowed. Weather-related supply shocks are also on the horizon. Challenging as the current environment is, the SARB is well equipped to handle supply-driven inflation pressures.
3: The Monetary Policy Review has emphasized the high risk of a second-round inflation effects characterized by more general inflation in the form of higher wages and food prices. This as the U.S.-Iran conflict persists, including destruction to oil infrastructure due to the Russia-Ukraine war, as well as inflationary risks due to extreme weather patterns. Deputy Governor Rashid Kassim elaborates.
5: But the problem is, even if the economy is weak, we may have to act, because the disinflationary effect that you get from low economic growth or slowdown in growth may not compensate sufficiently to rein in the cost of runaway inflation. So I think that a weak economy is very much part of the assessment. And when we
1: masibambe apho Mphulaphuli leyo ke ingxelo kanaledi Mabitsela Ncobo ifikelele siphelele inkqubo ndaba yakho. 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
1: Eskom is a big part of the South African economy. Its success is a success for the country, and we have seen that when it was facing major challenges, it dragged the country with it. It was a constraint on the South African economy. I'm happy that Eskom has made tremendous strides under the leadership of the erstwhile board, and now with the current leadership at the board level. And I'm happy that Cabinet has taken a decision to ensure continuity at the board level.
0: Indoda yaseMzantsi Afrika eneminyaka engamashumi amathathu ubudala enyamalele kumntla waseMozambique kwinyanga ephelileyo ikhululwe ingonzakelanga. 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
2: At the time of his capture, he worked as a mechanic at a camp in the Maruba district of Niassa province in northern Mozambique. The South African High Commission in Maputo worked diligently with various stakeholders in Mozambique to render consular assistance and secure the release of the 30-year-old man. The South African government extends its gratitude to the government of Mozambique for its efforts towards the safe release of the South African national.
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3: Tabitha Busani kunye nawe Monday and Tuesday nedinga lempiliso. 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

0: The Jesus Collective, Kaya featuring Kaya Mthethwa, set us back a party 9 minutes after 7 on True FM like no one else. Is it Angio? 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

0: Dumiso endende mpulapula ekhaya isithi eduze nojesu wasithatha sibeka phaya ku 16 minutes after the hour 7 on True FM like no one else. 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
2: Any person aggrieved by any political advertisement or political election broadcast that is broadcast by True FM may lodge a complaint within 5 days from broadcast with the Independent Communications Authority of South Africa, ICASA. 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
2: 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It is such an honor to be here this evening, and I believe that there is something that God wants to do in this place, and I am just in expectation. And even when I was walking in, I just declared this and said,
0: Chapter 4, 2 Corinthians, chapter 4, sizawuqala phakuverse 7. 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
2: I am a born and bred yalapha eGqeberha.
0: Oh.
2: Yes.
0: Okay.
2: Walapha. Ndikhulele eMotherwell, and after high school I went to the States.
0: So wahlala kulacana.
2: Yes.
0: Umane uzosikroba ngapha.
2: Yes.
0: All right. 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Xa sibuya siyezwini.
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5: Ho inkubo yenu iye indi the relationship endinayo nale show iye indikhumbuze elaxesha lika longasekhoyo uBuck and indlela awaye sixabise ngayo i-listeners. Enkosini mani.
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0: Masibaleke mphulaphula ekhaya, the book of 2 Corinthians chapter 4 verse 7 and ndizayifunda nguqulelo yesixhosa nakwenguqulelo yesingesi but bawukhona uqonwa uyafuna usifundela phakho ngoqulelo 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like fragile clay jars containing this great treasure this makes it clear that our great power is from God not from ourselves verse 8 we are pressed on every side by troubles We are not crushed. We are perplexed, but we are not driven into despair. We are hunted down, but never abandoned by God. We get knocked down, but we are not destroyed. Through suffering, our bodies continue to share in the death of Jesus, so that the life of Jesus may also be seen in our bodies. Masibaleke siya kuverse 11 bese sivala. Uthi yes, we live under constant danger of death because we serve Jesus so that the life of Jesus will be evident in our dying bodies. 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
6: Father in the name of Jesus Oh God, we come before you tonight. 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Father, we pray that in this moment we shall decrease, O God, as you increase in us. We pray, O Father, that it will not be about us, but it will be about your word. It will be about your will. Ekhameni lika Yesu siyathandaza. 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anything to say on our own but we want you to speak we want you to work we want you to intervene we want you to rise as God in the name of Jesus siyabulela smagathe sesibuvu bukho bakho sesibuvu bukho 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
2: 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Othi, we are pressed on every side, but not crushed. Perplexed, but not in despair. Persecuted, but not abandoned. Struck down, but not destroyed. In our verses tonight, we are hearing Paul. He is addressing the church in Corinth, and it is after a difficult period of his ministry. We hear Paul, who has experienced rejection. We hear Paul, who has experienced persecution. We hear Paul, who has experienced suffering.
0: Okay.
2: Now he is writing these words. Sure. I may be pressed down.
0: Come on.
2: But I'm not crushed. I may be perplexed, but I'm not in despair. I may be persecuted, but I'm not abandoned. I may be struck down, but I'm not destroyed. Pula puli tonight, sizotheta nawe. I don't know what you may be going through, but Paul is reminding us that no matter what comes our way, no matter what comes our way, alichinji izwi lakhe ngoba yena unguThixo. Uthi Paul, I may be struck down, but I'm not destroyed. I don't know about you, Mpulapuli, God does the corny mini. Apo, you feel like things are working against you. Uzmuse, that upilatito, titanda zayen. And during this time, your back is against the wall. During this time, you are going down, but I've come tonight to let you know that we may be pressed from every side.
0: Jesus.
2: But we are not crushed.
0: We are not.
2: Pulapuli. We are not crushed. We may be perplexed. Sometimes when you are perplexed, that means you are confused.
0: Okay.
2: That means you feel as though you don't understand what's going on.
0: True.
2: But the Bible is saying tonight we should not be in despair. Pulapuli. There will be times we will be persecuted. persecuted. But it is with tonight. We are not abandoned. Hey, pula puli. Jifunu teta nawe tonight. Titi ndiyayosi. Sometimes. Kasi zule zintueni. We feel as though God is not there.
0: Osmose.
2: Uthi kutala ntandazo. 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Kodwa uthi kuwena. Will it be my turn? Kutala bantu. Who are breaking through in front of me. When will it be my turn?
0: Kos.
2: But God is saying, you are not abandoned. You are not abandoned. Atunguli, basheshe baseka, katinkosi kuvile.
0: Jesus.
2: We serve such a God. Uthixo kweletayo. 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Be still and know that I'm God. 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
3: Yes.
2: That lives within me than he that is in the world. So mphulaphuli, whatever you may be going through, uthuthixo namhlanje, you are not abandoned. 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
0: Hallelujah. 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
3: 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No, I think he was writing from a place of suffering, from a place of emotional pain, and he writes openly about it. 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I don't think they were united. I don't think ukuthi izinto bezihamba ngendlela okubekufanele bazihamba ngalo. And he was writing from a place of pain. So iye ndicingise ke ngoku ndikhumbuza uDavide kwincwadi yePsalms 42 verse 9 to 11, athi why my soul are you downcast. Uyabuza why are you so disturbed within. 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The Lord is here with you. The Lord is here with you. The Lord is here to restore you. The Lord is here to answer your prayers. The Lord is here to journey with you. The Lord, the hand of the Lord is upon you. And uthi xa sifunda kuncwadi yefinayo, I just want to reference this mandithetha from the book of 1 Kings chapter 19 verse 4. 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You know, but the Lord is here with you.
4: Jesus.
3: He is here with you. And in the kumbula na yu Jeremiah na yati, he cursed the day he was born. If ungafunda pagunga dika Jeremiah 20 verse 14 mamuntiana uti I cursed the day that I was born. 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You know, ukuxesha likaThixo usexesheni lakhe at the right time. Athi xa ithetha for everything
4: sure
3: is made beautiful
0: at his own perfect time.
3: Course.
0: Not according to your time, not according to ukuthanda kwakho, not according to wena indlela ozibekele ngalo, kodwa uThixo for everything under the sun inexesha layo. 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You are not struck down, you are not destroyed. The Lord is with you. 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Always remember that for the plans that he has for you, they're not to fail you, but for you to prosper and the future.
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4: 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Iye indikhumbuze elaxesha leka longasekhoyo uBuck and indlela awaye sixabise ngayo i-listeners. Inkosini mani.
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0: vume
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0: sure
2: I don't know about you but ndiyayazi ukuthi singabantu asithandi to go through things But he mphulaphuli how can you know God as a waymaker when you were never in a position where God had to make a way how can you say that God is a deliverer but there was never a season in your life where God had to deliver you how can you truly say that God is Jehovah Rapha the one that heals but you have never been in a situation where God had to heal you pull up police station now tonight Sithungamncamo uThixo siyehlizinto kathi ungamncame athu uThixo kusathana have you considered my servant Job And I want you to insert your name uthu uThixo kuwe have you considered my servant it was not nice it was not comfortable you could have lost your life but God said no God is looking for those pulapuli if I had time to send Glendau I am a living testimony of uThixo vumayo avumuthixo sithi Nkosi yami how would you allow this to happen but God says ingenzeka but I will not forsake you ingenzeka but I'm not 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
5: 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Iye indikhumbuze elaxasha leka longasekhoyo uBuck and indlela awaye siqalise ngayo ilisteners. Inkosini man.
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1: Josie, are you ready to run? 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
0: Sibuya ngolohlobo phanke kwiivenkile zethu zalapha ekhaya, umphulaphula ekhaya sawukhangela umphulaphula onqinayo kula amazwi, and then after that sizokwazi ubheka emthandazweni ebusuku nje.
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0: Inkosi.
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0: Nkosi. 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
3: Father, in the name of Jesus, we come before you once again. Thank you for being God.
0: Yes, Lord.
3: Thank you for being faithful. Thank you for being righteous. Thank you for being omniscient. Thank you for being the one who was, the one who is, and the one who is to come. Thank you, oh God, for this opportunity to be able to encourage your people. 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But Father, we chose you. 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
0: Yes, Lord.
3: So sithi phakama.
0: Phakama Nkosi.
3: Phakame suku. 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
0: Yes, Lord.
3: Sikubonile uhamba nathi. 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
0: inkosi.
3: Father, we thank you. 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
0: Oh Jesus.
3: That we need you to heal our land. Heal our land. Heal our land. Heal our land. 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Thy will be done on earth as it is in heaven. 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Yes. 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
0: Yes,
3: because sekwenzekile, sekugqikiwe, it is already settled on earth, in heaven. 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
0: Yes,
3: in the name of Jesus, we pray. 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
0: Amen.

0: This PNDP mpula puleka esitu jobu sekwenzile wastara speka paku 12 minutes before the hour 10 o'clock. 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
2: 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And I want to tell you tonight that purpose is found in the Lord. 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Healing is found in the Lord. And restoration is found in the Lord. And our identities, your identity is found in the Lord. 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So this season, don't give up. 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
0: 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And surely goodness and mercy, signs and wonders, favor shall follow us all the days of our lives, and we shall dwell in the house of the Lord forever and ever. Amen. Uyezu yanga mea jaka is out of the night cap. Kula mitala, good night and God bless you. Sabonana Monday from 7 to 10 o'clock. Uti umadema, tsama nyalo, simkile. Lala.

0: My generations have lived here. Nothing is working. No electricity in 2026 sets us back every day. I'm hopeful for a better life for my children.
1: Ons moet hande vat. There's so much for us to fix as a community, but we need help. We just need to get the basics to work.
2: It pains me that we still have bad sewerage problems. It is not good for our dignity. Our basic service is just too much to ask for.
3: I'm Jordan Hill Lewis, leader of the Democratic Alliance. There's no shortcut to fixing South Africa. Only the work done properly for everyone. That's what we're here to do. Vote DA to get your town working for all.
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1: This is where the day signs off and the real vibe checks in. This is Nightcap with the Mayor, Intwana Yasengushwa. Award-winning sounds, after-hours energy. You're locked into the Nightcap like no one else.

Yanga Meya Jata, your girlfriend's crush, your man's best friend, a nighttime companion, a myth, a legend, a part of us all. 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

0: It is the soothing sounds coming through from Naimakeya City, Shai Zandla. Pamgwayo ndukdalele, our very own Zahara, a city okucha. 10 minutes, emvengwensimbi yeshumi. Welcome to it. It is hashtag nightcap. It's the only drink that you are welcome to take from Monday up until Thursday. And this, my friend, is the Wednesday edition of the show. Ikamalam dunguyanga umeya mfoga chakzengusho, a.k.a. the cutest thing in Africa, man. Mnadila krashka suspeo wakanga klalilingayo. And you would think it would be much the hate on me right now. But hey, sister girlfriend, I am definitely your boyfriend's role model. Zokitunga sanja kamta sekai bingadin wezinjela. Yotitlaklaklansimbi yaka midnight. Playing you nothing but the best when it comes to music. And because namhlanje, it is a Wednesday, and we all know that Wednesdays are normally ladies' nights. So therefore, it means, in turn, majority of ingoma zaziva namhlanje, it's going to be from ladies, whether locally or internationally. But all we want is to celebrate women on a ladies' night. In about 9 minutes' time, we're going to get into a threesome year two, and I'm glad I brought you three musical ladies. I've got Shanice, I've got Patti LaBelle, I've got Ukoko Jones as well on Ithrisam Year 2, Yanam Shanje. And don't forget, on the second hour, Sizabege Sitrebisa Anonymous Way 2, Wanam Shanje. It's a very tricky situation because Uti indoda yakhe is not appreciative, okay, is annoyed by the fact that she shares a lunch with a colleague that is a male. Uti, we share a lunch mayor nalomfana to such an extent that if ndipeke over, we are yazi ndoba ndizompakela, and naye he does the same thing, and kuba siphangela kwindawo one, we always have lunch together, and my boyfriend has a problem with Londole. So nanso into esizathi sibe kanti siyaxazulula come the second hour. Thank you very much to Mamuntiana for keeping you for me from the hours of 7 up until 10. She will be back next week Monday, ngoku, on your radio, same time, same place. But if umoya wako akwazi linda that long for some more of that spiritual upliftment as well as alignment, well, Mr. Mangala will be here tomorrow serving you something similar.
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2: 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Ndiphole apha engqondweni, amnandi nje andiziphangelanga nokuphangela, ndizimamelele umculo.
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3: Oh, inkqubo yenu iye the relationship endinayo nale show iye indikhumbuze elaa xesha likalungasekhoyo uBach and indlela awayesixabise ngayo ii-listeners. Enkosini mani.
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4: This is where the day signs off and the real vibe checks in. 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

0: CC with Amandla Akho, and before this one I played you La Source Sitting Nese. Ezingoma zimbini ke zasithatha ke zasibeka kumizuzu 822 after insimbi yeshumi. Bantu be numerics, you're more than welcome to do your thing because it's 2222. And if you just joined us, siyakwamkela enkubeni. This is In Nightcap, and you're just in time for iThreesome Year 2 yanamhlanje. Now, this is the part of the show which I enjoy the most, especially because I know into babakhona abantu ababhizi in a night shift, kukho abantu that are currently driving as we speak, and it's just the perfect sounds for abantu that, you know, wanna drift away just for a couple of minutes. So zingoma zindathu siyalandelelana. You have listened to these three songs and let me know into bangabe ngephi phakathi kwezi that speaks to the kind of ulwesithathu that you are currently having. Now, I'm about to play you ingoma kaShanice, A City Saving Forever for You. It's going to be followed by Patti LaBelle alongside Joe Cocker as well as Billy Preston. A City You Are So Beautiful, and then sikukumbeleke with some Coco Jones, A City I See You. I'm sure you see Lendon Yenzley. It's something for everyone. Because the golden oldies came through with Patti LaBelle and Joe Cocker and Billy Preston. And then for Ama 1K, there's a bit of Shanice. And for Ama 2K, I brought Coco Jones for them. So it's a threesome for the whole family, if you will. 086000-2375. 072-999-8092 zinumbers enza kudinga kuzo ezo to let me know into ba wena uthanda AP out of the three okanye uvela usukunibhalele ku TRUFM, which is our Facebook page. Ungalibali ke nocebisa anonymous because sele ndixhomile ibali lakhe on our Facebook page.
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1: Yanga Mia Jata, your girlfriend's crush, your man's best friend, a nighttime companion, a myth, a legend, a part of us all.
2: In the old days, you were always sure of getting a good show. But every once in a while, you'd be treated to something that never was scheduled to appear. Great artists getting together for the first time to share the stage. Tonight, as you know, we have a number of those bonuses for you. And here is one of the best. For openers now, how about Billy Preston on piano? Joe Cocker. And Patti LaBelle. Singing, "You Are So Beautiful," because you are.

0: Coco Jones, live with ICU, taken from the EP What Didn't I Tell You? And before this one, Mama Opeti LaBelle, alongside Joe Cooker, as well as Billy Preston with You Are So Beautiful. And we started things off with some Shanice, a city saving forever for you. 086000-2375 is where I need you now. Oganye, send me a voice note to 072-999-80922. Let me know, Indokbana, out of these three songs, which one speaks to your heart as well as soul? Come through.
1: I'm over it. Because you are in a nene, you are in a nene, nene, nene, nene, nene, nene. Tana Langova, but I hate it at the same time because it reminds me of a very, very bad past of jump. But as for me, you're the one in my heart.
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0: It is songs coming through from Shekinah with questions. And before this one, Elaine came through with Deja Vu. Taking us exactly to what, 18 minutes now before Begandi Nsimbi Yeka 11. Remember, on the other side of 11 is True Confessions where two one Namhlanje. But for now, I played you three songs and I called them Utrisam. Which one is yours this evening? Remember, there was Patti LaBelle, A City You're So Beautiful, alongside Joe Cooker, as well as Mr. Preston, Coco Jones with ICU. And I also played you Ushanis, A City Saving Forever for you. Out of these three, which one is yours?
1: My generations have lived here. Nothing is working. No electricity in 2026 sets us back every day. I'm hopeful for a better life for my children.
2: There's so much for us to fix as a community, but we need help. We just need to get the basics to work.
3: It pains me that we still have bad sewerage problems. It is not good for our dignity. Our basic service is just too much to ask for.
4: I'm Jordan Hill Lewis, leader of the Democratic Alliance. There's no shortcut to fixing South Africa. Only the work done properly for everyone. That's what we're here to do. Vote DA to get your town working for all.
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8: 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You are so beautiful to me.
0: Welcome back. Welcome back, Nyana Wola Sheko. 086000-2375-072-999-8092. TRUFM is our Facebook page. It is hashtag threesam, hashtag nightcap. Ekuwa. Ustash Magaivagele Maseti, Utunimele Apo and Nina Nitanda, you are so beautiful. And Umindo Kela Uti evening, Mr. Yanga, song number one, it reminds me of Yena. 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And if I'm by Yazwanguye Ginyan. 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Use Cape Town, Uti Kaili Pa, and Malene Kunoma Tolo. 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Thank you very much. So nwabo yena qhashana uthi sodolobo it's number one for me. Ushanis with Saving Forever for You. Uring Sobso Nuabo Kashana Lona Emma Pesha. Mapeshe, in actual fact. Ugangeno Sisa Tafini Naye Ustandile Yona Lega Shanis. Wena, which one of the three is yours? 086000-2375-072-999-8092. 14 before 11. Welcome if you just joined us. This is a nightcap on True FM.

0: is Kaftin. But all of that story in detail will be coming through on the other side of 11 o'clock. And don't forget, we do have Nenduku Yethu Semqubeni. There's a song that I'm currently saving just for the perfect moment. And I'll know it when I see it. And there's also a song in Vunuk Spoilanga Yoga Zoe Modiha that's coming through Kwakulena Iyure before we conclude it. But before we conclude, Masqales Kokumbele Abo Bazinga Pambi letting us know. And about out of the three songs I played, Ingabe Yapa Abo. Remember, there were three songs in this Jalileo. Patti LaBelle, A City You're So Beautiful, alongside Joe Cooker, as well as Mr. Preston. There was also Shanice, who was in the mix. A City Saving Forever for You. And then I See You by Ukoko Jones was also a song that I played. Uthi ke intombi yolahleko uMendi out in Ekomani, my favorite girl. Uthi Hi The Night Cap Scheme, my favorite song for this evening has got to be Ukoko Jones. And Maya, your favorite girl is back. Love to hear it. Hashtag threesome, hashtag nightcap. Uthi Molweni Bandleni. Let me go with UJ Cooker, man. Amagu. Definitely gengu Brazil blow out in Elita. Et kabeha. Nina nimelwe ngunokbonga vundlela. Uthi Maya nditande uShanice. Kaya City saving forever just for you. 10 before 11. How would you like winning 40,000? Imagine what 40,000 can do for wena. Dine plan yobungayifumana kanjani.
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0: 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Thanks.
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part of the show may cause a banter to fall pregnant or call that toxic ex. The station and the hosts take no responsibility for any and all actions taken due to the music played in this hour. Welcome to the Unholy Hour on the Nightcap.

Tanga Meia Jata, your girlfriend's crush, your man's best friend, a nighttime companion, a myth, a legend, a part of us all.

0: It is Sounds of Sierra with Body Part and Rihanna alongside Miki Eko with Stay. And before this one, it's the song that I promised you guys, Zoe Modiga, Who Did I Do My Thing? And we started things off with Wazana, Esitiena, Utando, Luangembela. On the other side of 11 o'clock, when we get to here, this juncture, kulapo ke sizawuva ibali lika anonymous wethu wanamhlanje. It's a very tricky one. And I'm wondering, ndoba umtika yenu uzathi mayenze ntoni lenzwa kazi. So if you're new to the show, usually people write into the show with whatever predicament they find themselves in. And we try and, you know, ubanyundula in the pickle that they find themselves. And we call it True Confessions. You're more than welcome to write to us as well. There is a Facebook page. It's TRU Confessions. It is on Facebook. Follow it. Make sure upalagwi inbox and not on the timeline. And we will notify you. Kasi senza elako ibali. Njengo anonymous wetu wanamhlanje. Listen to this, Chotel. Utu anonymous. Hello, Mayor. I hope you are well, Budwam. 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Ndidlangova bantu besiza ngenengxaki zabo apha kuwe and niba advise. He came yam ngoku. So I've been seeing this guy for about 4 months now. And kuhle wethu man, qha ikhona into endiyibonayo. Uba pha phambili izawuhamba ihambe ibe yingxaki. Ubrothers has a problem with the person I share ilunch yam with. So kukho this guy emsebenzini that works in my department. And we work together on most cases. And ke ngomane sisebenza in the same space and doing field work kunye. We often have lunch together. And that's become a norm. We even bring each other lunch boxes. Xa omnye epheke over and stuff like that. This has been a thing even before I met my current boyfriend. Kage ngoku lo wam uthi ayimhlali kamandi but xa ndimxokovisa ndibuza intoba indoni le ibangela intoba angavikamandi akaveli. I have noticed that he really gets annoyed when ndisithi ndizophakela my colleague okanye andizuba sayiyenza ilunch because my colleague is bringing me lunch. It's his turn. If I wanted to date the guy, Mayor, I would have done so long ago, even before I met him. But this guy is not my type. And andimboni ke futhi ngalo ndlela. To top it all off, he is currently in a relationship. Naye kwelakhe icala. But ke andazi kwelakhe icala into ba uthwani and ke zange namhlebela le situation ndikuyo kweyam indlu. I sincerely feel this fight is unnecessary. And ke ngoku andazi ufuna kuthini because this is innocent. And andithi ndingathi nom uthi ndithini ndingathi nomuntu endiphangela naye and endihlala naye Mayor from 8 in the morning until 4:30 Monday to Friday. Ngiyacela kuba ke kubaphulaphuli bakho bandincede. Ithwani xa inje. Isn't this an early sign of umuntu that is controlling? I don't want to ignore the red flags because of being in love. Mind you, kusenzeka yonke le nto nje. Zange kube khonto okanye sikhokho songathi ukhona phakathi kwethu ojolela omnye. Utsho ku anonymous. Brothers, which is the boyfriend, is not happy that she's sharing a lunch with a male colleague to an extent ndoba bayaphakelana. Uthi zange Mayor ndimnike sathu soba ingathi ndingaze ndimjolele lo mntu. Isn't this early signs zomntu okontrolayo? Isn't this a red flag? Okanye ndim lo urongo? 086000-2375-0729998092. 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After 11.
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2: 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I'm pulling up in Gondwana. amnandi nje andiziphangelanga nokuphangela ndizimamelele umculo.
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3: Hoy inkubo yenu iye indi the relationship in the nayo nale show iye indikhumbuze elaxesha leka longasekhoyo uBack and indlela awaye siqalise ngayo i-listeners. Inkosini man.
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0: This is the Nightcap Ikhaya Ncasa. Sela ungafili with younger Mayor Jata, like no one else.
1: When I met you, woman, I couldn't help but notice a face so beautiful. Now imagine the faces you would make.

0: It is Trey Songz with Love Faces. Neo before this one with Mirror. Two songs back to back for your listening pleasure. Taking us exactly to 20 after 11. Remember, we are busy with True Confessions where two Namhlanje, where Anonymous wrote to us and said, hey, may Andy Asban's 18 now, because I've been dating this guy for about 4 months now, and he suddenly has a problem with me sharing lunch with a colleague of mine. And I've been doing this thing way before he came into the picture. Siyaphakelana xa ndiphekile ukutya kwashiyeka. Hey, he does the same. But our brothers is annoyed when I do it. Is this an early sign of somebody that's controlling? Is this a red flag? I don't want to overlook a red flag just because I'm in love with this guy. Okanye, am I in the wrong for doing this thing? Mind you, this person I spent from 8 to ksasa till 4:30 in the afternoon. Because we work in the same department and we attend to the same cases. And say we even do field work together. Meaning sihlala kunye imini yonke. So it's inevitable that we share lunch. Okanye, we share the same space when eating. Ndithini na kulanda, because lo mntu ndiphangela naye Monday to Friday. Sibonana okokoko. Am I in the wrong? 086000-2375-072-999-8092. Kumbuzo ka anons.
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2: 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This is where the day signs off and the real vibe checks in. This is Nightcap with the

It is Mariah Carey with Touch My Body. And before this one, Jamie Foxx with Unpredictable. Before Jamie, I did, however, play you music coming through from O.R. Kelly no Carey Hilson, the city number one. 25 minutes before midnight. On top of the hour, I'm going to leave you in the more than capable hands of the music True FM has prepared for Wena from 12 till 6. 6 in the morning, True Breakfast. They take over the reins and get you to where you need to be on a Thursday morning. But maskhawuleze sikukumbele sicebise ke futhi uAnonymous wethu wanamhlanje othi, hey Mayor, kudala ndizama ukukhangela isisombululo sale ngxaki. I've been dating this guy for 4 months and he has a problem with the fact that I share lunch with a male colleague of mine in Sebenza Nayo in the same department and we attend to the same cases. Kumbula ke lo mntu Mayor, ndihlala naye from 8 sasa till 4:30 Monday to Friday ndenphangela naye. 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So be careful. 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

0: It is Hello Yagami with Engubeni. And before this one, Yene Aiko with Sativa alongside Sway Lee. 15 minutes before Begandi Nsimbiaga midnight. Mr. Iso Anonymous, Otindoba, hey, Mayor Andy Albans, I've been dating this guy for about 4 months now. And Oop Brothers has a problem with the fact that Kukole colleague in the Sherishana lunch, Manes Patelana is cuffed in. And when I ask him, Indoba, Indone, and I can't like with this thing, Ingatikuza Otin, I got veiled, but all he's saying is that he doesn't like it. And I'm wondering, Kindogbana, is this an early sign of a red flag? Could I be overlooking umuntu who is going to be controlling at a later stage, but because in December 10, we're going to be lento ndiyenzayo is unbecoming of me. Now, mind you, Mayor Indogba, I've been doing this thing with this guy way before I met my partner. And Oak Brothers Law is not even my type, and I don't even see him that way. And to top it all off, he is in a relationship. So I can't know say yake ke up. And mind you, lomtu ndi hlala naye from 8 wakusasa yocho 4:30 wa late Monday to Friday. And sisebenza in the same department and we work on the same cases. We work together. So ukutya kunye is something that will, you know, inevitably happen. Itwani manje. Bacabisile kabantu. And I hope indoba Anonymous uvile and you will make a decision that you will hopefully be able to live with. Because thina ngoku siwelela ngaphesheya kukho induku yami esemgqubeni that I've been, you know, keeping for exactly this moment. This song that I'm about to play is from an album that Uperita dropped in 2019, right? And it's called Songs in the Key of Love. Our very own Bongi Paliti Mandagana helped in writing Lengo Malena. And it's the song I've decided Ndobanza Nichwa Chushangayo this evening.
1: QFM. The vibe. The edge. The hits.

If you know the lyrics to the song, don't be shy to sing along. And uyinyuse lo volume, baba melwane will definitely understand xa ubacacisela into yoba le yindukwe esemqhubeni. It's that one song Mayor saves for us just before he leaves. And I'm certain into yoba uyazazi ezi lyrics is easy. And it's going to transport you to a place and time and maybe possibly remind you of somebody that you once said, I can't live without you. Nas Lengom, it's Perita with Inxeli Kiss. Don't be shy, new volume and sing along.

0: of the album Songs in the Key of Love. It is Berita, I sit in Kalikis, dropped in 2019. It's the very same year that this song was the soundtrack to a romantic comedy, which was called Holiday in the Wild. Yeah, 8 minutes before midnight.
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3: Oh, it's gonna, my gonna be bad poets. It's gonna, can't move a little long. Suka goes on stage. You got to talk in English. You know, what's the talk to what you get him? No, you can't. My people said no.
4: Kauzana also not one of them. Go out with the
3: ham. Uti, what is the Shakespeare? Thou shall not die. The ham.
2: Actually, my people say you have a point. You have a point. Mamelani, Mamelani, guys. How's this? How's this? If this be air and upon me proved, then I never writ, no man ever loved. It works, Tommy. It works. You're right.
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0: It is time for me to head on out of here and leave you in the more than capable hands of the music. True FM has prepared for Wena from Insimbi Yaga 12 up until 6 in the morning. And you and I will meet tomorrow, Ngoku, around about the same time. And if you are a lover of Babyface, then you're definitely going to enjoy what I've got in store for you on Utresamwethu Wangom. So because it will be songs that were written as well as produced by Babyface. I've got As Yet, I've got Whitney Houston, and I also have a bit of Tevin Campbell. And on the second hour, I leave a playlist up to you. You will get to play me ingoma ezine esenyongweni kuwe forever yena wethu wangomso. It's 4 songs as if you wanguwe. How you make sure into about iyadlalwa ingoma zakho ngomso is make sure you follow me on Facebook kuyanga Mayor Jaca. I will be posting status ngomso phakathi kwensimbi ya 12 emini no 3 esithi sicela ingoma ezine zakho ozithandayo. Make them Afropop okanye R&B. Okanye ungazixuba uthanda. It's as simple as that. And who knows? Ngomso, singabe kanti sidlala ingoma zakho ezine. Bentshilo ke earlier on that ndine kahlamba. Ndine. Hey, anisazi kanene isitsotsi. Ikhahlamba kaloku iplani. So ndine kahlamba le 40K upper, guys. How you can make 40,000 rands.

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Now, voting is free, and you can vote as many times as you like. 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It is as simple as that. Ungathi khange ndikublake. Ndiyakushiya ke ngoku. From elami icala, did you remember to hustle in silence? Because your achievements will definitely make enough noise. Masidibane ngomso xa siqukumbela iveki yethu. Nanku zonke esithi feelings.

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2: 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DJ Speedster, okay, my lum cool cat. The combos are communicating. Yeah. Feeling the guts.

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Istovu siku 6 like no one else.